0: The four-time Olympian and New Zealand Sports Hall of Fame inductee represented New Zealand at four Olympic Games and five Commonwealth Games, while also holding leadership roles across sport, business and international relations. Fomuina served as New Zealand's Trade Commissioner and Consul General in New York for 4 years.
1: We always wanted to be involved in initiatives that created impact because sport gives you the understanding of what it is to become disciplined and consistent and resilient. We wanted to ensure that if everyone believed in what I was capable of doing during my sporting career, wouldn't it be wonderful to provide those opportunities for other people to excel in leadership?
0: Also honoured in this year's King's Birthday Honours is former Kiwis captain Freddie R. Coy for services to rugby league and the community. He's been made a member of the New Zealand Order of Merit. R. Coy led the Kiwis in the 1980s and became the youngest Pasifika player to captain the New Zealand side. He later helped establish programs supporting young players and mentoring young offenders through fitness and life coaching. Tokelau community leader Okesene Seanoa Faraimo was recognised for services to the community and Tokelau language and culture. His work has focused on education, social work, Pacific well-being and preserving Te Ngangana Tokelau. Tongan language educator Whane Fusipongi Ketu'u was honoured for more than 40 years promoting Lea Whakatonga in schools, churches and cultural events, including her long-running involvement with the ASB Polyfest. The Foreign Affairs Minister has told Pacific leaders New Zealand is exploring all possible options for a financially sustainable future for Moana Pasifika. The Super Rugby franchise was placed into liquidation last week. Winston Peters has been in Samoa for bilateral talks with the Prime Minister of Samoa and Tonga, as well as the Ulu of Tokelau. He says, "It would be regrettable if Moana Pasifika were unable to take part in future seasons, and he wants to make sure every option is explored to try to find a sound business proposition and sustainable economic footing for the team." Moana Pasifika midfielder Patrick Pellegrini scored two quick tries and went on to convert both of them, sealing his team's defiant 21-19 victory over the Brumbies in Canberra. The troubled Super Rugby franchise faces an uncertain future, with franchise holders unable to continue their support. New Zealand Rugby stepped in to pay salaries and cost for the team to travel to Geo Stadium after their owners went into liquidation the day before. Patrick Pellegrini is super proud of the boys snatching victory against the Brumbies.
2: 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It's been huge throughout the year. You know, it's been a tough year, but the boys really felt the love. So really appreciate the support and good to get that dub on the last game.
0: And that is your news. 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
3: Ta lofa, lava and whawhetei te le lava a tutahi. All right, let's take a look at our short forecast for New Zealand. This afternoon, Northland, Auckland, Coromandel Peninsula and Waikato, one or two showers, increasing this evening, some heavy, then clearing to fine tomorrow. Waitomo to Wellington, including Tumarunui and Taihape, rain easing to a few showers later today, then clearing tomorrow, Bay of Plenty, Rotorua and Taupo, rain with heavy falls and possible downpours, easing to isolation. Showers today, showers increasing early tomorrow, some heavy, becoming fine later. For Gisborne to Wairarapa, scattered rain for you, that should clear today, but returning to Gisborne for a time tomorrow. Showers clearing to fine today for Nelson and Marlborough, occasional drizzle for the Kaikoura coast tomorrow morning. Bullet to Fiordland, a few showers, clearing to fine for Westland tomorrow, northwards tomorrow, scattered showers for Otago, Canterbury and Southland, that should clear for you later today or early tomorrow to partly cloudy. Chatham Islands, rain developing this evening, clearing tomorrow, but some drizzle remains, right? And as for traffic, let's take a look at traffic. Okay. All right. Okilani, we'll start with you in Northland. No news is good news, so everything running smoothly there. Likewise with Wellington. And if you see anything out of the ordinary, give us a call here on 0800 000 531. Nothing to report as well in Canterbury and West Coast. So all good. That's your weather, your news, and your traffic. All right, because it's Samoan Language Week, I would like to kick things off with this, the beautiful Samoan National Anthem.

beautiful, the beautiful Samoa National Anthem. A very good afternoon indeed. Almost said good morning there. It's coming up to 8 minutes after midday. Never mind, thank you, thank you. With you till three today. It's good to be back. And I miss talking to Ritofinga and Ina this morning. I think their phone lines weren't working, but we'll talk tomorrow. So, as you may have heard, we are celebrating, of course, Vayasa Olingangana Samoa, Samoan language this week. We are celebrating the beautiful Samoan language, and the theme for this year is Afua e Afua mai i maunga te tele manuia ole nuu from the high mountains of the blessings of the village. Whaafetai le whaafafonga mai i laupolo kalame ole Pacific Days aso Pacifica o la auto au onanlene o ne mai i a manuia lau aso. All right, we will kick things off with Pacific Soul. All right, before we head down to South Canterbury, Timaru, where Matty Seosi will join us live from there, right here on the station that brings Pacific people together, Radio 531 VI, 102.2 FM.

0: Radio 531 TI. That's designed with Miri Kaware. It's 18 minutes after midday, and a big talo for love going out to everyone listening in on this beautiful Tuesday. I know it's rather cloudy and it's rainy, windy, and a bit of chill on the side, but we're all good, yeah? Okay, 0800-000-531 as we continue to celebrate this beautiful language, Samoan language, that is, Vayaso Olingangana Samoa. E afua mai I maunga te tele manuia ole nuu from the high mountains are the blessings of the village. And with that, we head on down to South Canterbury, Timaru, Multicultural Auraki's Events and Marketing Manager, Thuro Meti Siawasi. Talofa lava o a mai.
1: Talofa mai, yeah, good, thank you. Manuia fafetai.
0: What's the weather like in South Canterbury today? Matty?
1: It's a beautiful day down here. It's a sun is out, and it's a good week for Samoa Language Week.
0: Eeyoy, you can see that again. All right, firstly, I did have to ask again with that name, Turo. I'm going, okay, he could be part Cook Islandish or, you know, in Samoan. Please, firstly, tell us about a little bit about yourself, introduce yourself, and tell us about the role that you play there in the South Canterbury community.
1: So my name is Maturo Siosi, from Breathing Samoa. I live in the village of Waimoso and grew up in Waimoso, and then I moved from there to Timaru when I was 17 year old boy. Came here and then I went to school, and then so I'm working at Multicultural Araki. I'm the event manager and media to the side. So I run the events in our region, in South Canterbury, for our community down here in South Canterbury and Timaru.
0: Yay. All right. You've got a hive of activities that's happening in Timaru. So how is South Canterbury celebrating Samoan Language Week this year?
1: Yeah, it's every year is getting better and bigger every year. So, like this whole week has been a lot of events around schools and community. So, like this morning, I got invited to go along to the Timaru Girls High School. They opened up their assembly with all the girls, Pacifica girls and Samoan group. Running the whole assembly, and they're running Samoan, talking about Samoan culture stuff, and also, performing Samoan item. So it was a really great way, because the Samoan language work is one of the biggest down here at South Island, Timaru. So it's getting grow and grow every year. Yeah.
0: Yay, and so you're at the schools, the girls' schools today. So what other activities and events are happening in the community this week, Imati?
1: Tomorrow we're going to have a coffee group, and we're running at Timaru Christian School to celebrate Samoan Language Week. And so every year, we have about seven other schools are going to join us to celebrate Samoan Language Week, and then just talk about Samoa, and then we just share some Samoan lunch at the end. And then also on Friday, I see that they have a Samoan Society putting some umu for the community, and talk about Samoan culture and all that. There's a few activities coming around this week, and also because this week is the Independent Samoan Day as well. So it's quite a big special week for all the Samoan down here in Timaru.
0: So when is the Samoan Independence Day?
1: It's starting this week as well. So in Samoa, they are doing a lot of activity to celebrate Samoa Independent Day, 64 years, I believe. So we celebrate at the same time as the Samoa Language Week this week.
0: Mm. And how do or what role do families play in encouraging younger generations to speak Samoan?
1: Yes. It's and that's why we run this kind of event, so they keep their culture, their values, their identity, so that new generation they can learn and don't forget about where we're from and all the language. Because, you know, I remember when I moved here 20 years back, and all my sister and the kids moved here, none of them know how to speak English. But now, I never hear them speak Samoan anymore. So we encourage all the families in our Samoan community, not just them, in the Pacifica, just to keep their language growing. So it's really important to keep that speak your own language at your home.
0: And so what message would you have, Matty? What would you like to share with young Samoans about embracing their language and heritage?
1: I just want to keep it out there so that all the Samoans just remember where you're from and like remember the values like your granddads and your parents, because you know, like Samoa is when I grow up, it's really high value of respect, honestly, and love, and your family and your culture. So yeah, so you just want to, you know, keep that going and remember where you're from, where your roots, and remember we are, as the islander, we all, you know, respect one another.
0: You know what, Matty, I love, you know, going out into the community, whether in, you know, into the mall or just passing by or during Pacifica Festival. It's so beautiful. Yes. Just as pass, you know, when you walk past families, mums and dads and their little kids, and they're speaking in Samoan or they're speaking in Tong, and it's just a beautiful thing to watch and also to hear. Now, what about the other members of the community there in Canterbury? You know, how are they embracing? You know, do you see a growing interest from them, you know, from people of other cultures in learning about the Samoan language and culture?
1: Yes, it's really nice down here because not just only us Pacifica, but also Kiwi people, they really like our Pacifica culture, like the our culture, traditional clothes, like what they're wearing. So a lot of school today, this week, they've been let the kids wear their own Samoa pulitasi, their lava, their shirt, at school. And also, this morning I was talking to one of our business about Samoan culture, and they really admire like the different culture that we're from and to hear, and also share some chop suey with them. So, and they love the food. They love the chop suey, the Samoan food.
0: Oh, love that.
1: Yeah.
0: The sapo suey, yeah.
1: Yeah.
0: And so, Matty, if you could teach everyone listening in today one Samoan word or phrase, what would it be and what does it mean?
1: Yeah, that's good. Like I always believe, before I left Samoan, my dad told me you had to be whamaungi. Whamaungi means you had to be reliable, be honest about what you do. So in that word, so I'm just taking it with me everywhere, no matter if I work or playing sport or go to school or whatever small thing I'm doing. I have to, you know, deal with the brave, deal with honor, like doing with my whole heart. So so whamaungi means so you have to, you do that with the right. You have to do it right from the start.
0: Mm. Spell that for me, Matty. Whamaungi. F-A-A. So F-A apostrophe A. M-A, is it O? L-I or N-I?
1: So it's F-A-A-M-A-O-N-I.
0: N-I. Whamaungi. Be honest, be reliable. Yay.
1: Yeah.
0: That's lovely. Yeah. That's lovely. All right. Yeah. Beautiful to learn a new word today, Imati. And we want to say Faftaitele Lava for availing yourself to Talanomai as to what's happening there in South Canterbury, Timaru this week. All the very best. And aloha aku to you and your beautiful South Canterbury community there in Timaru.
1: Okay. Thank you, Nemi. Thank you very much for having me on the show.
0: You're so welcome. You're listening then to Matty Siaosi, and Matty is Turo Matty Siaosi, who's the Multicultural Auraki's Events and Marketing Manager. Beautiful indeed, eh? They're all involved in the schools and out in the community as well, and people have been enjoying the chop suey. Here's Hamo Kane. Hey, brother. 531 VI. Hey, mama. Hey, papa. News in UN, that's next. Talofa, talofa.

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3: E āwhua mai maunga te tele manuia o le nuu. 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

Radio 531PI. Masha Fratton, Why Can't I Get Over You? It's 20 minutes to 1 o'clock. You're with Ne Mai Tangi Dakimbao on Pacific Day. So good to have your company this Tuesday. Oh my goodness, you know, when Monday's a holiday, we keep forgetting that it's Tuesday, the next day you get to come to work, and then you almost, you know, mentioning Monday. All right. Now, a big shout out and a big talo falava going out to our listeners listening in from Whangarei on 103.6 FM, Hamilton on 103.4, Tauranga on 103.8, and Rotorua, talo for Rotorua on 103.9 FM, Taupo 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All right, on live stream, you can also get us on pmn.co.nz. All right, and our phone number hasn't changed. It's 0800 000531. Malo lovely soy for Malangi Mama. We are celebrating Samoan language this week and a hive of activities up and down the country that I'll tell you later. That I'll tell you later as well. Telephone lover and welcome to Pacific Days on 531 PI. And it's so good to have you join us this Tuesday afternoon. Here's DJ Hour with Tamaki Me He Ano, the station that brings Pacific people together. Radio 531 PI.

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Oh, I love that song, that later song. 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I've got a special guest in studio with me that you will hear a little after one today. All right, I will call her for now Helen. But if she wants me to call her Helen, I'm going to have to give you her full name after one today. So it's just beautiful, beautiful to have all these beautiful Samoan people coming to tell us about the language, about the culture. She's an author as well, so I'm going to give you a little clue. She's an author as well. And so after one, or now, before one and after one, if you know the person

0: talking about, who's an author as well. She's Samoan. Ma'am, can you tell me where in Samoa you're from? Just a little clue.
1: Faleula.
0: She's from Faleula. If you know someone from Faleula who's named Helen, who's also an author, well, she's here. You'll hear the Telenor after one today. How cool is that? All right, I'm learning a lot. I'm learning a lot of Samoan language. She's going to write me a quick script as well. But for now, I just want to show up. Did I say that right, Helen? And she went to Fiji for her birthday, and we share the same birth month as well. See, when you learn a whole lot of stuff, hey, just talking to people. And, you know, we November babies, we're beautiful. And, she's not loud. She's not a loud person like me. Yeah, so her birthday is towards the end of November, and mine's the 1st of November. All right, well, get back into me some more music. And then I'm going to ask Helen, what's your favorite Samoan song? So he can play after her Au Talanoa. Pereo Karasini, Don't Smoke Maruana by Tupou's Finest. That's a funny song. Yeah.

It's a minute after one. Let's take a look at our short forecast. Short forecast for New Zealand, Northland, Auckland, Coromandel Peninsula and Waikato. One or two showers increasing this evening, some heavy, then clearing to fine apopo. Waitomo to Wellington, including Tumarunui and Taihape, rain easing to a few showers later today, then clearing tomorrow. For Bay of Plenty, Rotorua, Taupo, rain with heavy falls and possible downpours, easing to isolated showers today. Showers easing early tomorrow, some heavy, becoming fine later. For Gisborne, Tour, Wairarapa, scattered rain, clearing today, but returning to Gisborne for a time tomorrow. Nelson and Marlborough, showers to clearing to fine today. Occasional drizzle for the Kaikoura coast tomorrow morning. Bullet to Fiordland, a few showers, clearing to fine for Westland, Northland, northwards tomorrow. For Canterbury, Otago and Southland, scattered showers, clearing later today or early tomorrow to partly cloudy. Chatham Islands, rain developing this evening, clearing tomorrow, but some drizzle remains. That's your weather. Nothing to report traffic-wise, but if you see anything out of the ordinary, please give us a call here on 0800 000 531. Yeah, so good to have you join us. Malo lava le soi fua malelangi e mama. Oa mai oi. I can hear you. You'll have to call me to tell me, yeah? All right, 0800 000 531. Right after Five Stars, you will hear the talanoa between me and Dr. Helen Ta'au Felisi. Fa'alavau. Dr. Helen Ta'au Felisi. All right, and I'll tell you a little bit about this beautiful lady whom I share the same birth month with. She's a self-published author, and she's graduated earlier this month with a PhD, and she's won an award from Te Whare Wānanga o Awanui Arangi Whakatane Campus. Woohoo! For First Equals Top Thesis. So, we'll have a talano soon with Dr. Helen. All right, don't go away, 531 PI, bringing Pacific people together.

0: the five stars.
1: 531 PI, bringing Pacific people together.
0: Indeed, it's 6 minutes after one. So good to have you join us this Tuesday afternoon. It's the 2nd of June, 2026. And you know what, Dr. Helen, I just noticed today's date, 2626. Talo falava and warm greetings to you, Dr. Helen. First of all, I would love for you to introduce yourself, your village, where Dad hails from, where Mum hails from, for Moli Moli.
2: Yeah, 5011, Moli Avanoa. I'll just go straight into English, make it a bit faster. So my dad was, he was brought up in Bastia Ota. Growing up, and then he moved with his mum when his dad passed away to Siufanga Fale Late. But he also has another part which is in Matautu Fale Late. So those are the three villages he hails from. My mum, she originally was brought up in Fale Ula, but she has ancestral ties to Fale Alupo in Savai and also Vailoa in Paloli, also in Savai. But I was brought up in Auckland, in Mangere, South Auckland.
0: Mangere, the capital of South Auckland.
2: Ah, of course.
0: All right. And so I'm in the studio with Fa'alava Au, Dr. Helen Tau Au Felisi. We would love for you to share with us your journey, Fa'amolmole.
2: Okay, well, really quickly, I went to Robertson Road, Mangere Intermediate, Ngā Tapuai College before it became a kura. And there I had dreams to be a writer, but I just didn't know how that would happen because it looked like there was only a few people who were able to do that. So I thought, okay, I want to go to university with my sister. But my dad said, I'd like you to consider in Samoan. He said, a doctor and a lawyer, the two of us. And we thought, wow, that's high expectations. But at the time, you don't question it because, you know, he just had this belief.
0: That's right.
2: And my mum, really, they both were very supportive of our journeys in education. They really believed because they had come from the islands, Samoa, and they knew that they wanted to help out with their family, so they tried to get whatever job they could. And so we were brought up working hard, the ethical ways of, and going to church. So actually going to churches first and then working really hard. Sometimes my dad's mum had 2-3 jobs just trying to make ends meet.
0: Yeah.
2: And so I went to high school, then university afterwards, but I had a lot of part-time jobs. I worked at McDonald's, you know, so never put people to work down at McDonald's,
0: no,
2: you know, because
0: no.
2: Sometimes you learn leadership.
0: That's
2: you
0: right.
2: Learn all sorts of things from there. I just tried a lot of things, but I knew that I really wanted to pursue being a writer. So I went to Albert Wentz. He had a creative writing class. Mm. I joined that, but still I hadn't sort of figured it out. And then I did my master's at Auckland University at the time, and about 1989 I went to Samoa, and my grandma, she paid for my ticket because I was a very poor university student doing my master's. So she paid me and we went over there, and then she got me in contact with an auntie who sort of has helped. She took me to Fale Alupo, and there I got these beautiful stories about Samoa. They call them Dala Ole Vavau, or stories from ancient times. And I thought, why don't I know these stories? I know these stories about Cinderella and, you know, all these Red Riding Hood, all those stories, fairy tales, but I didn't know our own Samoan stories. And so I came back and I thought, I really, really, and there was a Matei there, who was a chief, and his name was Ao Taulupo or Lafayali'i. He said, you might forget me. No, look, I've never forgotten your name. And so I said to him, I really would like to share these stories. And he said, not at this time. There's a lot of, you know, controversy with people, you know, different versions. So I thought, okay, I'll just wait. And then I started teaching. So I thought, I'll go take 2 years teaching, then I'll go back and finish my doctorate. Mm. This is in my 20s. But what happened was that I went into teaching at Tangaro College and I just loved it. I really enjoyed it. Yet I knew that that wasn't where I wanted to be. So I started, I started my first doctorate at Auckland Uni in 1997. So, you know, look how far it's been.
0: Yes.
2: But then I met my husband, to be, in 2000.
0: Woo-hoo.
2: Then we went to Fiji and got married. Yay! 2001. So it'll be 25 years since then. And we've tried to go, back to Fiji. That's why we have this connection
0: That's
2: with
0: right.
2: my sister here.
0: Yes.
2: I couldn't finish it. So then, and we wanted to have children because I was in my 30s at the time.
0: Mm.
2: And so we thought, okay, let's have our children. And so I started my second one. I started a second one in 2004. Then I got pregnant and thought, oh no, I can't finish it because I get really sick and I end up in hospital. And then I thought, okay, so I started again, another one in 2014, 15. But that time, it was an education, but it really wasn't my calling to do something in education. So that's my third attempt, right? And so I said, no, I can't do that. And then in 2018, I thought, I've got to do this. I've got to finish it. My dad was still alive, and I really wanted to finish it because my sister had become a lawyer, but I hadn't finished the doctoral thing. he didn't specify what type of doctor. Anyway, so I thought, I'm going to give it another go. So 2018, I enrolled in Te Whare Wānanga o Awanui Arangi, but also at the time, I was teaching from 2010 at Te Whare Wānanga o Awanui Arangi. Te Wānanga o To Te Wānanga o Aotearoa, and I had been teaching. I started there helping students, and then I moved into a teaching role, which is what I really wanted to do. And I just loved it. And I just thought, wow, look at the ways that the Wānanga helps us to bring about the value of our culture. I hadn't found that at Auckland Union or AUT. I know it was there in different departments, but at the Wānanga, at both Wānanga, I thought there was something special about that. So I pursued the 2018. Then, of course, COVID hit 2020. Oh, my goodness. Wow. I just realised, I better take it easy and just wait. But then at 2021, my dad became very ill, and then he passed away. But before he passed away, he said to me, when are you going to finish in some Oafia Umailo study? And I just, I knew he wasn't going to make it, so I said, next year, Papa, hoping that he would. But he passed away that year. But whenever I thought, no, I've got to finish this off. And even when the hard times came and trying to finish it off, I still thought about what his last words to me were, when are you going to finish? So that helped me to take it through, to finish in 2026 finally. And so the celebration was bittersweet. We went down to Whakatane with my family. My mum was unable to come because she's now in her 80s, going towards late 80s. But it was such a blessing to have her there, to have my children there, my husband there, to see that, there's something that I have wanted to do for many, many years. And could I say that the topic that I got was back in around about before COVID, there was a doctor called Dr. Silipa, I think his Matai name was Pune Mala Fai. He was amazing. I just met him and I said, could you be my cultural supervisor? And he said, of course, Ioi. But then he passed away too in the first lockdown, 2020. And so I was without two of my important supervisors. I mean, my dad being my mentor and Dr. Silipa Sleeper. Yeah. So I just had to just bite the bullet and try and finish.
0: Yeah.
2: And so that's how I finally finished. And the topic that he gave me was Mea Sina a Samoa. He said to write something around that. And so I thought, what a blessing. How else? It's a God moment, I think, to have completed a thesis, a doctorate, with the topic, which is on safeguarding Mea Sina a Samoa for diaspora. It's us from, born out of the island, the Samoan, Atunu'u, and it's for diaspora Samoans through creative writing, art, and storytelling, which are the things that I do. And so it was such a blessing. And then they gave me an award, First Equal, and I thought, wow, that just confirms to me that this was supposed to happen.
0: That's right.
2: And in God's time rather than my time. Because I had hoped that I would finish it in my 20s. Well, that didn't happen.
0: Yeah.
2: And so almost like 30 years later, but better late than never.
0: That's right.
2: And so I'm now going around and just encouraging people, if you've got a dream and it's a God-given dream and this is something that you really want to pursue, never give up and never let things get in the way if you know that this is what you are called to do. And so it's now about writing more stories. So here are some of the books.
0: Wow. And Dr. Helen, I just love what you said. Never give up.
2: Yes.
0: And, because he had a lot of bands in the road.
2: Yeah.
0: Hey, yeah, a lot of obstacles. But you didn't give up.
2: No.
0: You kept going and congratulations. And you brought today with you about four or five books.
2: Yeah,
0: hold them up and tell us about them.
2: Yeah, so I'll tell you. The first one, Sina and the Tuna, was the first story that my parents told me that I knew was a talawa. of a vow, because it was something that they had. So they said, here's the coconut, here's a picture of a coconut,
3: yeah.
2: And these are the orange. They told me the origin story of how we got the coconut. So that was the first story that I published, self-published in 2015.
3: Yeah.
2: The second one, I think I self-published. Now, this is an important one for me, because from Whalea Lupotuia, 2018, when I first started my study, I thought about doing my writing my doctorate on Ngā Whanua. But then when I started searching, I thought, oh, there's all these doctorates of people on Ngā Whanua. I thought, no, I've got to do something different. And that's why I think Mea Sina is really important, because it's like trying to revive the importance of the cultural things of Samoa, yeah, that we need to continue for generations. Mm. Our parents have taught us, but some of us have sort of forgotten and gone different ways and don't see those things are important. But the story of Ngā Whanua, she was an amazing leader. Some say that she won a battle against men because she had to try and stop the oppression of her people.
3: Yeah.
2: So I think, wow, amazing person. Then the next one, I thought, I need to write about Tatau. So we had a family reunion in 2024. I thought, I really, this story has been with me. The song, there's a Besi Samoa.
3: Mm-hmm.
2: And I thought, we diasporan people around the world need to know this Besi.
3: That's right.
2: But I don't own a copyright. And so I wrote about these two sisters, Tira Whaenga and Tai Ma. So some people might know this, how they whi'ausi, or they swam from Whiti Uta. And then they brought the tatau. They brought some tatau bags. And it used to be women who were tatau'd or tattooed. Mm. Now it's men. You get the full treatment,
3: yeah.
2: And women get the malu. So I thought that was important, and so I launched it in Samoa at our family reunion and gave them to, we gave some for our different family members, but that's what it's about, sharing our stories,
3: yeah,
2: and trying to encourage.
3: Dr. Yes. Helen, where is Whitinua?
2: So Whiti Uta is
3: Whiti Uta.
2: There in Manoa. So I used to think Whiti was Fiji. But then on further discussion and over the years, we've sort of found that the idea of Whiti Uta, there's a place called Whiti Uta in Manoa. I'd love to go there and one day have a look and see.
3: That's right.
2: But yeah. That's where a lot of... So Manoa used to be many, many years ago, thousands more, maybe hundreds of years ago, Manoa was one of the areas of power. And they sort of ruled over Samoa, yeah, in Manoa. And so Whiti Uta has a privilege in that space. But then also Manono, so Manono's another little island that I went recently with my daughter at the beginning of the year to have a look, because there's a story that ties Whasito Uta with Manono and with me. So I thought, that's another story, but I thought maybe that's a novel. So I'm still looking at doing another possible PhD, we'll see,
3: yeah,
2: on a novel, bringing some of these stories together. Because really it's about, for me, it's about encouraging our next generations to learn these stories, to see that there's value, and to also encourage our creators to go back and have a talanoa with your ainga about sharing some of these, but doing it in the right way.
3: Like the pese. We need to learn the pese.
2: Yes, and the story behind it. But also I think the values, because all of our talavavau have values, and I think a lot of our Christian values are similar too.
3: Mm.
2: Of course there were things I call it the Anamoa period, before colonization, there was a lot of things that were a little bit you keep away from.
3: Yeah.
2: So we still keep away from those things. But the beauty that are in these stories, the things like Sina and the Tuna remind me of how there was a love. It's like a love story, but not really. It's about how the environment and humanity got together through this love, and from that, these coconuts were born. The same thing with this, that through Tatau, they wanted to bring these beautiful patterns to continue the stories.
3: Yeah.
2: And so it's trying to look at the positive things within these stories.
3: Dr. Helen, if I may interrupt.
2: Yes.
3: In talking about Tatau and what they mean, they've got a lot of meanings. Are you able to share a little bit about what's on your arm, on your wrist, and your hand?
2: Yes.
3: Yeah, so and the meaning.
2: Yeah, no worries. Back in 2017, I met with my sister-in-law. She says, hey, are you going to get tatau lima, or there's different names for it. And I said, I'll think about it, because I knew I couldn't get a malu, because my namesake Eleni said, Usa tatau. So she said that nobody should get a full tattoo.
3: Right.
2: But I knew that at the time we were building a house for my dad and my mum in Whistaulta. So at the end of that, about 2018, there's a whole lot of things that happened in 2018. Mm. I decided I would love to get a connection, connect myself with the whanua. And it was through the Atatau I Le Tua Lima. The back of the hand that I got, like a hand tattoo. And that was to signify the connection of me to my parents, to the whanua that we have in Whistaulta, which is called Niwa Papa. And to just continue, so there's about six of us, I think, now, who have the Tua Lima Tatau. And that's just to signify that we are Samoan, because a lot of people think, because I'm working at Te Wānanga Aotearoa, that I'm Māori.
3: Yeah.
2: But when they see, they go, oh, no, she's not Māori, she's Samoan.
3: Yeah. Oh,
2: so it was an identity thing as well. Yes.
3: Oh, wow, that's beautiful. Yeah. And you've got two more books there.
2: Yes. Yeah. So, of course, I taught English at Tangaroa College for a few years, and I had to take on Shakespeare. So Shakespeare wrote a book called A Midsummer Night's Dream, so I rewrote it with a Samoan, said Bolensia, with a taste of Bolensia, so that they could see that we can write, rewrite. So a lot of these books are rewritten.
3: Right.
2: I've rewritten it, though, so I don't take it as my, it's just, I would say it's a gift that I want to give back to our own people.
3: Mm.
2: Yeah. But this book this is called Maui and Sena. It was a play that I wrote in 1994, back in the day.
3: Wow.
2: And now I think a group of English teachers are so interested in it that they are recommended it for the new New Zealand curriculum in 2027.
3: Yeah.
2: So this is a book that schools have been asking for, so I think I need to send it out there and make it available for them as well.
3: Oh, good, good, good. And so where can you find these books?
2: So at the moment, Seoriana is carrying them. So Seoriana is SAB, that's Samoa Stationery and Books, next to Whale Samoa over in Mangere. And I'm building a website very slowly because I've been too busy with my doctorate. But now that I've sort of got a bit more free time, I'm now looking at trying to build a website and then get some conversations working with a lot of the people that I have are interested in the books.
3: Yeah.
2: I had one lady come all the way from Alaska to talk to me about some years ago. Was it around COVID time or pre-COVID? So there's people who are getting contact with me and they want to know more. So I thought, I think I need to make myself a little bit more available to support those who are teaching, because that's what I used to be,
3: that's
2: a teacher.
3: Right. Yeah.
2: So I want to really encourage teachers out there if they need support with resources. Oh, that's the other thing. I go out to schools and I am a part of a volunteer group called just forgot the name of the group, but we go out to different schools and we just share about our what we're doing. I think it's called Inspiring Futures. That's right. Inspiring Futures.
3: Lovely.
2: To try and support people out there who are wanting to become writers or artists or write books or teaching or do different things.
3: Cool. And so, Dr. Helen, what message would you have with our younger Samoans and all those that were born here for them to retain the language, embrace the language?
2: I would say to talk with your elders if you can. Sometimes it's a bit difficult. Or find trusted adults, Samoan adults, that you want to, get to know and to learn across, alongside. Because I think in churches and there's different sports clubs, there are even in schools, there are many places where there are really amazing Samoan teachers, and if you're finding it really hard and you really want to know, go alongside of them and go to some of these places, like attend some of the church, although it might be hard in England, Samoan, but to go to some of these places where you can learn it, or join like schools that have got Samoan language that they're teaching. But also I think MIT has a level 3, which I took many years ago, and level 4 classes. So there are ways that you can, or join even a Samoan dancing club. Yeah. I know there are a few Siva Samoa clubs, or groups out there. So there's many, many different ways to learn about Samoa. And And just to see the beauty of it, yes, we have whālawelawe, which, you know, and I know that there's a lot of controversy around money going different places. But if we can, you know, those of us particularly who are Matai and can engage meaningfully with our next generation, encouraging them to try their best, find out what your talent, you know, talent is, and then just do the best that you can, and then you'll find yourself in some really special places.
3: That's right.
2: We've got an amazing, talented Samoan population out there, and they're growing in numbers.
3: Good, man. Yeah. That's good to know. And Dr. Helen, if you could teach everyone listening in today one Samoan word or phrase, what would it be and what does it mean?
2: Malu pui puia. That's safeguarding, and that's what I feel that this thesis was about. It's about protecting and safeguarding our mea sina a Samoa. The beauty of that we have through siva, through dance, through our language, through all the different mea sina. That there are five categories that I found out. The five categories being mea tau lima, the things that we make, and then the environment.
3: Yeah.
2: Manga, our ofanua, and then there's also whaleanganga, spiritual things. The fourth is to do with whawhiwhianga, you know, being happy, the different rituals that we have around whawhiwhianga. And then the last one, I'm trying to think around. There's one more. It'll come.
3: Yes. Yeah. Okay.
2: But
3: good,
2: yeah.
3: Good.
2: So marabuipua, I think that's a word that we really need to be pushing for our next generation to learn to look after, and also for Samoa to, and what are the important mesina that we need to be looking after, so
3: yeah,
2: that the next generations, those who are not born, will be aware of what these things are.
3: Iwi. And whamul moli, Dr. Helen, please end off our talanoa with a heartfelt word in Samoa that you'd love to leave with our listeners today.
2: Mō o te whia whaftaili atu mō nei a wanoa, e meise fwui mō o tatou tamama tina sina sina in o lātou sa a mata fwuilea o na fisoswani a mātou. 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
3: Okay. Of Fafetai course, lava. Generations to come.
2: Yeah.
3: Whawhetei lava, whaala avau, lava au, Dr. Helen Tauau Felisi, who's also a self-published author. We just want to say thank you for your time this afternoon, traveling all the way from Mangere to be with us today, and all the very best. And you've brought these books because you'd love to give them away.
2: Oh, you can give them away.
3: Okay, I shall. I shall do that. And I'm going to have to ask them for a Samoan word or phrase before I can give it to them. Yeah, because we're celebrating the beautiful Samoan language this week. It's 29 after 1. We've got news in Samoan. That's up next. But first, this is one of Dr. Helen's favorite numbers by Pacific Soul, Minoi Minoi. Dr. Helen, thank you so much.
2: Thank you.

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0: Alo for Lava, I'm Atitahi Pōtaka Dews and this is your news. The Labour leader says his party's not ready to release its policies, saying it doesn't want to make promises it can't keep. Chris Hipkins says Labour's policies will be formulated following the government's budget, which was announced last week. He says the party's policies will be deliverable.
1: What we are doing is going through the government's budget line by line very carefully so that when we do start to make commitments, and it will be soon, I understand why everybody's interested, we know that what we promise we can actually deliver on. Day by day, we see a whole lot of the promises National made and still haven't been fulfilled. I'm not going to fall into that trap. So we will be setting out some cost of living measures over the next few months.
0: Chris Hipkins says cost of living, jobs, health and homes will be priorities for Labour. An international law expert has endorsed the Prime Minister's move to quash any questions about New Zealand's nuclear-free policy. Over the weekend, the new Defence Minister, Chris Pink, suggested New Zealand should have a conversation about its approach to nuclear-powered submarines, given Australia is purchasing some. Christopher Luxon has since ruled out any change whatsoever under his leadership. Waikato University Professor Al Gillespie says that's the right move.
2: The Prime Minister did well to rule it out completely, to discuss propulsion as opposed to nuclear weapons, open to back door to our independent policy in this area. Our law has been very clear since 1987, it's no nuclear weapons or propelled vessels landing in New Zealand. They can still go through with innocent passage to the territorial sea, but they can't land.
0: Al Gillespie says Australia's subs could still pass through New Zealand's waters under existing laws, they just can't dock. Christchurch-based Inspector Neru Giant Leifi has made a member of the New Zealand Order of Merit for services to New Zealand Police and the community, including Pacific Policing Partnerships, family violence prevention work and peacekeeping efforts in the Solomon Islands. He's served in the New Zealand Police for 41 years and is the Māori Pacific and Ethnic Services Manager for Canterbury Police. Inspector Leifi has been heavily involved with police outreach to the Christchurch Pacific community, particularly in schools, university and the church. He mentored and trained Niue officers and their chief of police and supported the development of Niue's community policing.
3: I just wanted to make sure that I did the right job and that I was honest about what I wanted to do in the job. We have a saying and so I want to pull the lead to pull the to a to seek leadership is through service, and that's been based on basically my whole life really.
0: Five people died in crashes yesterday in the North Island, including a triple fatal crash on the desert road. They came on top of two earlier deaths over the weekend. Police say they're gutted by what they've described as a horror period on the roads. Director of Road Policing, Superintendent Steve Greeley, says one life lost on the road is one too many. Steve Greeley says with bad weather in many parts of the country, he's urging drivers heading home from the long weekend to take every safety precaution they can.
4: Having five people lose their lives over last night, that's seven this entire Sovereign's Birthday weekend. So it's a lot of people losing their lives and absolutely unnecessary trauma in our view.
0: The official holiday road toll period ended at 6 this morning. And two sports, the ANZ Premiership playoff picture was turned on its head over the weekend. The Northern Mystics moved into first place, the Magic claimed an emotional first win of the season, and the Pulse delivered a major upset that could have finals implications. The biggest winners were the Northern Mystics, who battled past the Southern Steel 61-53 after extra time in Invercargill on Sunday. That is your news. For more Pacific news and sports, go to pmn.co.nz.
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6: Inaka and Fafitaitele Lava Atutahi. Let's take a look. Now, weather-wise, I did look at traffic. There's nothing to report there, so please, yes, just having a listen to the road toll. Do take care out on the roads and drive safely to the conditions as well. Now, Northland, Auckland, Waikato and Coromandel Peninsula, scattered showers, some heavy, clearing to fine tomorrow afternoon. For Bay of Plenty, also Waitomo to Wellington, including the Central High Country, rain with heavy falls and possible downpour about Eastern Bay of Plenty, easing to isolated showers everywhere this afternoon, then clearing to fine tomorrow afternoon. For Gisborne to Wairarapa, scattered rain, clearing this evening, but showers returning to Gisborne for a time tomorrow. Nelson and Marlborough, scattered rain, clearing to fine this afternoon, but cloudy periods about the Kaukoura coast tomorrow with patchy morning drizzle. Bullet to Fiordland, isolated showers, clearing to fine from Westland northwards tomorrow morning. For Canterbury, Otago and Southland, scattered showers, clearing to partly cloudy cloudy weather overnight. Chatham Islands, rain developing this evening, then easing to occasional drizzle tomorrow morning. That's the news and your weather. And traffic-wise, do take care, because school's going to be out soon as well, and those little feet are going to be running everywhere. Well, they've been told to march smartly across the road, and they've got road patrol duty as well. So do take care, slow down in and around the school community as well. We are celebrating Samoan language this week. Yei va'as vayaso, olingangana Samoa, and malo lava. I love what Dr. Helen wrote for me. I did ask Dr. Helen, please Dr. Helen, can you just note down maybe a Samoan verse for me or a Samoan line for me? Malo lesoifua. Manuia Malelangi Emama. And one of our favorite songs is Minoi Minoi Minoi. And so the theme for Samoan Language Week this year, E a fua mai I maunga te tele manuia ole nuu from the high mountains are the blessings of the village. Fa afitaile fa afafonga mai I la polokalame ole Asa Pacifica ola oto au auna lene one mai I a manuia lawaso. Mr. Ngango, elo au lele. 5:31 p.m. Bringing Pacific people together. Talofa, talofa lava, afia mai, pese mai, siva mai.

0: I mumoli atu wha amanuianga mo le vai aso le ngangana Samoa mai la wāinga wha asalau le 531 PI.
1: Ready 531 PI. Ma lo le soi fo manuia ma le langi e mama o amai oe and hope you're all manuia. It's 10 minutes after 2 and it's so good to have you join us here on Pacific Days. And ne mai, yeah, I'm back. Well, thanking the good Lord for his mercy, for his love, his grace and his healing as well. Let's look into the word. Proverbs 3:5. Trust in the Lord with all your heart and lean not on your own understanding. Trust in God with a new week. As a new week begins, it's easy to feel overwhelmed by all that needs to be done. But instead of trying to control everything ourselves, we can take a deep breath and hand it over to God. He already knows what this week holds, and he promises to walk with us through each moment. When we trust him, we can let go of stress and step into each day with peace, knowing he's got our back. Whatever comes, good or bad, he's working it all together for our good. How cool is that, eh? All right, so ponder on Proverbs 3:5. Here's Cook Franklin. Lean on me. Talofalava. Talofalava.

95.31 BI. Josh Tatofi there with Prisoner of Love. It's 23 after 2. News in... Okay, 2020, yes, news in Niuean. Yeah. All right. How did I forget? Because Mr. Niuean was just here. Whaama Viliamu, he'll be in to Talanoa just before 3 this afternoon. Malole soi fua manu, ia malelangi mama. Whaafetaile, whaafafonga mai, ila poloka lame. Ole Pacific Days. Ola auto au au na le nei o ne mai. Ia manu ia lo aso. Fai fa ale nei fa amole mole. And I just want to do a shout out and also congratulate our Samoan language program producer and presenter, Savia Seyuli Leo Fotone Pesita and his team for another celebration of Samoan language this week. And we're wishing you all the very best. All right. And news in the beautiful Niuean language, that's at 2:30. But right now it's my Lord Benvai with Sailevu Kanga. Oh, na numatu. Ana.

0: 5.31 p.m. Bana there with Tangi. It's 2.30. 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It's news in Tongan. I beg your pardon. All right, let's go, Linta.
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4: Wha amanatulu vai aso le ngana Samoa, Malawala leo, 531 PI.

5.31 PI. That was Blackberry with Ani Angimai. It's 20 minutes to 3 o'clock. News is at the top of the hour. Ma lole soifua manuia malilangi MMA. Oa mai oi. All right, and don't forget, tomorrow I'll be sharing stories from the 5 books that Dr. Helen gave me today to give away. So we'll give them away tomorrow, yeah? So first one, A Midsummer Night's Dream with a Taste of Pollen Sia. Also, Maui and Sina. And then we have Sina and the Tuna, The Origins of Traditional Tatau Samoa, and Nafanua, the Lady Warrior. Ooh! All right, and there you go. Three told by Helen, Tau, Felici. There you go. Oh, look at this. I love this story. And you know what? I'm going to take these books home. I'm going to read a little bit of, you know, maybe I'll start with The Origins of Traditional Tatau Samoa. All right, so I'm going to give them away tomorrow. So be ready to answer very simple questions. Okay, simple questions. So brush up on your Samoan. All right. RNZ, News is reporting latest. A Hawaii-based group led by a Los Angeles tech millionaire is exploring a rescue package for Moana Pacifica. Good news, hey? Good news indeed. Here's Annie Grace. Well, for Ama did say he was going to stroll in for a Talanoa. Okay, it's good to also see him. And, you know, whenever he comes in, it's paparazzi time. Can I take a photo of him? Of course you can. All right, so him and his new baldy friend. Annie Grace, oh mama, 5.31 p.m., bringing Pacific people together. Yeah.

0: Where are you two off to?
1: We're going to go drop off Nanny Aroha's brush screening test. Have you done yours?
0: No, this Nana is too young.
2: What anymore, Nana? The Asians just come down. That's you and Papa too.
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1: Please do it for us.
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8: Yay. Woohoo. And yet two people from the Pacific are here, Fiji and UN. We're celebrating Samoan language this week. All right, so talo falava, whāma.
9: Talo falava. Ne

0: You're back again.
1: Man, it's so nice to see you, bro.
0: Ma aloha soi fua, ma le langi e mama.
1: E mama, ioi.
0: Ioi.
1: Ia, o ama ioi.
0: Manuia fafta.
1: Oh, okay. You know what? I was going to put you on the spot and ask you also, but I know you're someone's better than mine.
0: Don't test me.
1: I know. I know. I won't test you. I'll test my law. What's coming up on PM and New Year?
0: Well, we've got a really full-on show this afternoon, all the way through till 6 o'clock tomorrow morning.
1: Ioi.
0: We will be making, we've got announcement of two of our lucky recipients of the
1: King's
0: Honours Award.
1: Mm.
0: And, you know, that they, let me get it here so I can get their names right because I'm bad with names. But before I get to there, there's... Waikumitau is the recipient of the King's Service Order, and she's from Avaseli Onionepata, and she lives in Dunedin.
1: Ah, look at that.
0: The other recipient is Tina O'Halloran from she lives from the Alofi village and lives here in Auckland.
1: Congratulations, Tina.
0: She's a recipient of the member of the New Zealand Order of Merit, MNZM.
1: All right.
0: So it's great.
1: You'll be talking to them both?
0: Yep. They'll be interviewed later on. But this afternoon, we've got one of our very famous Dwayne playwrights, Vela Manusote.
1: Yep.
0: He's here, and it's he's a hard man to get a hold of sometimes.
1: He's very busy.
0: But he's written a new play called Sons of Vow. Which is quite an interesting story, and one he will be explaining later on so that everyone knows what it's all about. But that's his latest play, and that's going to be on and this month, I think. But we'll give you those details later on.
1: Okay, good. Yep. Will the vicar be in at 3?
0: Yeah, Vic will be in at 3.
1: Okay.
0: We've got Tingilo Nest and Shea Fu. Hopefully they'll be coming on to... induction into the New Zealand Music Hall of Fame.
1: Yay.
0: So that's awesome.
1: Oh, that's awesome. Yeah. Awesome news. Congratulations.
0: We've got Malcolm Nakatani on the program as well, coming in. So, you know, where do I start? I mean, it's going to be quite full-on program.
1: And it's going to be a one that's full of a whole lot of distinguished guests, eh?
0: Yeah.
1: Yeah. Good, good, good.
0: We've got Yata Peotolu. He's a tattooist. He's going to be talking to us about his art and craft.
1: Mm.
0: Oh, I'd like to get a tattoo.
1: Okay.
0: I've been thinking of getting one for a while, but...
1: Oh, all right. Well, there you go. Yeah. So will he be coming in, or...?
0: I was going to interview him via Zoom.
1: By Zoom.
0: Yeah.
1: All right.
0: I should get him to come in one time and do a tattoo here in the studio.
1: Would be really cool. Really cool.
0: That would be awesome. That would be awesome.
1: Yeah. All right, man. All the best for tonight's show, Ama. Yeah.
0: Thank you, Nima.
1: And rest up well as well, brother. Yeah.
0: Thank you so much.
1: Right. Good, good, good.
0: I'm also going to Niue on Saturday with Keith.
1: What are you going to bring back for Nimai?
0: We're going to bring back some
1: Pitaco.
0: Nice photos of...
1: no, not Peter, not P photo, no. And, I said Pitaco.
0: why not? I'll get some Pitaco.
1: Okay, there you go. Everybody's heard. Everybody's heard you bringing me Pitaco. Okay, lovely, lovely. And so we won't be seeing you for a while.
0: Yeah.
1: All the very best with tonight's show.
0: Thank you so
1: and,
0: much.
1: And praying for traveling mercies for you and Keith as well this weekend. Yeah?
0: Yes.
1: Much love to the family back home as well.
0: Alright,
1: tell all my Fijian people to go back home. Oh, there you go. And Manuele Aso.
0: Manuele Aso. Aia matumata kei nanga niwe. Whare via mngahoe hola tolu. Ke pia ben niwe. Si manatu hane e tamā whine tolu ko ne mai. Ko riu mai ngā hua he pefnei.
1: Lovely. Thank you so much for Ama. It's 8 minutes to 3. News at 3 and then PM Niue right after 3. So all the very best. Do take care. Love those you're with and remember those you've lost. Here's LAB with Yes I Do. 5:31 PM. Bringing Pacific people together.

0: financially sustainable future for Moana Pasifika. The Super Rugby franchise was placed into liquidation last week. Winston Peters has been in Samoa for bilateral talks with the Prime Ministers of Samoa and Tonga, as well as the Ulu of Tokelau. He says it would be regrettable if Moana Pasifika were unable to take part in future seasons, and he wants to make sure every option is explored to try to find a sound business proposition and sustainable economic footing for the team. Meanwhile, the Tonga Rugby Union is one of four Pacific rugby unions supporting the Ganaloa Group's bid to take over the Moana Pasifika Super Rugby franchise. Moana Pasifika wrapped up its 2026 campaign on a high, defeating the Brumbies 21-19 in Canberra. Aisea Aholelei, the chief executive of the Tonga Rugby Union, says Pacific rugby cannot be ignored. He's calling on regional governments to support Ganaloa's bid to take on the management of Moana Pasifika.
1: Pasifika rugby cannot be ignored. Anywhere you look in professional rugby, Pasifika is represented by our players. And if that's ignored by authorities, it doesn't matter who it is, it's something really bad happening in rugby, and it's probably why it won't grow in the Pacific. Kanaroa is stepping up to the plate to help Pasifika rugby. It must be supported.
0: Among the 12 Pacific leaders honoured in this year's King's Birthday Honours is former Kiwis captain Freddie Arkoi for services to rugby league and the community. He's been made a member of the New Zealand Order of Merit. Arkoi led the Kiwis in the 1980s and became the youngest Pasifika player to captain the New Zealand side. He later helped establish programs supporting young players and mentoring young offenders through fitness and life coaching. Tokelau community leader Okesene Seanoa Faraimo was recognised for services to the community and Tokelau language and culture. His work is focused on education, social work, Pacific well-being and preserving Te Ngangana Tokelau. And Tongan language educator Whane Fusipongi Ketu'u was honoured for her more than 40 years promoting Lea Whakatonga in schools, churches and cultural events, including her long-running involvement with the ASB Polyfest. Properties have been evacuated and roads closed across the top of the South Island, where heavy rain caused flooding overnight. Nelson Tasman Civil Defence says about 8 properties have been evacuated. It says the worst affected areas are Riwaka, Brightwater and Wakefield. Several sections of State Highway 60 between Riwaka and Collingwood are closed due to flooding, treefall and downed power lines. State Highway 6 from Pillaris Ridge to Canvas Town, Pillaris Bridge rather, to Canvas Town also remained closed due to flooding, and Civil Defence says conditions are starting to settle. Finally, the first shipment of diesel to be stored at the refurbished Marsden Point tanks is on its way to New Zealand and is due to arrive by the middle of the month. It's one of two shipments which will be held at the former refinery. They contain a combined 93 million litres of diesel, or about 9 days of typical diesel use. Z Energy has secured the fuel, but how and when it will be used will be decided by the government. That is your news. For more Pacific news and sports, go to pmn.co.nz.
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2: 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So I'm very happy
5: long the hall yeah. 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
2: That's the price you pay for being very famous, my friend. Today we are celebrating a major milestone for New Air storytelling and theatre. Joining us is acclaimed New Air playwright and creative Vela Manu Saute. Those powerful new works, Sons of Vau, being presented by the Auckland Theatre Company, marking an important milestone for our community and our stories on stage. Vela, whalofalia tika, go ahead, welcome to our program. So, huhu whakamua, talhau maila, ko hingoa e ka kanohem, ni manakoa koe ke tause talanei. Ko Sons of Vau, makinai ko mama mika e ka kano ni tau se ko e tala ni ko hingo e ka kano.
5: Yeah, whalawhalai atu ka atulo. Well, it's Sons of Vau has been with me, it's a story inspired by my own personal journey, ka ha?
2: Yeah.
5: Especially, I wanted to do something for my father. For my father who's... You know, I didn't have a good upbringing, I guess, in terms of my relationship with my father. He passed away many years ago, and he still stays with me. And, you know, I wanted to write the story. So I've been writing the story for 6 years. And it's only last year that Auckland Theatre Company picked it up. So that's, it's... It's the first Tala Niue, first Niue story to be at the ASB Waterfront Theatre, and also the first Niue story that Auckland Theatre Company had picked it up.
2: Yeah, well, congratulations to you, Mavela, because this is not an easy thing to do. And someone with your talents, you know, it's amazing that you're able to bring the story to light. The title Sons of Vau is powerful. What does it represent to you?
5: It's for my mom. It's it represents everything. the story representing thing for me as a man. My childhood was always hard, but that's for me as a child. I'm a man now. I'm looking back to celebrate, to find some form of peace within myself. Sons of Vau, the Tamha Vau, Vau, Vau Mutua, Vau, Bush. All those creative terms to present this work. The world debut ha tala new egg ha sons of Vau.
2: Whakamama mai lai koe e hingoa e ki whanga mo i Sons of Vau mwe mai ke whewhe e to tangata ki kisikisi atu ki ai.
5: It's on at the HB waterfront kaha in the city. We are on the we're rehearsing at the moment kaha. We are putting the script on the creative floor with the actors. So you know, that it's practice. But there's it's for me, it is a story inspired by me, but also at the same time, putting new way on the mainstream audience, putting new way, giving new end stories to the mainstream audience. It's on for a 3-week season. Never been done before.
2: Yeah.
5: Well, the theater company has the confidence in the story that can reach the majority of people. But I keep saying I wanted to do something for my father. So this is a personal story in the theater about the sons of Vau Mutō. My stories, my words shared in the creative spaces.
2: Did you ever imagine when you first started that a new story would be center stage with a company like this?
5: There's no way. It's only last year we had a reading for it for Pan's Festival. Huh? The Auckland Theatre Company was there, and they asked me to have a read again for their people, for Auckland Theatre Company. Mm. And after the read with them, they were confident in the story, in the style. She would go, yeah, we'll pick this up. We'll pick this up. And, it's on the 20th of this month. We'll be on at the ASB Festival, first of its kind.
2: Wow. How do you hope the new audience will feel when they watch this production?
5: Fear in a way is the first of its kind. Fear, I hope it inspired the next generation of storyteller on the highest level. This story is my story. You come into my world. My father passed on. Father's from Hakupu. Long Tukalanga Vaia. The story is hearing the Niuean language on the main stage for the Baalangi audience. Mm. It's a celebration the tala Niuean on the main stage.
2: Hakuga ha. Siko hai folu to tangata ni ko hahagi loto he talam mavel.
5: The main character is played by Beulah Kuali, Hans Favai Jackson, Bobby Pinen, and Brett. So there are only four actors in it. And it's co-directed by Anapela Plotjevau. It's long I had the menaka get those talai. But I'm just happy that I'm given the opportunity to be able to do this.
2: Tau se lakai si mai tama mene ke wata mō mō vika ke ke pre ia i kama vika.
1: E ke whaka tei tei fukim na homo fukim i tau acting ha maua. Tau bush acting ha maua ka hama ta kata na.
5: Ai, ha, long ha do bush acting ha kwa e. But it's, you know, it's taken a while just to talk about these things, especially talk about my father and my relationship with my father, because he passed on without me saying my piece. So when I wrote this with heart, and it's a way of saying, you know, to my father, I forgive, but I never forget. So, it's interesting to live it again, to live the world again. But it's a creative space that I know.
2: Yeah.
5: And the people that I'm with, we know.
2: Tungaitahuhu, how do you balance cultural responsibility with creative freedom when telling our community the stories? And were there mentors, family members or community influences that helped guide your path into the arts?
5: Thank you for the question, Matatak. This is my creative space, you know? The culture stuff, I respect that. But at the same time, I'm creating a story, you know? It is a New Wayne story, because I'm New Wayne, Samoan. Aha. That's done. You know, the first of his kind, that's New Wayne. You know, I got to bend the rules sometimes to give it life to this particular work that I'm working on. It's a space that I know so well. It is personal. It is confronting. It is funny. But these are all from my perspective until you see it. That's him. This is my story, you know. And I'm putting it for the mainstream audience. Ai you fell out to go mom do get vale ha you get vale tala dia to tala uma vela tala masi que tala água tala água tala água. This is my story. I can't don't be, oh yeah, I'm making it for this cultural spaces. But I'm very aware of the culture. I'm very aware of what it is, but it's the creative spaces where it gives me the freedom to express myself.
2: Inga tolong le, longa tolong eto niwe niwe kaono noa te ke tala ia ni pe. Oh, mama fuki ni kai hawanga tala he motua nei. I mean, some of us have been there before, so we can relate to it. Kaha, your story, and it has such a great meaning behind it that many of us can relate to when growing up. Haku mena pia fukini eto kaina to tulu ha tungu fulu kaina ni to tahe wari to mama tua ke to whanau ke wa tau sitom nei tau sitom. But I think you are telling a very moving story that lots of us can relate to, Mavela.
5: Yeah, moving in terms of my story, moving in terms of Auckland Theatre Company are confident with the story, and they like what they're seeing, and they're programming it. Carrying it, it is New Way, carrying the New Way flag, you know, in terms of the first of its kind. The money be here. It's a space that I've been before in terms of storytelling. I'm a storyteller. But the tala designed for a particular audience.
2: Well, I think congratulations are in order, Avika, for you for telling this story from a New Wayne perspective. Koe la ia kua hoko ni wei whalateo ke tō lau papa nei.
1: Mui whu i fuki ni ka kai mawela. Kua, now you have paved the pathway ke lata mui tō ni wei ke tell their story ka ha. Ke lata ia mui tō tu hou, like you said before, koe tō mena ke lata ia mui tō tu hou for the next generation ka ha to pick it up. and you're confident to tell your own personal story in a public arena. And hopefully that our Niuean community, our New Zealand born, will pick it up and run with it.
5: Thank you for the kind words, my guys. You know, it's really challenging in many ways, but really this story is for myself. And it's no longer I don't tell her. And really this story is for me and, you know, my father passed on. I gotta do something, you know, I'm over 50. I must do something to, you know, he passed on. And for me to celebrate his story, the highest level in the theater, you see, it go away. But it's also hopefully that there's many ways of telling our stories. We all got stories. Us New Wayne's got stories. And hopefully that inspired the next generation. Okay, I can tell my story. I'm not pleasing anybody else apart from myself. I'm making peace with my father by telling the story. And it's presented at the highest level with Auckland Theatre Company. They wanted it. We will take it. And you know, that's even after the first read, long at the festival, we want it. Because we never heard it. We never seen it. We don't know this world. The Baaling, honey, what you see. We don't know this world. Look, you see here. Yes, it is a New Wayne story, but it's told in the creative spaces. So that for me is to do it. I've done something for myself, especially for my father. It's a 40 years of story of looking back, looking forward. And it's really for me, my kids. But there's also there's a lot of challenges, and also at the same time there's a lot of humor, and also you know, and but it's just given the it's given the license to be able to express myself in the creative spaces, and this is what the story is about.
3: I guess Vela, your story would bring back a lot of memories for us, not just for our newer community, but for other communities as well, because I feel that this story is going to open a lot of doors and a lot of memories for a lot of people. So I'm putting, you know, hats off to you for coming out and putting your story out there for everybody to see.
2: Absolutely.
5: It's a celebration now, just to be able to do this. Write the words, you know, and you got 30 people working on it. They don't live my world, but they feel my words. Their job is to bring it, bring this, you know, when you see it, you all understand what I'm saying. Hey, that's Vela's story. And like I said, they hope they inspire the next generation of storyteller at the New York. There's other ways of presenting it, telling the story. It's wonderful space to be in. But at the same time, guys, it's emotional. When I hear the New Wayne, you know, the New Wayne stories, I'm thinking to myself, it's good.
2: Kato whang haia, pāwitu mamatu. Vala, whakawelahi for joining us and sharing your journey, your creativity, and the heart behind Sons of Vow. Whai manatu whakahikuna rei koe, do you have any final words you want to share with us and our audience?
5: Thank you. Thank you so much.

0: guys keep up the home taking to ha. 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O mai gigisia. Our stories. My newest story on this creative level. Go, huh?
1: Hey,
0: Thank you for the opportunity ga get that.
1: Fogelai magala. To lai matur ki watu kisi kisi e tala yao. Sons of
0: Man. Ama, ai lari mzogo, mzogo te konga hua.
2: We'll definitely be there, Mela.
0: Ai ui da malaka lari, John, for 3 weeks. We're lari
1: pepe. We will be there. Okay. Ka tuku te kaip here, te watu matur. This is a proud historic moment for New West Storytelling, and we wish you, Vela, and the entire cast and creative team all the very best for the season ahead. Sons of Vow will be showing at the ASB Waterfront Theatre from the 18th of June through to the 5th of July. And make sure you go along and support this powerful New West story on the stage. Kum na whalawea ni ke hokoto talape nei ha tō tōru mea mōtu aniwe ke Auckland Theatre Company. 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
3: 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I love you now. 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Yoki Kai Capicola or Vauke Kaido Hingo.
4: I think it's going to be confronting for a lot of people,
3: yes.
4: Especially our people, our Pacifica people, who,
3: My mama na kahit ang tanga tniwe ay tutulog ka, epuhal ka ono ki, epuhal ka ono ki kahay etalani. Like you said, it's going to be confronting for most of our Niuean community.
4: But I'm looking forward to.
1: We are going
4: to see it.
1: We're going in July.
3: July?
4: June.
1: Oh, sorry, June. July. We must go. Hiya, it's 8 minutes to. Of course.
3: New World yo talai vai. Nanga hua vela New World me ta patu foki.
1: We all come from that sort of background, Vahia.
3: Yeah, I mean, we once upon a time.
1: Those had lipa to turn one.
3: Yep, tamai.
1: Okay, Holiday Inn, ad lib. 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

0: 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So, Maya Vailalo is a Niuean Samoan European student who has recently graduated from Te Herenga Waka Victoria University of Wellington with a Bachelor of Arts degree majoring in Criminology and Pacific Studies. Oh, kwa whangaia. She joins us now to talk about the academic journey and hopes for the future. Maya, whalofaleatu, and congratulations on your graduation. How does it feel to complete your Bachelor of Arts at Te Herenga Waka Victoria University?
1: Whakalofaleatu, whakuelahi for having me as well. It feels a little surreal. It's super exciting as well. Obviously, 3 years of work have been put into this degree. It feels like such a huge achievement and accomplishment for not only myself but all of my family, because yeah, it's just, it feels really good and felt great to like walk across the stage and be a part of the parade and feel all the love and support from my friends and family.
0: That is awesome. That is awesome, and congratulations again. You majored in criminology and Pacific studies. What drew you towards these areas of study?
1: For me, in high school, I was lucky enough to have psychology as a subject that was offered for NCEA, and there was a unit in our psychology class that was criminology based, and I just fell in love with it. And then I found Pacific Studies. One of my friend's dads actually recommended it to me, and he said that I would really love it, I'd be interested in it. And I think for me, doing PUSSI, Pacific Studies, it really helped me learn more about like the Pacific and my culture and like my connections to it. I also think criminology and Pacific Studies go really well hand in hand, because I'm really interested in like Indigenous and Pacific forms of justice. So blending those two subjects together really work well. And I think, especially in my first year of uni, I quickly found that those were things that I was passionate about.
0: You majored in criminology and Pacific studies, and we've spoken why you've led towards these areas of study. You have strong roots also across different cultures: New Zealand, European, Hakupu in Niue, Falefa in Samoa. How have these parts of your identity shaped who you are and the work that you do? The work that you want to do, sorry.
1: Yeah. I think for me, it shapes a lot of, especially how I studied, because I found my interest, as I mentioned before, was definitely rooted in like Pacific forms and methods of justice. I also think being like a white passing and white presenting Pacific Islander, I have a lot of privilege, and sometimes my voice is prioritized more in rooms, which is obviously unfortunate, but I feel I have a privilege and a service to help our Pacifica communities for that. I also think having this like a Pacific perspective is like a really unique worldview, so bringing that into like a criminological perspective is really helpful as well. I just think it's super interesting in looking at like those Indigenous and Pacific methods of justice and how we can implement them into like Aotearoa's criminal justice system is something that I think would be interesting. I think my like Niuean culture and Samoan culture really informs the way I've sort of like gone throughout my studies.
0: Graduation is not only academic achievement, but often a family and community achievements too. Who were you thinking about when you crossed that stage? I mean, that's quite a, you know, momentous occasion with all those people there watching you.
1: Yeah. I mean, a part of me was thinking, try not to fall. you know, it's like a bit of, it feels like a long walk as you're walking across. But obviously I was thinking about like everyone in my life, like my family, my parents and my older sister got to watch the ceremony, which was really lovely. And they were not that far behind me from where I was like sitting waiting to go up on stage. So it was nice to have like my mom and dad and my sister there. I was thinking about my grandparents, so my Nana, she was probably tuning in on the live stream. All of my cousins and all the friends that I made throughout uni as well. It just felt like so special to be able to walk across that stage and think like, wow, because I know on my dad's side, which is how I get my Pacific heritage from, I'm the first to graduate. So I also think it's like a huge achievement on that. And it's always such a big thing when, especially for Pacific peoples, when you have someone graduating from university. So thinking about all my family, friends,
0: Maya, looking back, what is the biggest lesson university has taught you? And what advice would you give to young Niuean and Pacific students thinking about tertiary study?
1: Ooh, that's a good question. I think looking back, one of the biggest lessons that university taught me was obviously a lot of responsibility because it's up to you to attend your lectures yourself. You don't have teachers chasing you as much to like hand in assignments and things. So, really learning how to manage time well, because I was often involved with like a lot of extracurricular activities. Like I've been heavily a part of the Niue Students Association at Vic, so learning how to balance doing that alongside my studies. Another thing that I guess I've picked up through uni as well was like the sense of community and like learning to put myself out there more to like build and maintain those relationships. I think it's super important. In terms of advice I'd give to young Niuean and Pacific students thinking about tertiary study, I'd say just go for it. Even if you're a little bit unsure, I think it's worth trying. And I think a huge thing that helps is finding something that you're passionate about. I know often, especially with like within our Pacifica cultures, sometimes we might be forced to do like law degrees or, you know, these like bigger ones that seem more important. But I think what really helped me is that my family were really like open and welcoming to whatever I was interested in studying. So I was able to do criminology and Pacific studies. But I think to go with your heart, if you're passionate about film, for example, then go study film. You know, I think it really helps the journey with the studying. But yeah, my biggest piece of advice would just be go do it regardless of whether you're scared or not, because it's super important. And like Pacific voices are valued, and you always like never leave your culture at the door is another thing I'd say, because you always walk into like that lecture room and there's, you know, like 100 students in there. It can be a bit daunting, but as a Pacific person, you kind of hold that unique Pacifica worldview. So I think it's super important, and we need more Pacific and brown students in school.
0: Maya, I have some colleagues here who want to know a bit about criminology. What is criminology?
1: So criminology, it's a tough one. It's so hard to explain. It's such a big and diverse subject. It's interdisciplinary, so it pulls from multiple disciplines. It's sort of looking at crime and understanding why it happens. So potential like societal issues that could cause crime. There's different branches of criminology as well. There's like green criminology, which focuses on like crimes against the environment. There's criminology that focus on like crimes of powerful people. I'm, as I kind of mentioned briefly earlier, I'm really interested in like indigenous criminology and like Pacific criminology. So looking at, because it's super unfortunate, but in Aotearoa New Zealand, Māori and Pacific are like disproportionately overrepresented with all throughout the criminal justice system, you know, in courts and prisons. And it's obviously, it's awful. So I think that's kind of what draws me to think, well, this is like something that's bad that's happening and it continues to happen. What can we do to fix it or change it or stop it from happening? Like stop having our communities be so affected by these things. And I am, have been looking into, one thing that I focused a lot on in my studies was more like Māori forms of justice, so how things were previously done before Aotearoa was colonized. But yeah, criminology is like a really big subject that obviously focuses on crime, but there's so many different things. And like I said before, I'm really interested in, like, I guess alternative methods of justice is like an easier way to put it.
0: Mm-hmm. Maya, thank you so much for sharing your journey with us. What is sort of the next in mind that you have after graduation? Are you looking at a career, further studies, or new goals?
1: I'm open to anything, obviously, but I am actually pursuing further study. So next trimester, I'm starting my master's in Indigenous Studies at the University of Auckland, just online though. So that's super exciting for me. I'll still be focusing on like crime and Māori and Pacifica, and like sort of understanding how we can fix those issues of overrepresentation within the justice system. So yeah, postgrad is what the nearby future looks like for me, and after that, hopefully a career that serves the Pacific community in some capacity or form.
0: Mai frau elahi. Frau elahi ke hawa te mga hoi awhiawhi nei, ke whakatutala mo tō tōru, hanga wai ke hawa tō pulotu, po ke tō whakaku anga, he tō aunga pulotu tō tōru. Thank you so much for your time this afternoon, Maya. And once again, congratulations on your graduation. We wish you all the best with your future, and we look forward to hearing great things about you in the future, and hopefully we might get to talk again here on PMNUE. Frau Elahi, have a great evening, and we'll catch up with you later.
1: Whakoe lahi mahaki. Thank you so much for having me. It was such a privilege and blessing to be here.
0: Thank you. 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
2: Hei vrorara i criminology i tā koe tau hengo, memo. 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
3: Indigenous criminology.
2: Yeah.
3: So that's, she's specifically studying not our, the norm, we call the norm with the palangi, but she's looking at why it's happening within our own Pacifica and Māori communities, because there is an overrepresentation of our people in the prisons, right? In Aotearoa. So this is, if I'm getting it right, where Maya is heading towards, and I guess we shall wait
2: and.
3: And it's more than the Peiha. More than just the Peiha. It's everything.
2: Peiha, ta hawala ka ha. Ki vale kai fo kai ha.
3: Yeah.
2: Ka kui vale te ko help self.
0: Help self.
2: Ale help self ka ha kua masimas kelea mo e manako.
3: I think if we... it's a very big topic, and it's a very serious topic to go into. So
0: Tosi ad lib to the morning.
3: That one was pre-recorded. Can I just do it?
0: Harry?
3: That one.
0: Shigovi?
3: Hey Loga, I'm gonna do it.
0: Nah, don't worry, it could be pre-recorded.
3: Yeah, okay.
2: Tausi Maya?
0: We've got another holiday in at Lipke, Tausi. But ke wāke ane. Your wedding day is more than a moment. It is a celebration of family culture, and love.
2: Yeah, whakatele ia. Ko e aho kito whai hoana, me aho kito whai tāne, chambin ma memo. 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
3: Whaka alofa.
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0: Ooh. No, you will. You don't talk about here.
3: Yeah. The budget is...
0: You don't have to worry about the budget on your
3: There's
0: wedding
3: no
0: day.
3: Budget.
0: There's no budget. Everything is ka pai.
2: Osi moe mohana si ke pai.
0: Osi moe mohana. 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
3: Now got to work harder.
2: Ah, tala el manga honi matum de na ho fiu fiu de tau falo fle ma ki kiam ton. 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

0: Hai a whakarawhale i ati ke te turu osi e mga whewhinei kua hawha, hawha whakatase e maori e matala wha. 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And a very good afternoon everyone. It's 4:30 and it's time for us to have a talk with iata peo turu. Who is a tattoo specialist, I should think so, yeah. So, Iata is a cultural practitioner, an artist with a passion for Pacific tradition, particularly the art of tātātou. And through his work, he helps preserve and share the meaning, techniques, and cultural significance of tātātou with Polynesian communities. His practice emphasizes respect for ancestral knowledge, identity, and storytelling through skin markings. Before we begin, can I just say, thank you and welcome to the program. We were wondering, and thank you for coming on the show this afternoon, my bro, to talk about your speciality. So can you tell us about your journey into practicing tātātou and what inspired you to pursue this art form?
1: It all started in the 90s, the resurgence of Tāmoko here in Aotearoa. And a lot of my friends and family were practitioners and still are to this very day. And at that time, well, I've been trained in right through school. I've been pursuing art, career in graphic design. And I've done further study outside of school, but in the 90s in particular, with the resurgence of tāmoko, that's what really put me on this track of tāmoko and tātātou.
0: What cultural meanings and values are most important in the practice of tātātou to you?
1: I think identity is the key aspect of tātātou and tāmoko. And in my practice, I've been able to learn more about significant stories of niue, and in particular, some stories in regards to village nuances. And so that's my practice to this very day, that I'm trying to investigate and interview our people to discover more about our stories and our culture, our village life, our responsibilities, sacred places, all those kinds of stories and information to help me develop and create this practice of tātātou with a new way, style and flavour.
0: How do you ensure that traditional knowledge and practices are respected and preserved in modern contexts? And since we're going up on the same flight, I might book a session with you, my bro.
1: That's a good question. I can only speak from my practitioner experience as a tāmoko artist in regards to cultural traditional practice and tikanga and ways of preserving and maintaining the practice of tāmoko, because in Niue we don't have this practice.
0: No.
1: The Samoans and the Tongans In particular, the Samoans were able to maintain this practice right throughout colonization and the arrival of the gospel, as they still maintained that practice. But I don't know of any written or verbal account of tatatau in Niue. So I can only give my point of view, my experience from a tāmoko viewpoint.
0: No, you're right. You're right, because I don't think tatatau is a cultural thing of ours. Yeah? Mm. It is in Samoa and Tonga, Fiji.
2: I believe it's a cultural thing of Niue, but it's more on a negative side of tatatau, not on a positive not on a positive side like the other Pacific
0: It's islands. Very strong in Samoa and Tonga. But hardly anything in Niue. It was never a cultural thing of ours in Niue. So that's where we come from in terms of how we embrace the tatatau. What advice would you give to someone considering receiving or learning about tatatau for the first time, Ata?
1: I think every tatatau that I am able to create, the recipient has been thinking about receiving this for, I would say, for quite a while. So it's been on their mind, it's in their heart, they're wanting to receive these markings. So for me, I think it's a huge honour and privilege to be able to create these markings, put them onto their skin. So my advice to them is to, if they are wanting to receive these markings, then I would encourage them to do so, but also to be mindful of and respectful of their heritage, their parents, even their grandparents, all those sort of layers come into play when receiving a tatatau. So if they have that sort of acceptance and respect from their parents and their elders, or from their village, so to speak, then yes, I encourage them to pursue that.
0: And how does tatatau contribute to identity and storytelling within Pacific cultures? And what do you hope participants will take away from your workshop?
1: You know, they would have a deeper understanding of these symbols that are used. And like you said, they do correspond to identity. So, so if we look at well-known iconic symbols in Niue, we know there's the niu, you know, the coconut, the waka, the unga. So a lot of our people sort of gravitate towards those iconic symbolism, but in my practice, I'm wanting to dive deeper and discover more about our legends, our stories of old, and even the specific nuances that each village has that that help them stand out from the rest of the 14 villages. So if you come from Hakapu, there's three stars. But also, where my father was brought up, there's a place called Lalopinde. And I've created a symbol, a motif that speaks about this this tree where the village used to meet and make vital decisions. So those are important places. What I'm wanting to find out, what I'm wanting to investigate, and if someone comes to me from a specific village, then I'm able to share with them this narrative and the importance of that narrative, and it's going to be inked onto their skin and it's there forever.
0: That's right. It's been a pleasure talking to you this afternoon, Yanta, and I'm sure that we can catch up on the airport on Saturday.
1: Yes.
0: But I'm also looking forward, if I have an opportunity, to stop by your workshop while you're in Niue and just to touch base with you. Yeah. Do you have any last thoughts that you want to share with our... Where's the workshop going to be held in Niue?
1: Yeah. The workshop will be at the Taonga Niue Museum.
0: Okay.
1: On Thursday, June the 11th,
0: yep.
1: I think it is, 6:30 to 9. I did cap the workshop at 30 people, but I'm sure there's probably going to be stragglers, so...
0: Yeah, I might be a straggler.
1: You're welcome.
2: This is all about culture, eh? We have the numbers, but... We can't shut the door.
0: Do you have a studio here in Auckland as well that people might want to come and book a session with you?
1: Yes, I live in Tauranga, so a lot of Niue people come down from Auckland to receive their tatatau. So, yeah,
0: okay.
1: I'm based here in Tauranga.
0: Okay. Well, thank you so much for your time again, Ata. I wish you all the best for your trip to Niue. And is this the first time you're going up to Niue?
1: No, I've been there a few times now.
0: Okay, yeah, so you know the place inside out.
1: Yes.
0: But enjoy your time there, and hopefully we might meet. And we'll talk to you. Maybe we might talk to you when you come back from your workshop.
1: Mm. Yes.
0: Yeah. Thank you so much, Yata.
1: Olahi.
0: Yeah, Frau Olahi kia.
1: Yeah.
0: Hmm. Haia mo te matakainanga, pēnā hāko whakatutaranga. Mo ia koe fuata.
2: Tangata.
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0: Yeah.
2: So we always make reference ka hāgi pehi kutu tangata korokoro vāo. 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
0: Yeah.
2: Ta tiki tiki no no te ha. 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
0: Tata tau.
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1: Hanei taha whakailoa, ke la te motau tōrhea whiawhinei. So there's a play, a world premiere actually, and it's on at the ASB Waterfront Theatre in Auckland. It's called Sons of Bow, and it's about a father who comes from Niue to New Zealand and brings his three sons. It's a coming of age story for these three brothers who have a really tough father. It's about survival, resilience, but also forgiveness. The play stars Hans Favai Jackson, Epine Bob Savia, Brett Taefu, and Beulah Koale. It's an award-winning script by Vela Manusote and a deeply personal story. He's directing it alongside Anapela Polata Iwao, star of Tina. And it's going to be moving, powerful, thought-provoking. It's on from the 18th of June to the 5th of July. And, I, for one, am so excited to go along. You can head to atc.co.nz to book your tickets and choose the Mafana option at cart to get $30 tickets. Sons of Vau ASB Waterfront Theatre in Auckland from 18th of June to 5th of July. Hei, matamata kai nanga. 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He ASB Waterfront Theatre.
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3: O te whaatalo wha atu o lo uingoa o atutahi pōtaka news, this is your news. Prime Minister Christopher Luxon says New Zealand will make its own decisions on defence spending after the United States Defence Secretary said this country was freeloading off the US. New Zealand doubled its defence spending at the budget to 2% of GDP. But speaking at a defence forum in Singapore, Pete Hegseth said that wasn't enough and he still considered it freeloading. Luxon says he's proud of the government's increased defence investment.
4: I'm proud of the fact that we're doubling our defence spending. We've had 30 years of underinvestment. We've got a very good defence capability plan that's very clear about what we need to do in terms of resources and equipment and support to modernise the NZDF. And we need to play our role. We can't just be part of alliances and not make a contribution.
3: Christopher Luxon says New Zealand is no longer in benign strategic environment, making defence spending more important. Four-time Olympian Beatrice Fomuina was made a Companion of the New Zealand Order of Merit in this year's King's Birthday Honours for services to sports and governance. The New Zealand Sports Hall of Fame inductee also represented New Zealand at five Commonwealth Games while also holding leadership roles across sport, business and international relations. She is among the 12 Pacific leaders honoured for their contributions to making a difference to the communities they serve. Fomuina was New Zealand's Trade Commissioner and Consul General in New York for 4 years. She credits her success in life to her mum, family, her faith and the communities that have supported her throughout.
5: Yeah, she's the catalyst in all of this. What's really important about our Pacific families, we don't do this in isolation, we do it together. As an athlete, you are measured every year based on your performance and the identity of sport. And when you transition into life after sport, the purpose that I'm fulfilling now has more depth and support for many others.
3: A new bid to rescue Moana Pasifika has emerged, with a consortium exploring plans to relocate the Super Rugby franchise to Hawaii. RNZ understands the Hawaii-based proposal is being led by what sources have described as a Los Angeles-based tech multimillionaire with Pasifika heritage who attended Stanford University. Moana Pasifika ended its season with a win over the Brumbies on Saturday night in what many fear to be the club's final match. RNZ understands the Hawaii consortium still faces several hurdles, with a feasibility study underway to determine if the proposed business model is viable. Nelson Tasman Civil Defence says most of the region's rivers have peaked, but roads are still closed because of flooding. Part of State Highway 6 is closed between Nelson and Blenheim, from Pelorus Bridge to Canvas Town. State Highway 60 is also closed in three places, including from Tukaka to Collingwood and between Riwaka River Bridge and Riwaka Kaiteriteri Road at the bottom of Tukaka Hill. Tasman Mayor Tim King says any more heavy rain will affect water levels quickly. Finally, Vanuatu's climate change minister Ralph Reginvanu has declared an El Nino watch and called on communities to prepare. An El Nino phase creates more than average rainfall in the central Pacific, but less rainfall and more drought in the western Pacific. The Vanuatu Daily Post reports Minister of Water Resources Rick Chamako-Mahe assuring Parliament that a response plan is in place to address any water shortages during El Nino. And that is your news For more Pacific news and sports, go to pmn.co.nz.
0: Hai a, pēnā e tō tāna tu tūpa tō tūlu ke lāta mai awhi awhi nei, mai ko hei tamā whine mauri e...
2: Pōtaka.
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0: Yeah.
1: Mai.
0: Mai lātu, remember this week, launch of the Samoa Language Week. Te ngangana o le...
2: Samoa.
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0: Yeah.
2: No, that's not the thing.
1: E a fua mai I maunga te tele. Manuia o le nuu.
0: And?
1: From the high mountains are the blessings of the village.
0: Aia. Mm. So to all our Samoan listeners listening in to us, ia manuia o le vai aso o le ngangana Samoa, yeah? And that's Samoan Language Week, and wishing you all the best. Yeah. 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
1: pilot training?
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2: don't know him
0: yeah I think he was qualified Lofi? Pilot yeah
2: so what happened to him
0: you hug any hug anyway
1: yeah
0: to long the new in they have a go with things kai na kai kupua ki mo na kai ilo ito to si hai am te tena mo e tau puhala whakailoanga ki he tau whale fōki, whakatau whale.
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0: lo lava le soifua ma le langi e mama o lo uingoa o atutahi pōtaka news. This is your news at 6. An international law expert has endorsed the Prime Minister's move to quash any questions about New Zealand's nuclear-free policy. Over the weekend, the new Defence Minister Chris Pink suggested New Zealand should have a conversation about its approach to nuclear-powered submarines, given Australia is purchasing some. Christopher Luxon has since ruled out any change whatsoever under his leadership. Waikato University Professor Al Gillespie says that's the right move.
1: The Prime Minister did well to rule it out completely, to discuss propulsion as opposed to nuclear weapons, open to back door to our independent policy in this area. Our law has been very clear since 1987, it's no nuclear weapons or propelled vessels landing in New Zealand. They can still go through with innocent passage through the territorial sea, but they can't land.
0: Al Gillespie says Australia's subs could still pass through New Zealand's waters under existing laws, they just can't dock. The Labour leader says his party's not ready to release its policies, saying it doesn't want to make promises it can't keep. Chris Hipkin says Labour's policies will be formulated following the government's budget, which was delivered last week. He says the party's policies will be deliverable.
2: What we are doing is going through the government's budget line by line very carefully so that when we do start to make commitments, and it will be soon, I understand why everybody's interested, we know that what we promise we can actually deliver on. Day by day, we see a whole lot of the promises National made and still haven't been fulfilled. I'm not going to fall into that trap. So we will be setting out some cost of living measures over the next few months.
0: Chris Hipkin says cost of living, jobs, health and homes will be priorities for Labour. Pacific education leaders are lauding new investment into education in Budget 2026. Tuputoa Chief Executive Aroha Armstrong welcomes the $1.5 billion investment of new money into education. She says young Māori and Pacific tertiary graduates are navigating a turbulent job market. Budget 2026 has also doubled the investment into trades training.
3: So the most important thing we can look at are what are those pathways? Do our people see them? How do we get them there faster? And it's not just entry level that we need to be thinking about. But as New Zealand, when we're talking about workforce shortages, if we're talking about the future, whether you like it or not, Māori and Pacific are the fastest growing part of New Zealand's workforce.
0: River levels are starting to drop in the Tasman district, where some places received 700 millimetres of rain over the last 3 days. State Highway 6 between Nelson and Blenheim is now open for Pelorus Bridge to Canvastown. The heaviest rainfall was at Paradise Peak, which is about 1,300 metres above sea level and recorded 740 millimetres of rain over 60 hours. The first shipment of diesel to be stored at the refurbished Marsden Point tanks is on its way to New Zealand and is due to arrive by the middle of the month. It's one of two shipments which will be held at the former refinery. They contain a combined 93 million litres of diesel, or about 9 days of typical diesel use. Z Energy has secured the fuel, but how and when it will be used will be decided by the government. Finally, the Solomon Islands newly elected Prime Minister is in Australia for official discussions with the country's leaders. Matthew Wale is scheduled to meet Australia's Prime Minister Anthony Albanese, Deputy Prime Minister Richard Marles and other cabinet ministers for bilateral discussions. The Solomon Islands delegation will then travel to New Zealand, where Mr. Wiley will visit Prime Minister Christopher Luxon. That is your news. For more Pacific news and sports, go to pmn.co.nz.

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0: E, whakau e lai mahaki tingi ke he hawa tau mana tu. Tingi, we will now move and use English for our discussion this evening. So firstly, welcome and thank you for your time joining our PME Niwi radio program for this evening. I know you are a strong advocate of Wangahau Niwi. I know a lot of young people look up to you, especially our Māori and Pasifika young youth. Tingi, last month was New Zealand Music Month. What did you do for New Zealand Music Month? And also, what are your current plans as a New Zealand musician, as a tangata niwi musician living here in Aotearoa?
1: Well, last month I absolutely enjoyed in the New Zealand Music Month and was grateful that the government recognises that and the whole of New Zealand celebrates New Zealand music because it is a multi-billion dollar business when we're looking at it, and it is an earner for this country. The talent here that we've got, especially in South Auckland, is amazing. It's really kind of untapped. It's starting to come out in a big way. Like in 1994, the music in this country was, the top music was Michael Jackson and U2. But then 1994, the end of 1994, it changed when the band supergroup, of which Shay was in, changed the culture of New Zealand music in a big way. It showed that the music in New Zealand is just as good as what was coming from overseas. So that was the beginning, really, of the turn of music in this country to recognise New Zealand music. Until then, it was all overseas. Like I'm saying, Michael Jackson and U2, they were the top album selling in New Zealand. And it changed. From 1994 onwards, things have changed in a big way. And especially with our Pacific music and the young ones, you can see with Shay, there's no stopping now. So with this modern technology, the young ones are running away with it. Great. You can make music in your bedroom and sell millions online in this world today. So that's a big change. And I like it. I know that, you know, our young ones, they have to show the culture of this country and the Pacific that's coming through. As you see in the New Zealand Music Awards, it was never like that before. This is the first time we've seen a big influx of Pacific music, Māori and other Pacific Island music. Absolutely the first, which is great. Really celebrate that.
0: Yeah, Afagawe, Atingi, I know your son, Shefu, was inducted into the New Zealand Music Hall of Fame just a few days ago, or last week.
1: Yes.
0: How does it feel as a, you know, for you as Shay's father and also as a proud Toa Niue to be able to be recognised for Shay's work in the music industry, as well as you, as and I'm sure you have played a massive part in nurturing and supporting Shay in his music career?
1: Oh, I'm really chuffed, Lola. I'm so proud of him. He's his own man. He, you know, he took the reins of hip hop, really, music, and ran with it, and changed the whole face of hip hop for New Zealand. Because back then, in the 90s, hip hop could have turned into a gangster kind of culture, you know, like what it is overseas in America and stuff, the gangster culture. But Shay changed that around with his album To Be Specific. You know, he changed, put in the Pacific element into hip-hop, which for Pacific, because back then, of course, the major music that was happening mainstream was rock and roll. You know, sex, drugs and rock and roll. That was the culture back then. And Shay and his generation changed it completely, you know, made it more specific. And that was the title of his album, To Be Specific. And that sold, it got, you know, it platinum. And before then, the album Navigator, double platinum, I think. So, you know, to add a specific flavour into the music of this country, it was a new boy that did that. You know, so he tapped into his roots, his new roots, in order to, you know, get the inspiration. And, of course, with help from myself, being a muso, he just took it on and ran with it. And I think his timing was right too, because this country, you know, it went from vinyl to tape, and then to disc, and now it's, you know, USB and online. So he grew up through all of that and forged ahead, keeping his culture, keeping his feet on firmly on the ground, but, you know, wanting to be the best of his generation. Which is why the name Sifu. Sifu in Chinese means teacher. That's why the Shefu. And he got the Fu from watching a lot of Kung Fu movies as he was growing up.
0: I was Sifu. Going to say Kung Fu, yeah. Oh.
1: Yeah.
0: Oh.
1: Yeah. Sifu for all the hip hoppers. You know, he's teaching. So, yeah, that's where the name came from. But originally the name Shay, his mum and I named him after Che Guevara, the Cuban revolutionary, you know, because at that time we were involved in the activist group, Polynesian Panthers, and we know, you know, we're politically active. And Shay grew up in all that, you know, that era. So he can sing and talk about it because he's been there. He was there. So that's why the Sifu, Shefu teacher.
0: Oh, wow. I'm sure, you know, and all of the Niue community are very proud of Shefu for his amazing work and to be, you know, our first Niue person to be inducted into the New Zealand Music Hall of Fame. Tingi, my last question to you is a very well-known topic that's been discussed now in many spaces here, and not just in Aotearoa, but abroad. AI and music. I know, I've heard, I've seen, there's a lot of new music that's been put out there, a lot of newer music that have utilised the, you know, AI, artificial intelligence, and there's also ancestral intelligence. What are your thoughts? as a Niue muso, what are your thoughts on AI and Niue music?
1: We have to embrace it. It is what it is. We have to embrace it and we have to use it and be very, very careful about it because as you know, and as you say, ancestral intelligence goes further back than AI. So if we, like, be very, very careful with it, it can solve a lot of problems for all of us. I know that within the next 18 months, this country will be under total control of AI. Everything that we know and understand of AI, it's going to take over in a big way, which isn't too bad because it can be useful. It's how individuals use it, you know, so it's the human element that we have to be careful about. But otherwise, it's modern technology and we have to embrace it, you know, not be afraid of it. The young ones that are learning about it now, the future is theirs. The solutions to a lot of the problems, you know, food, health, it's all there for the taking if they can learn and use it well and use it for everybody. I think that's part of what AI can do. Again, it's up to the human element that control it. You know, so it's got to be all of us. You know, the village concept, I think, is the way to use it, utilize it. We have to embrace it, that's all. You know, that's how it is. And for this country, I think our isolation is good because, you know, there's a lot of bad things happening out there in the world, but we are fortunate in that we're isolated. Tōna Niue kaha, like Niue, it's isolated. And we can use that to our advantage, you know. Yeah. What with AI? Nah, I reckon we just have to embrace it and use it as best we can. It's got a lot of solutions for New Zealand, you know, for the climate that's hitting us now, for alternatives to growing food, alternatives to housing, you know, it can solve a lot of problems if we use it properly. Yeah.
0: Tingi, thank you so much for your time this evening. 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
1: 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As you see, he's tried to push and keep Niue in front, just to let everybody know. Because it's unique, we are, there's nobody else like us, you know. Small in size, but we fight harder. I think Shay's proven that, and we all are doing that. So, you know, proud to be who we are. humble and proud at the same time. Nothing wrong with that. So, you know, live life to the full. Do as much as you can. And where you can help each other, whelanga mo te iasi se hae tau mumui ha tau tolu e mutu nei. 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Whakaoela, thank you so much for doing the hard work because I know it's not easy. But every day you do it. Keep it up. Love you so much. Whakaoela.
0: Ia, whakauelai maha ki a Tingilau Ness. 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But thank you so much Tingi for your time. Please convey our sincere appreciation and how proud we are as tangata niwe in niwe from niwe Australia, New Zealand and all around the world. For yes. You as a niwe muso as well as your son Sheifu, first niwe person to be inducted to in the New Zealand Music Hall of Fame. 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
1: 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The King's birthday honours recognise New Zealanders who have made outstanding contribution to their community professions or the countries or their country. The honours are announced twice early each year at New Year and on King's birthday. 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Anyone can be nominated. A living person they live deserves recognition through the New Zealand Royal Honour System. 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So haia folu kupu kumeke ke whakam to help you understand puke whakamaama e what is who gets honored ke he aho King's birthday and how many times a year langa ua And who got honored this time? 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

0: Economy News at 6. Tāna whakoe, I'm Levi Matautia Morgan. A new bid to rescue Moana Pasifika has emerged with a consortium exploring plans to relocate the Super Rugby franchise to Hawaii. The Hawaii-based proposal is being led by what sources described as a Los Angeles-based tech multimillionaire with Pasifika heritage who attended Stanford University. Moana Pasifika ended its season with a win over the Brumbies on Saturday in what many fear to be the club's final match. Meanwhile, a Canterbury University academic says soft diplomacy using a multilateral approach between New Zealand and the Pacific nations could salvage the future of Super Rugby franchise Moana Pasifika. Foreign Minister Winston Peters is liaising with Samoan Tongan leaders and rugby authorities in a collective effort to keep Moana Pasifika in the Super Rugby. And Pro Vice Chancellor Stephen Ratuva says New Zealand can emulate the Australian model using soft diplomacy through aid to advance the sporting ambitions of Pacific nations.
1: What really needs to be done is to think outside the box into the more multilateral soft diplomacy between New Zealand and the Pacific Islands. So Tonga and Samoa governments together with the rugby union. For sustainability, it needs to be centered around the rule of government so that the bilateral aid between New Zealand and, say, Tonga and Samoa, in this particular case in Cook Islands, can be part of that soft diplomacy regional dynamic.
0: The local government minister says a change that strips non-elected members of voting rights on council committees is what ratepayers want. The government is changing the law to stop councils appointing non-elected members, including iwi representatives, as full voting members of committees. Simon Watts says he's received a lot of feedback from ratepayers with strong views on the matter and that the current system is not democratic. He says we'll be impacted most by councils, but he couldn't say how many committees would be affected.
2: Individuals and also young people under the age of 18 in the past have been appointed to council committees and given voting rights without being elected by the community. That is not democratic, and we're fixing it as a result of these changes.
0: Simon Watts says the law will be passed before the election and in force after Christmas. Meanwhile, Labor MP Tangi Utukere says it's up to the elected members to decide whether they need to add particular representation to support their decision-making. He says he's deeply disappointed the government amending the proposed law after the select committee process avoiding public consultation. The Education Minister wants higher pay rates for tradies who work in schools as unqualified teachers. The government is overhauling vocational education and training.

0: in schools, and Erica Stanford says experienced tradespeople are blocked from getting the top teacher pay rates if they don't have a teacher's qualification. Their pay is capped at just over $91,000 a year, less if they don't have a degree, while the top rate for the qualified teacher is nearly $106,000. The minister says she wants to talk about the issue with the Secondary Teachers Union, the PPTA, but the union says teaching is a specialist job and teachers should be qualified. And that's PME News at 6. For more Pacific News and sports, go to pmn.co.nz.
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1: Sal Falava, welcome into Pacific Mornings, 3 minutes past 6 o'clock. Wednesday, the 3rd of June, 2026. William Twitty in the driver's seat with you through until 9 a.m. Boy, it continues to be another twist, another turn in the old Moana Pacifica saga. That's what I'm labelling it at this point. As you just heard in the news there with Levi, just when you thought the story couldn't get any more dramatic, we've now got reports of a potential rescue bid involving a Los Angeles-based tech multimillionaire looking at moving the franchise to Hawaii. Yeah. Hawaii. And a few days ago, we were talking about liquidation. People fearing that Saturday night's win over the Brumbies could be the final game in Moana Pacifica history. Now we're talking about Waikiki. And perhaps a Friday night rugby match under the Hawaiian sun. To be fair, this is a pretty exciting prospect, if indeed it's true. Now, this is according to reporting out by RNZ. It's yet to be confirmed properly if this bid has been put in. But if we look at the mechanics of it, at least based off this report by RNZ, the time zones work. Of course, the inevitable Pacific connections. We were just talking about this yesterday, about the importance of sovereignty. The connections are undeniably there if it goes to Hawaii. And if you're trying to build a truly Pacific team, Hawaii is certainly part of the wider Pacific family. But it is just the latest plot twist. Yesterday, we were talking about our Foreign Affairs Minister Winston Peters instructing his officials to look at all viable options to keep Moana Pacifica going. Of course, the minister stopped short of saying whether that would mean a bailout by the government, whether the government's going to stump up cash. Now we've got this new layer in the saga. So we're keeping on top of that this morning. We'll bring it to you live and direct if anything breaks on that. Would welcome your feedback on it. You've all certainly got a view on this story. Been seeing some of the commentary in regards to the interview we conducted yesterday with Professor Stephen Dotsuva from the University of Canterbury. For context, if you missed yesterday's show, we spoke to him because, like I mentioned, Winston Peters has instructed his officials to come up with viable options for Moana Pacifica's future. Now, Stephen Dotsuva said that this is soft diplomacy at work, but that there needs to be a long-term plan, not just short-term bailouts by government. And going off the commentary from some of you on social media, on Instagram and on Facebook, many of you agree with the professor's sentiment. Needs to be a long-term plan, not a short-term one. So we'll continue having that talanoa this morning. Let's take a look at what else is making headlines in the world you're waking up to. The government wants to change the law so only elected councillors can vote on council committees. That would end the practice of councils appointing iwi representatives as full voting members. Ministers say it's about democratic accountability. Critics say it's about representation. As you'd expect, there's already plenty of debate going on around this. I just think it's... Look, I understand where government's coming from. But equally, there is a commitment there to involve iwi representatives, I think, when it comes to decisions at local council. It's a convoluted mess in talanoa and conversation that, frankly, I don't even think we need to be having as a country right now. Bigger fish to fry. Internationally, a ceasefire of sorts appears to be hanging by a thread in the Middle East. Despite a US-brokered de-escalation agreement, strikes have continued in southern Lebanon overnight, with casualties being reported as tensions between Israel and Hezbollah remain high. And a spare a thought for the people of Penryn in the Cook Islands this morning. The island ran down to its last 100 litres of diesel last week and has had to borrow fuel from a police patrol boat while waiting for the next shipment to arrive. Power is being rationed there, and it's another reminder of how vulnerable many of our Pacific communities remain to supply chain disruptions and rising fuel costs as this war in the Middle East continues to rage on. One hopes that the White House would spare a thought for the likes of Penryn and the Cook Islands and the impact that this war is having on small island nations, but I'm not holding my breath. Also, we heard when Winston Peters met with US Secretary of State Marco Rubio that the US was looking at ways to support nations that need it with the fuel crunch. Where's that support by the US? I ain't seen it anywhere. Perhaps it has come about, but I haven't read it in the headlines. So, waiting to see if there's any update from Marco Rubio. Again, not holding my breath. Pleasure as always to be in your company. Coming up for you on the show this morning, joined by a member of the PMN News team shortly to bring you the latest news from both here and across the region overnight. Vaimale Leotanu'u joins us very shortly. I look forward to our chats. Also coming up for you on the program, we'll have Will's word after your weather, traffic and airports update at 1:30 the hour. We'll also have international headlines just before 7. Then after 7, we're getting into your business brief, getting into the latest news at business level. And big news yesterday in the world of business, and this has kind of poo-pooed plans for, I think, Winston Peters and his buyback of, BNZ. Because Heartland Bank has announced it will plan to buy TSB Bank for $620 million in a mega merger that will see it turn to Heartland TSB Bank, which kind of is what Winston was wanting anyway with BNZ and BNZ and Kiwi Bank. So we'll have a chat about that in the business brief, what it actually means. Doesn't mean anything in the immediate term, but of course, it's an exciting prospect. Nevertheless, I'm all for Kiwi Banks going up against the big ones. It's coming up in business brief. At 7:15, should taxpayers step in to save Moana Pacifica? Now, I don't want to make this conversation ugly, but it is worth having. As you heard from our Foreign Affairs Minister, Winston Peters, he's confirmed officials have been instructed to explore all viable options to keep the team alive. Now, he didn't say that they're going to be stumping up the cash, the government, and it just would not look good in my view, after delivering quite a tight budget. Although you could also argue MFAT was given a wad of cash in this year's budget that could go towards something like Moana Pacifica. We'll be joined by Labour MP Dan Rosewarne to discuss that and the latest political headlines. Then, is New Zealand's nuclear free stance under threat? Spoiler alert, I don't think it is, but the media headlines are running elsewhere with it. The Prime Minister says there's no plan to review the policy, despite comments from Defence Minister Chris Pink suggesting the country should have a conversation about nuclear propulsion. The opposition remains sceptical. At 7:30, we'll get reaction from Green Party MP Tiana Tuiono on whether the government is sending mixed messages about one of New Zealand's defining foreign policy positions. In the 8 o'clock hour, the government, as I mentioned, plans to change the law so only elected councillors can vote on council committees, ending the practice of appointed iwi representatives serving as full voting members. Local Government Minister Simon Watts says decision makers must be directly accountable to voters, but critics argue the move could reduce Māori representation in local government. We will take a look at that issue in the 8 o'clock hour in our local democracy segment. Pleasure to be in your company this Wednesday. As always, we like to fuse the show, mix it up with music as well to get you going for your day. News, views, music, all that jazz. We've got it all. It's a one-stop shop, this show. Good morning to Levi. What have you got for us to get us started?
0: Good morning, my friend. Happy hump day as per usual. This one is specifics with old school. You listen to 5:31 PR. Good morning.

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1: You're listening to Pacific Mornings with me, William Teresi. 15 minutes past 6 o'clock. Pleasure to be in your company. It's Wednesday the 3rd of June. Joining us with all the very latest news now is our multimedia journalist extraordinaire, best opinion writer I've ever encountered in my career, Vaimaila Leotanu'u. Wonderful to be in your company. Te aloha lava.
2: Morning, morning, Will. Morning, Levi. Wonderful to be here, man.
1: Hey, look, I've got a question for you before we crack into it. I mean, we often joke, Levi and I, when we come into the studio, oh, man, it was hard to wake up this morning. I mean, this morning it was a wee bit difficult to wake up because it was freezing, which I'm not used to. But what gets you going in the morning? Like, I have in front of me, I've got a black coffee, which is what I love. I hate adding anything to coffee. And I've also got a zero sugar V as well, which, I mean, by no means am I a vision of health by the overconsumption of caffeine that I do, but that's what gets me going in the morning. What about you? What's your routine?
2: Black coffee. Like, that's pretty much it. Been it for the last decade. And I want to keep drinking that until my heart just can't take no more.
1: If you're listening this morning, this is not a health segment. This is purely what just gets us going at these ungodly hours. Look, with that being said, let's kick into it this morning. Speaking of ungodly, Wellington's deputy mayor has slammed a $600K bill for a library website. I looked at the website and even I'm like, why does it need to have this many bells and whistles on it?
2: Oh my God, 100% the issue here. So yeah, $600,000 on a single website for the capital's new library. And this has led to Deputy Mayor Ben McNulty losing it over the hefty price tag and blasting it as an atrocious amount of money, saying that a developer on Fiverr could have built something similar for a fraction of the cost. For context, Fiverr is a site where you can pay someone around $5 to use one of their skills to do something for you, like a video or website. To make matters worse, McNulty found out about the massive spending blowout the exact day after the council had to reject $3 million in community funding requests due to a lack of cash. While a council spokesperson tried to defend the spend by pointing to the library's high visitor numbers, they were forced to admit that a project like this would never be approved in today's tight financial climate.
1: Seriously, I am outraged by this. I am outraged, and I'm usually singing Wellington's praises, but I'm looking at this website right now in front of me. It's got like, why does it need to tell me in like five different slides the times of what's, you know, the library's open? Like, it's just ridiculous. And then I'm scrolling and it's got all these flash pop-ups and all this. Oh, look, I just think it's way too flash for a library that frankly doesn't need to be this flash. I don't know who they're trying to impress here. And also, a wider question, how did it even get to this point of a $600K blowout? Like, honestly, it's just baffling to me. Wellington is just riddled with problems at the moment. And this latest headline, oh, it's just doing them no favours. And Wellington City Council, they recently moved into their new building. Because I'm a loser and I was in Wellington the other day. You know, people go and do normal things like go and look at, you know, I don't know, attractions. I went and had a look at the new Wellington City Council building because I wanted to see what all the fuss is about. There's a water feature in the council building. I'm like, why? Why do you need to be that flash? I mean, who's going to be looking at that water feature thinking, man, that's my ratepayer dollar. I'm really proud that it went to a water feature in a building. Honestly, I digress. I think the coffee's speaking via Myla because I'm heated up about ratepayer dollar. Anyway, let's turn our attention to paging errors for thousands of texts sent to volunteer firefighters. Oh, man.
2: Yeah, a massive technical glitch caused fire and emergencies, or FENS, alert system to accidentally spam volunteer and career firefighters with thousands of text messages about non-existent emergencies yesterday morning. So, FENS was right in the middle of conducting system testing with the network when the network went haywire, and it fired off a staggering 6,500 automated texts about old historic incidents before technicians could scramble to shut the test down. While some crew members realized the alerts were years old, the widespread confusion caused dozens of volunteers to drop everything and rush straight to their local stations. The Professional Firefighters Union noted that career crews were also caught up in the error.
1: Okay, well, that's unfortunate. Turning our attention from one unfortunate circumstance to another, diesel running out on the Cook Islands, Penrhyn Island.
2: Yeah, Penrhyn Island in the Cook Islands ran out of diesel last week. The island's energy crisis is so severe that they had to desperately borrow 5,000 litres of fuel from a police patrol boat to keep the lights on, and they've been forced to completely cut off power to residents overnight. The local disaster comes as skyrocketing fuel prices, of course, bleed across the entire region, heavily driven by the ongoing US-Iran war, which enters its 14th week. Samoa to Niue to Fiji are seeing massive petrol hikes at the pump this month, prompting the Asian Development Bank to step in with an offer of hundreds of millions of dollars in emergency funding to prevent an economic meltdown.
1: Okay. All right. Well, look, I just hope that the US Secretary of State, Marco Rubio, who told Winston Peters, and I'm paraphrasing here, but when they met a few weeks back, that the United States was going to look at options to support those that need it during this fuel crunch. Where's that support, Uncle Rubio? I don't see it. And I'm sure the Penrhyn Islands would really like some US aid right now. Running out of diesel, not good at all. Look, turning to Nauru now, it's introduced a one-day tobacco sale and import ban. Talk me through what this actually means.
2: Yes, so Nauru is introducing that a sale and import of tobacco products ban for exactly one day every single year. Under a new strict law, passed by their parliament, May 31st has been formally designated as, quote, our day to let go of tobacco day, I guess. Individual shopkeepers caught selling a single cigarette on that day face a whopping 2,000 Australian dollar fine, or about 2,400 New Zealand, or they face a whole year in prison, while corporations can be hit with a massive $50,000 penalty. It's a push to combat skyrocketing rates of non-communicable diseases in the world's smallest island nation, where tobacco use tragically remains the leading cause of preventable illness and death.
1: Okay, thank you. And Nauru, look, trying to be innovative in this space. I mean, tobacco continues to be a problem here in New Zealand as well. It's not easy, and I do salute those who have long been, say, smokers for decades and trying to get off it. I've seen many people within my family, friends as well, that have tried to get off tobacco. It's not an easy task, and I do salute those that are trying to do that. Finally, though, new Marine Reserves coming into force in Otago. This is great news. Tell me more.
2: Yeah, massive announcement yesterday. Five brand new Marine Reserves officially launching in Otago next month. This is a massive deal because it marks the first time Aotearoa New Zealand has established any new Marine Reserves in well over a decade. It spans 308 square kilometres of coastal waters, and the network is legally locked down under strict no-take protections to give struggling local wildlife some breathing room. It was also gifted a Te Reo Māori name, which is Te Auroa o Te Rakihau, to honour Kaitahu's enduring connection to the sea. The project is pioneering a fresh approach to conservation by having the Department of Conservation and iwi rangers completely share the decision-making and day-to-day management. Just a bit of, I guess, bright news about the environment. Well, you know, it's always doom, gloom and Blade Runner these days.
1: It really is. Yeah, Blade Runner's an appropriate way of describing climate-related issues in the environment. Thank you very much. Look, we were joking off here. You tried a burger at Burger King. Let's wrap it up on that. Eh? I mean, what was the said burger?
2: Yeah. Oh, no, it was like, oh, God, I sound like a big bag. It was four burgers.
1: Oh, hell!
2: Split between me and my little sister, so in total, two burgers.
1: Okay.
2: It was the crispy chicken and the, not the bomb, the barbecue rodeo. And you know what? Well, I've always been, I don't even know how important this conversation is right now, but I've always been like a guy who's not been a fan of chicken burgers, but to chicken burger fans, I see you now, that I get it. I should be eating more chicken burgers.
1: No, chicken burgers aren't my go-to either, but, you know, sometime and again, I'm over beef and I need some chicken. Sometimes I like some vegan options as well. I mean, Burger King does great vegan burgers as well. This is not an ad, by the way, if you're listening this morning and they're like, why did they randomly bring up Burger King? It's not an ad. We're merely just trying to hit a target in terms of timing on the show as well. So this is what we call gap filling in this industry. Thank you very much. Find my Liliatanu there with all you need to know. It is four burgers. Now, too. Pleasure to have you on the show as always. You're listening to Pacific Mornings on 531 PI. We'll have your weather, traffic and airports update in around I'm going to stay around 6 minutes. Pleasure to be in your company. Time now for more music on the show that informs, educates, entertains on the network, bringing Pacific people together. This is Pacific Mornings on 531 PI.

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1: 29 minutes to 7 o'clock now on this beautiful Wednesday morning. Te Amanuia, my friends. Let's get into your weather, traffic and airports update for the hour. Kickstarting with your weather. Northern Auckland, Waikato, Bay of Plenty and Coromandel Peninsula, we got scattered showers, some heavy, clearing to being fine in the afternoon. Waitomo to Wellington, including the Central High Country, we've got isolated showers, possibly heavy, clearing to being fine this afternoon. Gisborne to Wairarapa, it's fine this morning and then becoming cloudy with a few showers, mainly in Gisborne. It's mainly fine today in Nelson and Marlborough. We've got cloudy periods around the Kaikoura coast with patchy morning drizzle. Buller to Fieldland, mostly cloudy with isolated showers, becoming mainly fine in Buller and Grey in the afternoon. We've got morning and evening cloud, otherwise it's fine today in Canterbury and Otago. In Southland, it's mainly fine, apart from areas of morning fog and cloud. We've got cloudy periods and isolated showers around Stewart Island. And finally, the Chatham Islands, we've got rain and then easing to occasional drizzle in the morning. To traffic update for Auckland and Wellington, we just look at Auckland this morning. There's a road hazard on State Highway 1 at Cavendish Drive off-ramp going northbound. Now, this is due to a crash, and one lane is blocked on the northbound Cavendish Drive off-ramp, so be aware this morning, my friends. At the airports in the main centres, just in Wellington, and this is later on today, S8243 to Blenheim at 12.05pm has been cancelled. Of course, we do suggest that you check your airport websites and your airlines for updated information on your travel this morning. And that is your weather, traffic and airports update for the hour. It is 28 minutes to 7 o'clock. 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Good morning.

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1: Well, the Opportunity Party, in case you missed it, has reached 6% in the latest Roy Morgan poll. And I think it's really telling. Now, I've been following Top and their social media for quite some time now, ever since the installment of their new leader, Kule Wong. And I gotta say, they are smashing it on socials. For a party that I would have written off at the last election as a snooze fest and one not to be taken seriously, Opportunity has, by some miracle, changed it up. For years, I think Top has occupied a really strange space in politics. It's often been described as the party people say they like, but they never actually vote for. It's a party full of policy wonks, economists, data-driven solutions. That may be changing. I reckon the latest polling suggests a growing number of us are becoming frustrated with the traditional political choices. National and Labour, left and right. Top, to their credit, has been trying to position themselves as a party that can work with either side and on practical solutions. Now, the problem for a party like Top, and this is what I've seen from some other commentators out there, is that inevitably you have to pick a side. Now, I'm not saying they have to, but that's just what commentary out there suggests. And there's this idea, and I was reading this in a book by John Johansson called The Politics of Possibility, where centrists, or those who think in the middle on politics, are often described as those that lack values, that lack decisiveness. And in some ways, I think that's unfair. And I think that's how people view the Opportunity Party. Far too centrist. The bigger question, I think, in all of this as well, though, is for Pacific communities, whether Top's momentum translate into relevance for us. Now, historically, yep, we've always voted in support of Labour in large numbers. That relationship has been built over decades through, you know, family networks, union ties, church communities. Top approaches politics differently. Its focuses on tax settings, productivity, evidence-based policy making. And those ideas, perhaps they're starting to appeal. But do they appeal to us is the bigger question. And sadly, politics isn't just about policy papers and economic models. I think for us Pacific voters, we want to know whether a party understands us, whether Pacific voices are represented in Top. And that's where Top, I think, still has work to do. But 6%? For a party that I wrote off at the last election, 6% is pretty damn good. That's Will's Word.
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1: You're listening to Pacific Mornings on 531PI. I felt like I was rummaging in a bag there, I'll be honest. That Will's Word, I was going off in all sorts of directions, but we landed it. We stuck the landing in the end. Time now to take a look at what's going on in the world you're waking up to this morning. Rescuers in central Laos are racing to find two men feared to be trapped in a flooded cave network for almost 2 weeks as storms batter the dense jungle. The men are thought to have entered the cave on the 20th of May, just before heavy rain caused flash flooding and blocked their exit. Five others escaped the cave's narrow tunnels after a crew of international divers was summoned to Southeast Asia's, the Southeast Asian nation. Rescuers rappel down a newly discovered vertical shaft of more than 100 metres on Monday local time, raising hopes the drop could provide a safer pathway to the trapped men. Divers waited anxiously for authorities to bring advanced scanning equipment that could produce a clearer image of the cave. Rescuers could potentially use that equipment while being lowered down the shaft as well. They're still yet to be rescued though, of course, the two men. There is nothing of greater fear to me than being someone stuck in a cave. But then again, I wouldn't be one of those people that would go into a cave. Irrespective though, hoping that those men are recovered safely and that they are indeed still alive. 2 weeks though, scary. Israel's continued to strike southern Lebanon as Iran backed Hezbollah attacks troops there despite an apparent Washington-brokered de-escalation deal in a fourth round of US-hosted talks between Lebanon and Israel. US President Donald Trump has announced an agreement to halt some attacks, but neither side has publicly accepted it, and Israel's defense minister says the Lebanese capital's southern suburbs remain potential targets. The deal, according to a statement from the Lebanese embassy in Washington, would at first stop Israeli attacks in Beirut and Hezbollah attacks on Israeli territory. Lebanon's state-run national news agency reported several Israeli strikes across the south as well. Hezbollah, meanwhile, says it attacked Israeli troops in southern Lebanese lands they occupy, but those claims have not been substantiated or confirmed. That's the latest on the Israeli war front. Turning our attention to another war. And Russia launched a large-scale deadly attack on the Ukrainian capital of Kyiv, damaging residential buildings, according to authorities, as part of a broad offensive on targets across Ukraine. At least 13 people were killed in the overnight assault that Ukraine's military says involved more than 600 drones and dozens of missiles, including advanced hypersonics. 4 people were killed in Kyiv and 9 in the central city of Dnipro, with more than 100 wounded across the country. In the capital, the attacks damaged several residential and commercial buildings, sparking fires and burning cars. Kyiv's air defences appeared to be less active during a ballistic missile strike around 7 a.m. local time. You're listening to Pacific Mornings on 531pi. I would welcome your feedback at any time. pacificmornings@pmn.co.nz, on our Facebook page 531pi, and on the text machine 531. Dame Jacinda Ardern. Nice one to wrap up on. Dame Jacinda Ardern was spotted on Aussie television yesterday. She was promoting the launch of her new book, which is a rewrite in some ways, or a rehash of her book that she released last year, A Different Kind of Power. Now, this new book is targeted towards children. And it was so nice, can I say, to see our former Prime Minister seem somewhat relaxed. She seems a lot happier, a lot freer. And I will never, ever, never, ever hold space for those that condemn an awful life on her. I, to this day, irrespective of the tough decisions she had to make, and I'll probably sound like a left-wing nut, but I'm not, because I'm human, most of all, I still regard Jacinda Ardern as one hell of a good leader in trying times. I read a book by Barry Soper a few weeks back where he chronicled his time covering prime ministers, and boy, was he harsh in his assessment of Dame Jacinda, effectively calling her stardust with no substance. I just don't agree with that assessment. And I don't agree with the sentiment that I've been reading about Ardern as well after her appearance on the Today Show in Australia yesterday. I know she's polarising. She's made some crazy decisions. Well, her government did, not her personally. Irrespective of that, though, still think she is a phenomenal leader. Let me know your view on that. pacificmornings@pmn.co.nz, our Facebook page 531pi, text machine 531. Tell me how crazy I am. I dare you. 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Back with you in a moment with Pacific News headlines. 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
1: 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Our Facebook page, 531 PI, the text machine, 531. Would welcome your feedback any time. Would love to hear from you. Now, a major new infrastructure project could reshape the balance of influence in the Pacific. The United States, Japan, India and Australia, in case you missed this, have announced plans to work with Fiji on a major port development project in Suva. And what analysts say is a direct challenge to China's growing influence in the region. Now, the proposal was unveiled following a meeting of foreign ministers from the Quad Alliance in New Delhi. Experts say Fiji's strategic location makes it ideal logistics hub for the Pacific, with shipping routes linking Australia, New Zealand and the Pacific nations converging through Suva. Just thought that was worth mentioning in case you missed it, because it's still making headlines. Turning our attention to the Cook Islands, and Penrhyn Island in the Cook Islands used its last 100 litres of diesel last week. It has borrowed diesel from the police petrol station, as petrol boat rather, as fuel prices continue to go up in the region. The island is also restricting power use. They have borrowed 5,000 litres of diesel from police patrol boat Te Kupua II, which Executive Officer Punavano says should last until their next shipment of fuel arrives at the end of the month. Also making headlines, Nauru has banned the sale and import of tobacco products for one day of the year, as per a new law passed by Nauru's parliament earlier last month. The 31st of May has been declared the day to let go of tobacco, and sellers will face a $2,000 fine or a 12-month prison stay for violating the law. A body corporate could face up to $50,000 in fines as well. Oof. also making headlines in the Pacific. In Palau, President Sirinja Whips Jr. is one of the co-chairs for this week's inaugural Island States Ocean Summit in Tokyo. He's serving as co-chair in his role as chair of the Alliance of Small Island States. Meeting outcomes are expected to contribute to international negotiations on biodiversity, climate change and ocean governance, including COP31. And that's just some of the Pacific News headlines you're waking up to this morning. Coming up for you on the program very shortly, we'll have your 7 o'clock news with Levi. Then, should taxpayers stump up cash to save Moana Pacifica? The future of the Super Rugby franchise remains in doubt after the club was placed into liquidation. But, as we revealed yesterday, Foreign Affairs Minister Winston Peters confirmed officials have been instructed to explore all viable options to keep the team alive. Now, he stopped short of actually saying the government's going to pump money into this. He said that they ultimately working with NZ Rugby to try and come up with a solution. So I'm not going to go as far as saying the government is going to be stumping up cash for that, because that's not at all what our minister's saying. But it is opening up an interesting can of worms dialogue-wise. I'm seeing some of your guys' comments saying that the government should intervene. Some of you saying that, no, it's too much of a short-term solution. I appreciate the feedback, by the way, on our Instagram. Really do. We'll be chatting to Labour MP Dan Rosewarne about that and the latest political headlines. We'll then be joined by Green MP Tiano Tuiono at 7:30 in what I'm going to label the opposition hour, since we've got Labour and the Greens. Tiono will be joining us to discuss New Zealand's nuclear-free stance. Is it under threat? I don't think it is. The Prime Minister said there's no plan to review the policy. It comes after some ill-worded comments, shall I say, from our Defence Minister Chris Pink last week, suggesting the country should have a conversation about nuclear propulsion. Now, I think we're grasping at straws here, personally, but I'll talk to Tiano about that, get his view on it. You're listening to Pacific Mornings on 531 PI. Back with you very shortly for the latest news with Levi at 7. Time for more music. What have you got?
14: Let's go to Tina Koronui this morning. You're listening to 531 PI. Good morning.

0: PB News at 7. Kia ora ana, I'm Levi Matautia Morgan. World Vision says nuclear weapons have no part in supporting a peaceful world. While in Singapore for security talks, New Zealand Minister for Defence, Chris Pink, told media it would be helpful for New Zealand to have a conversation about its approach to nuclear-powered submarines, given Australia is purchasing some. World Vision's Head of Advocacy and Justice, Rebecca Armstrong, says this helps no one, especially children. All three coalition parties have come out against Pink's comments, saying New Zealand's nuclear-free stance will remain. The Prime Minister says it's completely inappropriate that one of his former staffers received lobbying documents to his personal email. Last month, it emerged that in 2024, Fonterra and Z Energy gave one of Christopher Luxon's advisors a document about an activist legal case against them and other big greenhouse gas emitters. The Prime Minister's office has no record of the document, which suggested a law change was needed to stop such legal action. The change is now underway, and it's now been revealed the staffer also received the document via his private email address. Christopher Luxon says that's unacceptable.
1: Having people transact and communicate through their private email doesn't help build transparency or public trust, and that has definitely not met the high standard that I have of staffers in the Beehive.
0: The Department of Internal Affairs is reviewing the former staff member's IT account. The banking industry has been surprised by the proposed merger of Heartland Bank and TSB. The conditional agreement would see Heartland Group buy all of TSB's shares for $620 million, creating the TSB Heartland Bank. It'll be the seventh largest bank in the country, and banking expert Professor Claire Matthews says the banks have well-established roots in regional New Zealand, but it'll be difficult to scale up to compete with the big four Australian-owned banks.
2: When it actually comes to putting their money where their mouth is, people do tend to go where the best deals are. And if the big banks will continue to offer the best deals, then the reality is that customers are likely to continue to bank primarily with the big banks.
0: A Samoan author, artist and academic is thrilled to have completed her doctorate in Indigenous Studies that aimed to inform Samoans in the diaspora. Whaalawa'au, Dr. Helen Tau'au-Filisi, has 8 books to her name that celebrate Ngangana Samoa, culture and traditions. Her thesis, Safeguarding Mea Sina a Samoa, encourages Samoans to explore the language through creative writing, art and storytelling. Dr. Filisi says her biggest influences have been her late father and cultural supervisor.
3: The topic that he gave me was Mea Sina a Samoa. I thought, what a blessing to have completed a thesis, a doctorate, with the topic on safeguarding Mea Sina a Samoa for diaspora through creative writing, art and storytelling, which are the things that I do. And then they gave me an award. That just confirms to me this was supposed to happen. Right. And in God's time.
0: The first new marine reserves in Aotearoa in more than a decade are due to officially open next month. The 5 reserves in Otago will cover 308 square kilometres designed to protect marine habitats and spread species under full no-take protection. The reserves have been given the name Te Aroa o Te Raki Hauia, which honours Kui Atahu.

0: connections to the Moana and the ancestral voyager Te Raki Hauia. And that's PMN News at 7. For more Pacific News and sports, go to pmn.co.nz.
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1: Ta lofa lava, welcome into Pacific Mornings with me, William Teresi. Good to be in your company this Tuesday. It is 3 minutes past 7 o'clock, Wednesday, the 3rd of June. Hump day, as we like to call it here. Pleasure to be with you. In terms of the headlines you're waking up to this morning, well, there certainly has been a shortage of it, has there? Well, let's get you up to speed with some of the latest, some of which you've already heard there in the news with Levi, but plenty still to be asked in terms of the future of Moana Pacifica. Now, the latest twist here is that there are reports coming out of a potential rescue bid involving a Los Angeles-based tech multimillionaire looking at moving the franchise to Hawaii. Now, a few days ago, we were talking about liquidation, people fearing on Saturday that was the team's last, well, game over the Brumbies, which they did win. Then yesterday we brought you the latest twist, which was Winston Peters instructing officials to look at all viable options to keep Moana Pacifica going. Now we've got this latest dramatic twist. We're talking about Waikiki here and the potential of playing games in Hawaii, which actually sounds like not only a credible choice, but a logical one as well. The time zones work, the Pacific connection is undeniably there. But it is quite the plot twist. Now, again, this is just based off reporting. We're yet to get confirmation of it. We're seeking that confirmation ourselves. We'll let you know when we've got that. But indeed, this continues to be the story that keeps on giving, doesn't it? And in some ways, I think that's great because it's clear that there is a desire to keep this going, which is brilliant. And I'd hate to see the team go. But that actually leads to our next round of interviews this morning. Because Winston Peters has instructed officials to explore all options for Moana Pacifica, he did stop short of saying that the government would look to bail out the struggling club or to even pump money into it. Kind of begs the question, should taxpayer dollars even be used to save the team? We'll be joined by Labour MP Dan Rosewarne to discuss that, plus all the very latest in politics. I look forward to chatting with Dan. Dan is a remarkably sharp and underutilised talent, I think. I remember interviewing him on the show last year. It was my first time speaking to him, and he was very, very good, I thought, at articulating his points. And just refreshing energy. So I look forward to chatting with him when he joins us. That is coming up very, very shortly on the show that informs, educates and entertains. Of course, this is the Opposition Hour, so we'll also be joined by the Green MP, Tiano Tuiono. We'll talk about New Zealand's nuclear free stance. Is it under threat? I don't think it is. We'll get his thoughts on that. We'll also talk Moana Pacifica with Tiano. Should we be stumping up cash for it? That's the big question. You're listening to Pacific Mornings on 531 PI. It's time now to take a look at what is going on in the world of business.
2: The Business Brief.
1: This is Pacific Mornings, and as you would have heard there in the news with Levi, Heartland Bank and TSB intend to merge and create a New Zealand bank large enough to compete with the big banks in the regions. Now, the conditional agreement would see Heartland Bank's parent Heartland Group buy all of TSB's shares for $620 million from TSB's parent, the Toi Foundation, to create TSB Heartland Bank. I think this is an exciting development and an exciting prospect. I'm all for seeing, well, growth and ultimately a Kiwi bank taking on the bigger banks. And I think this actually eats into Winston Peters' policy. If you recall, just 2 weeks ago, Winston Peters put it to the electorate that he would be keen to buy back BNZ from its Australian owner and merge it with Kiwi Bank in an effort to bolster Kiwi Bank so that it has a better chance of competing with Australia's banks. So, another twist. Very excited by this, though. Turning our attention to what else is making headlines, 18 false accounting charges have been filed by the Serious Fraud Office against a former executive and director at Sacred Hill Vineyards. Richard Foddy appeared in the Hastings District Court yesterday and is alleged to have overstated the value of the company's inventory in order to secure funding. The SFO says the alleged offending took place between June 2017 and June 2019. Foddy is alleged to have artificially increased the value of Sacred Hills Vineyards winner wine inventory in quarterly stock valuation spreadsheets and on compliance certificates provided to lender Westpac. The case was referred to the SFO by receiver BDO in Auckland after Sacred Hill Vineyards and Sacred Hill Marlborough Vineyards went into receivership in May 2021. The Sacred Hill brand continues to trade in the wine industry under a new ownership after Sacred Hill's Hawke's Bay business interests were sold in November 2021. Also making headlines, Anthropic. This is the AI owner of Claude, which I do really, really love Claude. I prefer Claude if I'm doing more analytical things over ChatGPT and Gemini. Gemini, I feel like, can just be a bit too airy-fairy. Whereas ChatGPT, yeah, it's good. A wee bit outdated. Claude, very good, I think. Anyway, Anthropic, which is the owner of Claude, said it filed confidential plans for an initial public offering, setting it up for what's expected to be one of the most anticipated market debuts in years. The company has yet to determine how many shares it will sell or at what price, but the registration statement to the Securities and Exchange Commission paves the way for a proposed initial public offering of common stock. Very, very interesting. And an Otago poultry farm at the centre of an outbreak of bird flu nearly 18 months ago is now fully repopulated. About 200,000 chickens at Hillgrove Farm near Dunedin were culled after it became the centre of the country's first case of the highly pathogenic bird flu in December 2024. The H7N6 strain was not found anywhere else and mainland poultry began repopulating last April, with the final flock being introduced this past month. Well, isn't that a relief for the chooks in Hillgrove Farm? I'm William Teresi. Welcome your feedback at any time. Pacific Mornings at pmn.co.nz. Facebook page 531pi. The text machine 531. Plenty of ways to get in touch with us. Let us know your views, your thoughts, your opinions on the news making headlines. I tell you what I've been really interested in politics wise at the moment, and that is Victoria's state election. Oh, Victoria's state election in Australia. I've been keeping a close eye on it because that's been under Labor rule for ages. And it is a very left-leaning state. I mean, Melbourne is often compared to Wellington as the two are very similar in vibe. And I agree it is. But I've been keeping a close eye on it because a woman that we interviewed on this show, Jess Collins, is the leader of the Liberal Party in Victoria. Now, Jess Collins is also an expert in things like the RSC scheme, and she's all for making the RSC scheme more fair for workers, and she's very much against migrant exploitation as well. So I've been keeping a close eye on Jess Collins and her performance, and I'm really impressed with her as the leader of the Liberals. She's young, she's energetic, and dare I say, after years and years of Labor rule in Victoria, maybe they do need to switch sides and go to the right. I'm not a righty, and I'm not a lefty, but Jess Collins, very impressed with her. And I was impressed with her when she came on the show as well last year too. You're listening to Pacific Mornings on 531pi. Back with you in just a moment, hopefully joined by Dan Rosewarne. Stick around.
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1: 16 minutes past 7 o'clock, Wednesday, the 3rd of June. You're with William Teresi this hour. Pleasure to be in your company as always. Now, the government is exploring options to keep Moana Pacifica alive after the Super Rugby franchise was placed into liquidation. Our Foreign Affairs Minister, Valvasamanai Winston Peters, has confirmed officials have been instructed to investigate all viable pathways forward for the club with NZ Rugby. Of course, the minister stopped short of suggesting perhaps the government should intervene money-wise. Labour MP Dan Rosewarne joins us live now to discuss that and much more in politics this week. Tala Falava, pleasure to have you back on the show. Thanks for your time.
2: Yeah, Tala Falava, William. I hope you're well.
1: I'm very well, thank you. Hey, look, this chat around Moana Pacifica. I mean, firstly, are you an admirer? Do you watch the rugby? What's your go?
2: I do. I must admit, I'm a Crusaders fan, so I was very wrapped with the result over the weekend. So, yeah, very, very much a Super Rugby or Pacific fan. In terms of this particular case with Moana Pacifica, I don't have the details in front of me, so I'm not going to get ahead of the facts. But what I will say, this has been a really tough journey for them. There's no question that they've had talent on the field.
1: Mm.
2: The challenge has clearly been, you know, the financial side of things. And I expect Winston Peters will be looking closely at any business case put in front of him. He'll weigh up the risks and the benefits, just like any responsible minister should.
1: Mm.
2: In terms of what we would do, again, I'm not going to pretend to have all the details. We're still working our way through the budget line by line.
1: Mm.
2: And we want to be absolutely certain that anything that we commit to, we can actually deliver on. That's important, especially in a tight fiscal environment. But yes, the team was supported under Labor, and I think it's important to acknowledge why. Moana Pacifica means a lot to our Pacific communities here in New Zealand.
1: Mm.
2: It's bigger than just rugby. It's about pride, identity, representation.
1: Mm.
2: But ultimately, though, this is a matter for the team and for ministers to work through. I don't have the full picture to take a firm position today.
1: Sure.
2: But what I will say as well, William, is that competitions that span the Pacific aren't just about sport. They're a form of diplomacy, and they bring people together. They break down barriers. And in the current environment, that kind of connection matters more than ever.
1: Yeah.
2: So I'll be watching how this develops with some real interest.
1: Yeah, certainly. I mean, the question I keep coming back to, though, is it even the government's responsibility to be getting involved here in a rugby team? I mean, we just heard days ago how tight the budget is. I mean, I saw it. I was reading it in the banquet hall on Thursday thinking, oh, jeep, it is tight. So, I mean, the optics would look bad if the government did intervene.
2: Absolutely. I mean, my perspective on it, I've worked a lot in the Pacific during my time in the Defence Force, and one thing that did bring us together was sport and that football diplomacy. And I think we as a nation have been able to achieve a lot in the Pacific just because of those other relationships, particularly around sport, that we have.
1: Mm. Finally, do you think this is... Let's go beyond the portfolio that the minister is holding. I'm talking about our Foreign Affairs Minister, Winston Peters, and look at this as an election year thing. It is no secret he's been lining up Pacific candidates to run under the New Zealand First banner. Do you think this is also a play by Winston to look like some, you know, a safe pair of hands to voters, perhaps?
2: I'll leave his candidate selections up for him. What I do know is with the Labour Party, we've got a fantastic lineup of Pacific candidates. We have the most amount of Pacific MPs in Parliament within the Labour Party. So we're extremely proud of our track record when it comes to Pacific representation.
1: All right. Hey, look, let's turn our attention to another conversation that's come about. And I'm keen, given your defence background, actually, to hear about your thoughts on this. This whole nuclear free stance situation's come out in the headlines after our Defence Minister, Chris Pink, made some ill-worded statements, I'll say, about nuclear propulsion and perhaps whether we need to have a conversation about it. Now, his boss, the Prime Minister, Chris Luxon, came out saying, no, there's no change, no conversation to be had on New Zealand's nuclear free stance. What's your view or Labour's view on this? Is nuclear free policy under threat here?
2: Yeah, our nuclear free policy is not up for negotiation. It's part of who we are as a country, and it is genuinely worrying to hear comments that suggest the Defence Minister doesn't fully appreciate that. Under Labour, New Zealand will remain nuclear free. That position is clear, it's consistent, and it reflects what New Zealanders expect of us. The risk is that once you start hinting at this long-standing policy, and that it might be up for discussion, you create expectations overseas. And if those expectations aren't met, it can put unnecessary pressure on New Zealand. And that's not a position that we should be putting ourselves in. At the same time, people here at home are doing it tough. We've got a cost of living crisis, we've got rising unemployment, real economic uncertainty, and the government should be focused on the issues affecting people's daily lives, not creating uncertainty around something as fundamental as our nuclear-free status. And more broadly, on the global context matters here too. At a time when nuclear-armed states are modernising and expanding their arsenals, it's more important than ever that countries like New Zealand stand firm. We've got a proud history of leadership on this issue, and we should continue to use our voice. This means strongly backing nuclear non-proliferation efforts and pushing for disarmament. It means supporting global frameworks like the Nuclear Non-Proliferation Treaty. Those systems aren't perfect, but they matter. They set the rules, they create accountability, and they give countries like ours a way to stand up for a safer world.
1: Look, is our nuclear-free stance, though, outdated? For example, nuclear energy is virtually clean, and we do have an energy problem in this country. Our neighbour's going to be getting nuclear-powered subs. And when the day comes when we need support, are we saying, well, actually, Australia, could you come to our aid, please? I mean, are we outdated?
2: I don't think we are. I think it's more relevant than ever to have a nuclear-free position. Countries really respect our position. We sell that, we export that, and as an MP, every time I go overseas, I talk about it at any opportunity I get. Mm. And the feedback I get from other nations is, keep going. Throughout the Pacific, the Pacific has felt this more than anybody with nuclear testing throughout the last, 50-odd years. And so we need to stand up for those smaller Pacific Island nations just as much as we stand up for ourselves.
1: Look, slightly deviating, but still keen to tap into your defence brain here. Our defence minister was at that same summit that, of course, the United States Defence Secretary Pete Hegseth was at, where he, lack of better phrase, basically called us freeloaders with our lack of defence spend in the US's eyes. What do you make of Pete Hegseth?
2: Yeah, I think it's important to keep some perspective here, William. We do support increasing defence spending, especially given how volatile the global environment has become. That's just been responsible. But speaking personally for a moment, I served in Afghanistan twice when I was in the NZDF. I lost mates, and I know Kiwis who didn't come home. So when I hear comments like that, I find them absolutely offensive. Mm. New Zealanders have stepped up when it's mattered. Not just in Afghanistan, but in many other conflicts too. And we have paid a high price, just like any other country. Now, spending does need to be smart. We don't, it doesn't make sense cutting defence staff at the same time like this government has. The New Zealand Defence Force's civilian and back office workforce have taken some pretty severe hits over the last 2 years. I know because I was serving in the Defence Force when the government cut them. And those people are critical to keeping everything running. And you can't build capability if you're hollowing out the system behind it. And that just isn't about, throwing more money at defence. It needs to be targeted. And we should be focusing on what New Zealand actually needs. That's where we add real value. And that's where we can really build our capability in those niche areas that have served us well over in Afghanistan, our contributions to the Pacific, and throughout all the other areas that New Zealand is well known for providing a valuable contribution in the defence space. Of course, countries like the United States will always push partners to spend more. That's not new, but we shouldn't be designing our defence force to fight other people's wars.
1: Yeah.
2: Our job is to protect New Zealand's interests, support our region, and play a part in a way that makes sense for us.
1: Indeed. Hey, look, before we wrap things up, and it actually has a budget angle to this that I'll ask as well, but it is Samoan Language Week. How important do you think it is, especially in a political climate like this at the moment?
2: Absolutely. So, we all know about the cuts, but with Samoan Language Week, You know, I'm incredibly proud of my Samoan heritage. I've always, you know, my grandmother grew up in Whaga, Savai. My dad went to St. Joseph's College in Apia, and that connection means a lot to me, and it's something I carry with me all the time. And in terms of Samoan Language Week, I'll just say to anybody, whether you're Pacific or not, this week is a great chance to get involved, give the language a go, learn new words, have a crack, and it's about celebrating, and it's also about connection. And when we lean into that, everyone benefits.
1: Is it a great irony, perhaps, we've got this week just after budget was delivered. We saw in that budget the Ministry for Pacific Peoples is facing a cut over the next 4 years around to the tune of 2.8 mil, 700k annually there. You know, MPP is also the ministry that administers these language weeks as well. So what do you make of that?
2: Yeah, it's ironic, isn't it? You know, Nationals made a lot of excuses. You know, they don't have, in my mind, a real plan. Christopher Luxon promised to fix the cost of living. Instead, you know, things have gone backwards for all of our communities. Costs are up, the economy's flat, and more people are at risk of losing their jobs. And that's the reality on the ground. And so when you look at, you know, the choices that they've made, it's pretty clear who they're prioritising. You know, or the cutting services that families that we all rely on, you know, tax breaks for property speculators and tobacco companies, that's not a fair set of priorities, and it's not working for us.
1: Yeah, absolutely. That is Dan Rosewarne, Labour MP. Pleasure as always to chat with you. Thank you very much for your time. You have a lovely day, eh?
2: Thanks, William.
1: That is Dan Rosewarne, Labour MP. Time now for your weather, traffic and airports update. This is Pacific Mornings, 531 BI.
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4: 28 minutes past 7 o'clock now on this beautiful Wednesday morning. Te Amanui and my friends, let's get into your weather, traffic and airports update for the day, kickstarting with your weather. Northern Auckland, Waikato Bay of Plenty and the Coromandel Peninsula, we've got scattered showers, some heavy, clearing to being fine by the afternoon. Waitomo to Wellington, including the Central High Country, we got some isolated showers today, possibly heavy, clearing to being fine in the afternoon. Gisborne to Wairarapa, it's fine this morning and then becoming cloudy with a few showers, mainly in Gisborne. Nelson and Marlborough, we got a mainly fine day today, cloudy periods around the Kaikoura coast with patchy morning drizzle. Buller to Fielden, it's mostly cloudy with isolated showers, becoming mainly fine in Buller and grey in the afternoon. Canterbury and Otago, morning and evening cloud, otherwise we've got a fine day today. Southland, it's mainly fine apart from areas of morning cloud and fog, but cloudy periods and isolated showers around the Stewart Island. And finally, in the Chatham Islands, we got rain today, easing occasional drizzle by the morning. To traffic update for Auckland and Wellington, we look at Auckland this morning as there is a road hazard on State Highway 1 on Summons Street to Kaipa Pass, a road going southbound. There's been a crash this morning, so one southbound lane is blocked before the Kaipa Pass on-ramp. Do pass with care and expect delays this morning. Two airports in the main centres, just in Wellington, and later on today, S8 to 243 to Blenheim at 12:05 PM has been cancelled. Of course, we do suggest that you check your airport websites and your airlines for updated information on your travel this morning. And that is your weather, traffic and airports update for the hour. It is about to be bang on 7:30 on this beautiful Wednesday morning. This is 531 PI. Good morning.

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1: Wednesday the 3rd of June, you're with William Teresi. Now, let's talk more politics in opposition now. We just heard from Labor MP Dan Rosewarne. Now we're chatting with Green Party MP Tiano Tuiono for the latest reaction from the Greens to the politics of the week. Talo Falava, welcome in.
2: Hello, for lover. Good morning, everybody.
1: Hey, let's kick it off with this whole nuclear free stance chat that's come up. So the PM said to come out and basically walk back comments made by his defence minister, Chris Pink, who suggested the country should have a conversation about nuclear propulsion. Our prime minister insists nothing is up for review there. What do you make of this whole situation? Looks a bit messy.
2: It is a bit messy. Clearly, Minister Pink is showing an experience, particularly on the international stage. We did see him getting pressured by the Americans to up our spending as well, and that explains the last two budgets, where it's just basically been defence that's been the big winner. We saw over $12 billion committed in the last budget, and billions continue to be committed this budget as well, all at the same time. All there's been cuts everywhere. This has just been done to pander to the Trump regime. I think the call to walk back those comments around our nuclear free status was the right one to make. So that's important. It's part of who we are. It's our identity. We are proud of our nuclear free status. It's important to remember the importance of being and living in a nuclear free and independent Pacific, and I hope that both sides of the House recognise that.
1: Yeah, I mean, is New Zealand's nuclear-free stance outdated in some ways? It's no secret nuclear energy is considered a clean energy source, and hell, do we have an energy problem in this country? And our own neighbours getting into the whole nuclear subs as well. I mean, perhaps, you know, when the day comes when we'd have to call on them for assistance.
2: Well, the nuclear subs thing, the AUKUS agreement is starting to fall apart even for the Australians, because originally they were going to be brand new ones. Now it turns out they're going to be second-hand ones from the Americans, and it's Donald Trump that's selling them, so who knows if they're actually going to show up. And they're pressuring the Australians who have committed to spending billions and billions and billions of dollars on these nuclear submarines, which are all intents and purposes lead to the Mormon militarization of the Pacific, which is not a good thing. When you go around the Pacific, people want to make sure that there's support for climate change, and make sure you take care of the oceans. You hear about visa waiver access. Nobody wants more guns in the Pacific. We should be actually working towards peace, and the AUKUS deal is the exact opposite of that.
1: The defence spend up in the budget, of course, it's a bolstered defence spend this government has. I mean, one would argue, though, that it is a good thing, given we're living in an increasingly volatile world. What do you say to that?
2: Yeah, well, there's a couple of parts to that. And part of the budget, there's a bit there around making sure they improve the housing stock. So this is something that we support. I had a number of people from the services, their supporters, reach out to me and go, hey, look, we're living in these houses, some of us are parents, and they're terrible, they're damp and mouldy. So that part, you know, that's something we could support. Making sure that there's the capability to deal with climate disasters, disaster aid, those things are important, and more as we have climate change fueled weather events, making sure that the armed defence forces can actually help in that area, that is a good thing.
1: Mm.
2: But when you come down to the other end, where they're spending things on like Javelin missiles to the tune of $400,000 a pop, man, that's expensive. And then also gear, which is costing them millions and billions of dollars, and while at the same time telling people to tighten their belts, that's not fair.
1: Yeah, I see the point you're making. I mean, I'm also keen to hear your thoughts on old mate Hegseth, the US Secretary of State or War, whatever title he likes to run with. He called us freeloading effectively because of our defence spend and, well, lack thereof in his eyes. What do you make of that? And again, does he not have a point, given, again, we are living in a highly contested world at the moment?
2: we are living in a highly contested world, and his death is part of the reason for that. If you look at it, it's what happened in Iran. It began with Israel and Israel and the US dropping a bomb on a school full of children. Over 180 children died in that school. The world is a contested place because of the Americans and their ally Israel in particular. In fact, they're having a crack at each other in the media at the moment. Following these guys is not a good idea. And so I think we need to, you can't avoid the Americans, they're the most powerful nation on the planet, and diplomatic relationships is always important, but we need to be a lot more careful with them. I think the way that Trump's behaving in the world is dangerous, and we need to be mindful in terms of our interactions and making sure that we can do what we can do to make sure that that conflict stays out of the Pacific.
1: All right, let's play hypotheticals for just a second then. Say Labor and the Greens have a walloping majority at this election this year, and the Greens...
2: Oh, I like your thinking.
1: Well, hey, look, and you're handed the foreign affairs portfolio, which of course you're a spokesperson for. Is that the kind of approach the Greens would take, a hardline approach against the US?
2: You have to be able to negotiate things with coalition partners, so that's one thing. The other thing I would say to that is that you do have to govern in the interests of everybody.
1: Yeah.
2: My observation of this terrible, horrible coalition government is that we've got two tails wagging the National Party dog. They've shot off one side, out the other side. Good politics is about trying to take people with you, and so I think that would be the sensible approach to do.
1: All right. Hey, look, keen to get your thoughts on Moana Pacifica. It's been revealed, or confirmed, should I say, by our Foreign Affairs Minister, Winston Peters, that he's instructed officials to ultimately look at all options to keep Moana Pacifica viable and going by working with NZ Rugby. He stopped short, of course, of saying whether the government would do a bailout or stump up cash to support Moana Pacifica. Do you think the government should even be getting involved in this?
2: Well, actually, I tuned in... When you were interviewing Dr. Steve Ratuva, and I agree with what he was saying around the importance of soft diplomacy. I mean, that stuff is important. And when I've gone around the Pacific, I can tell you people love sports stars, not so much with politicians. So that's an important part that was made. But whatever happens, and if there is support that comes from the government, and that could be a good thing, it's ensuring that there is control control is in Pacific hands, which I think should be the approach, you know, sort of working with the respective governments to make sure that the control of Moana Pacifica is actually in the hands of Pacific. And so things that along that nature would be something I would support.
1: The optics, though, just would not look good, would it, if the government came in and saved the day for this team? I mean, just days ago they were telling us how tight the budget is. And, I mean, so they certainly delivered a tight budget. I walked out of the banquet hall on Thursday thinking, oh, is this it? So the optics just would not look good for them, would it?
2: The optics don't look good full stop, no matter what this government does. I mean, this budget was terrible, the last one was terrible, the one before that was terrible. And then there's, what do you do about making sure that you do the right thing as well? Will this government do the right thing? Well, probably not. They're sort of acting in their own best interest. But we do need to do what's best for the Pacific. That soft diplomacy part that Dr. Steve Ratuva was talking about is an important part about how we move around the Pacific and demonstrate that those relationships are important. So that's an important thing to do. But you would have to, as you would say, make sure that you plan things quarterly so that the optics are not bad. Because if you don't do that, then the diplomacy piece isn't working well, which is why I think it's important to talk about support for the Pacific, potentially with Pacific governments, to ensure that whatever does happen is done in a way that works best for the Pacific, with control within Pacific hands.
1: Also something that emerged yesterday afternoon, I'm keen to get the Greens' take on this. The government plans to change the law so only elected councillors can vote on council committees, ending the practice of appointed iwi representatives serving as full voting members. What do you make of this? I don't know, this is an uncomfortable conversation, frankly.
2: Well, I mean, it's just another, this government showing its racist hands once again. But not only the absolute disdain for local government, they keep saying, oh, we're here to support local government to make the choices, and then they go ahead and make the choices for local government. And they're forcing, they force their Māori Wards referendum on all of us, and thankfully most of the Māori Wards continue to, certainly out here where I live, out here in Palmerston North. And so this is just another example of that. When you talk to a lot of these councils, they want Māori to be at the table to make sure that they can contribute and lead to good outcomes, not just for Māori, but for everybody. There are these Te Tiriti obligations that need to be met, and if you don't have them at the table helping out with those decisions and making those decisions, then it makes the job more difficult.
1: Is there not merit, though, in what the government's trying to achieve here? I mean, you can vote on a council committee if you're an elected councillor.
2: Yeah, but these committees are set up by the councils themselves. If they think that's what they need to do to be out in order to get the job done, well, then that's fair enough, I think. Sort of getting into the weeds of how councils are running their stuff is just the government pushing their own ideology onto local government. And as we've seen through the years, this is the most racist government in a generation. I mean, I don't remember one more racist than this one. I mean, they have the Treaty Principles Bill. They've got another anti-treaty piece of legislation, which is having them dragged once again in front of the Waitangi Tribunal. Kind of this whole distraction they've done around recognising the English language, which is in no danger at all because they're pandering to culture wars and trying to use Māori as a scapegoat to drive up redneck votes. I mean, this is just a pattern of poor behaviour, vicious behaviour from the government.
1: That is Green MP Tiano Tuiono. Always a pleasure to chat. Thanks for your time.
2: Me
1: tukirane,
2: have a great day.
1: That is Tiana Tuiono there. You're listening to Pacific Mornings on 531 PI. Back with you in a moment. Stick around.
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1: Pacific Mornings with me, William Teresi. Good to be with you. If you missed our Talanoa, we spoke to Labour MP Dan Rosewarne about, our nuclear-free stance. Do we need to change? I'm sorry, but I think we need to revisit the chat around nuclear-free. Like, it was great for a time, and David Longy, bless his soul, may he rest well. I mean, look, he was a great spokesperson on the world stage for New Zealand and defining New Zealand as a nuclear-free country. But the days are gone. The days are well past us. I think we need to have a very frank conversation, at least energy-wise, about nuclear. Now, nuclear is, to me, well, it is considered a clean option, but then, of course, there's the radioactive waste material that comes with it. So, I mean, I don't know. It's been highly debated on whether you can actually call it clean. It does give off zero greenhouse gas, but then the management of radioactive material is what can be a bad thing. So, I mean, there are pluses and minuses to nuclear. But then again, and I was listening to a commentator yesterday, and that's why I brought it up in my conversations with both Dan Rosewarne and Green MP Tiana Tuiono. Around our neighbour Australia, look, they're going to be purchasing nuclear-powered submarines. Not expected to be delivered until at least 2040. I'll concede that. But say New Zealand, we've been pushing this nuclear-free stance for decades now. And when the day comes when New Zealand perhaps needs support from Australia, are we going to bend the rules and be like, actually, no, you can come over to our shores because we need the support. And yep, it's a nuclear-powered submarine, but hey, we'll bend the rules since we need that support. Eh? I think we need to be revisiting the chat. It's an uncomfortable chat because Kiwis have become so patriotic about not having nuclear energy or nuclear anywhere near us. Would welcome your thoughts on that. Pacific Mornings at pmn.co.nz, Facebook page 531PI, the text machine 531. Coming up for you in the next hour, we'll be joined by Tailinga Lolo'u Mary Afimata, live from Wellington. She's our local democracy reporter, of course. She's got her finger on the pulse of all that's going on in local government at the moment. She'll join us to give us an update on that. And we're expecting some sort of announcement from the Mayor of Wellington this morning as we come to air. I will bring you said details of that announcement when it comes up. And I think it is a crucial announcement. You're probably like, well, why? Why do we need to talk about it? Because I think it'll set the direction of other city councils, if you catch my drift. I can't say too much, not until I've seen the full details come from Andrew Little. But we're standing by for the deets from Wellington's mayor. This is Pacific Mornings on 531PI. Any breaking news, we're all across it. Don't you worry. This is Pacific Mornings on 531PI, the network bringing Pacific people together. And we love our Pacific music, and we love music in general. So we're going to mix it up with more music now. What have you got for us, Levi?
2: We've got a peanut butter this morning. This one is Lady Love on 531PI. Good morning.

0: PM News at 8, Malolele, I'm Levi Matautia Morgan. Amnesty International's campaign director says New Zealand needs to catch up to other nations when it comes to policing the online world. Amnesty is one of the signatories of an open letter calling for an independent regulator to deal with fake scams, frauds, violent extremism and misinformation on digital platforms. Lisa Woods says New Zealand doesn't want to be the only country with no online protection.
1: If you've got countries that have this regulation, what we don't want platforms doing is thinking we really need to concentrate on the safety of those people rather than the people here in Aotearoa.
0: Other signatories to the letter say every sector is grappling with rising fraud, extremist content, brand misuse and customer harm. The Commerce Commission says it's disappointing to see little change in the share the big players have on the supermarket industry over the past 5 years. A commission report says Foodstuffs and Woolworths had a combined share of 82% of the market last year, and that's just 2% down from 2020. The commission's head of groceries, Alice Hume, says it's up to the government whether to force a structural change and break up the companies. Alice Hume says shoppers should support other retailers if they can afford to. There's growing support for New Zealand to help Montbus Figure attain its place in next season's Pacific Super Rugby campaign. Franchise holders, Bus Figure Medical Association, have withdrawn their support, citing financial constraints. And Labour MP Dan Rosewarne says Montbus Figure is bigger than rugby and deserves greater attention from authorities.
2: But yes, the team was supported under Labour, and I think it's important to acknowledge why. Moana Pacifica means a lot to our Pacific communities here in New Zealand. Mm. It's bigger than just rugby. It's about pride, identity, representation. Mm. But ultimately, though, this is a matter for the team and for ministers to work through.
0: Meanwhile, a new bid to rescue Moana Pacifica has emerged, with a consortium exploring plans to relocate the Super Rugby franchise to Hawaii. The Hawaii-based proposal is being led to what sources describe as a Los Angeles-based tech multimillionaire with Pacifica heritage who attended Stanford University. Moana Pacifica ended its season with a win over the Brumbies on Saturday in what many fear to be the club's final match. The All Whites are acclimatising, rather, to high temperatures and humidity ahead of the Football World Cup in North America. The team has been in camp in Florida for nearly 10 days, getting used to temperatures in excess of 30 degrees Celsius. Midfielder Marco Stamenic currently plays in Wales, but has previously played in Greece and says he'll be leaning on that experience ahead of tomorrow's warm-up game against Haiti. There is a possibility of thunderstorms in Fort Lauderdale when tomorrow's game kicks off at noon. And Black Ferns are loose forward. Kaipo Olsen Baker has re-signed with New Zealand Rugby through to the end of 2029. With 19 tests since her Black Ferns debut, Olsen Baker says she jumped at the chance to commit to a long-term contract. And finally, a former Samoan fire commander has been appointed a member of the New Zealand Order of Merit in the King's Birthday Honours for services to fire and emergency New Zealand. Leota Paunga Isitone Paunga joined the fire service in 1981 and served as an operational firefighter for 32 years in Auckland, moving up the ranks to become a senior station officer. He went on to become an area commander in 2015 and an executive commander at National Operations. Leota has seen tragic fire deaths involving Pacific people, particularly young children and the elderly. In response, he co-founded Afi Pasifika in 2003 to promote fire safety in Pacific languages, increase Pacific recruitment into fens, and support cultural understanding within the fire service.

0: And that's PMN News at 8. 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
1: Tālo for lava, this is Pacific Mornings on 531 PI, 4 minutes past 8 o'clock, Wednesday the 3rd of June. I'm thinking I'm going to do this every morning moving forward. I just thought of the idea, but I think it's good that perhaps you get an idea of my own views on the stories of the day. And yes, we already do that in Will's Word, but this is basically my view on all the stories that we're following across the day. This may not even stick, it's just what I was thinking of today. But on Moana Pacifica, we spoke about it in the last hour with Dan Rosewarne, Labour MP, and Tiano Tuiono, off the back of comments by Winston Peters that he instructed officials to look at all viable options to keep the Super Rugby team afloat and going. I'll say it straight, it is not the role of government, in my view, to step in and bail out a Super Rugby franchise. I know it's a controversial view, and I said this in Will's Word yesterday, but if the government is trying to keep its books tight and disciplined, then stand by that principle and by that discipline. And I think it's more incumbent on, say, rugby unions to get involved in this, or private backers, as we've seen emerge from that report out by RNZ yesterday of an Hawaiian-based Pacific multimillionaire who's potentially got his eye on taking the team. I think that's great. On the nuclear freestance, which we also been talking about this morning, I think we're long overdue for an honest national conversation on it. The world has changed, the region has changed, and our policy settings need to be able to, well, ultimately withstand scrutiny. Even if we just have the conversation, people. Every time we mention nuclear-free policy, I feel as like we all internally just shudder as Kiwis because we're like, oh, we're so firm in our nuclear-free stance. Yeah, I mean, that's beautiful. It was beautiful for a time, but now it's just wrapped up in nostalgia, frankly. Every time I think of nuclear-free, I think of David Longy. And bless him, but he has not been Prime Minister for decades. So, at the very least, we should not be afraid of the conversation. Finally, on the proposed changes to local government, which is what we're going to be talking about with Mary Afimata, our local democracy reporter, in just a moment, limiting voting rights on council committees to only elected members. Honestly, I think this is just dog whistling and it's unnecessary lawmaking. There are bigger issues in front of us, and this feels like the government getting into the weeds when the garden needs attention, frankly. Go mow the lawns, Simon Watts. Don't focus on the weeds. We'll be joined by Mary Afimata, our local democracy reporter, to discuss all the very latest at local government level in just a moment. She's joining us live from Wellington. I look forward to chatting with her in just a moment on the show that informs, educates, entertains. We're also expecting some kind of announcement from Andrew Little, the Mayor of Wellington. We'll bring you details of that when we can. This is Pacific Mornings on 531PI. Pleasure to be in your company. Time now for music. What have you got?
0: Let's go to homegrown music this morning, my friend. L.A.B., Ocean Demon on 531PI. Good morning.

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1: It is 11 minutes past 8 o'clock, Wednesday, the 3rd of June. You're with William Teresi this hour. Time now to talk local government matters. Joining us is our resident expert with everything you need to know. Her fingers firmly on the pulse of it all. She sits in the hours-long meetings. She is none other than Tailinga Lalo'u Mary Afimata, a local democracy reporter, joining us live from Wellington, the capital, the centre of excellence, I say. Good to have you with us, Talo Falava.
2: Talo Falava, well, thank you for recognising the hour-long meetings. I really appreciate that.
1: No, and the lengths you go to find pictures for your articles, but that's another story. Look, let's go there with the government is moving to overhaul how local council committees operate in a change that will strip voting rights from unelected members, including some iwi representatives. Tell us more on this.
2: Yes, so local government minister Simon Watts says only elected councillors should be allowed to vote, arguing they're the ones directly accountable to ratepayers. So he says allowing unelected members to vote dilutes the democratic accountability and undermines decision making. And the law will be amended so only elected members can hold voting rights on council committees. The change would still allow councils to appoint non-elected members in advisory roles, but they would not be able to vote or form part of a quorum. The government points to examples in the far north, Tauranga and Hastings, where iwi representatives and even some non-elected youth members have had voting rights on committees. The change is part of the local government system improvements bill, and councils will have 6 months to adjust once it's become law.
1: I just finished saying, and thank you for giving us that great update, but I was just saying before we came to you that I just think this is such a non-issue, frankly. I think that this is the minister getting caught in the weeds when, frankly, he needs to mow the lawn, actually needs to get on a ride-on lawnmower and actually do a better job with, telling councils to amalgamate already. I'm looking at you, Wellington, and the mess that you are. Wellington, Porirua, Lower Hutt, Upper Hutt, move it all into Wellington. Like a super city almost, like Auckland. That's what I want to see. That's where I think the local government minister's attention needs to be. And I just think it's an uncomfortable conversation to be had. I do think that iwi representatives do have a place at council. There's also the argument to be had that, well, they're not elected members, so why should they be able to vote on matters? I can also understand that point as well. I'm a pragmatic person. I'm a centrist. I can see both sides of the story here. If I had to whittle it all down, I think this is such a non-issue, or just a story that, issue that we don't really need to be looking into at the moment. I mean, maybe further down the track, but, I mean, mow the lawn. Mow the lawn, Watts. That's all I got to say. Mary, while I've still got you, actually, I also want to get into the story that you covered, a beautiful story, actually, about Auckland's children's author and educator David Riley, saying that Pacific kids are still being underserved when it comes to books that reflect their languages and cultures. Tell us more about the story that you've been following.
2: So David Riley's comments come as Auckland Council Libraries launched a new bilingual children's book ahead of Samoan Language Week. It's Samoan Language Week, the book is titled Sauninga Ole Ava Samoa, the Ava Ceremony of Samoa. So Riley welcomed the publication, saying any investment in Pacific stories is a positive step, but warned there is still a major shortage of content for Pacific readers. He says the issue is not that children don't want to read, but they simply don't have enough books that reflect who they are. The new book introduces a traditional Samoan Ava ceremony. It's written by Samoan Uperenisi Tapu Sitangata and illustrated by Maori artist Annie Huia Lingalinga. Auckland Library says the publication is part of a wider push to address long-standing gaps in Pacific content across its collections. But Riley says more needs to be done, arguing that Pacific languages and experience in books help give children a stronger sense of identity and pride. And it was really cool to talk to David Riley as well, because the work he does for Reading Warriors just helps kids make reading cool or connect, because, you know, competition of reading against the vices. And I know that me and you both love reading, Will. And you're a fan of the library.
1: I love the libraries. In fact, I was at the recent opening of that Wellington library that's just opened up. I do implore you, Mary, if you do have some downtime while you're in Wellington, go and check out that library. I think it puts Auckland Central Library to shame, frankly.
2: I love the Auckland Central Library.
1: No! I'm sorry. I mean, what are you looking at? What are you looking at? Oh, I mean, where are you even going? Where are you going in Auckland City Library? It is an absolute rabbit warren of a building. And, it's an eyesore, frankly. It's an eyesore.
2: Yeah. When I was growing up, the fact that library had three different levels, archives, you could go in and I had it on the, the micro thing. Don't even know off the top of my head. But that library was amazing to me.
1: Oh.
2: Like, upgrade from the Otara Library, because that was my favourite place, but... Okay, I'm going to try and fit in my schedule if I can.
1: Yeah, look, I don't want to try and level you up here, quite literally, but I think Wellington has five levels of library. I could be wrong, but if you count ground level, that's five. Highly implore you to go check that out. Hey, look, some breaking news has just come out at local government. I'll read this out just before I let you go, but I think it's important that listeners know. Wellington Mayor Andrew Little says he would vote for a council amalgamation if a referendum were held today, arguing the capital region needs stronger coordination to tackle infrastructure, climate resilience and economic challenges. He's just delivered a major speech where, Little criticised the government's 10-week deadline for councils to develop local government reform proposals, saying it's too short for meaningful public consultation. I'll have more for you on this while I digest that news, but just thought that was worth mentioning in our local government's chat. You enjoy the rest of Wellington while you're there, Mary, and appreciate your time as always. Getting up to anything fun while you're down there?
2: No, just catching up with the other local democracy reporters and keeping a pulse around the country. And exciting to see what Andrew Little will keep us updated with, because that is local democracy. I covered it before, but from a Pacific lens, if Wellington does amalgamate, where does that leave our Pacific communities and representation on their voice?
1: Very valid questions indeed. That is Tailinga Lolo'u, Mary Afimasa there with all you need to know. Have a lovely day.
2: Thanks for having me.
1: 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I think he's the first mayor to properly come out and announce his position officially. Could be wrong, but I'll have more for you. I've got details of his speech. Stick around, Pacific Mornings.
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1: It is 24 minutes past 8 o'clock. You're with William Teresi this Wednesday, the 3rd of June. It is good to be with you. Just more of an update for you now on Wellington Mayor Andrew Little, Wellington City Council Mayor, to be more accurate. Now, Andrew Little says he would vote for council amalgamation if a referendum were held today, arguing the capital region needs stronger coordination to tackle infrastructure, climate resilience and economic challenges. In a major speech which has just been delivered, Little criticised the government's 10-week deadline for councils to develop local government reform proposals, saying it's too short for meaningful public consultation, but insisted Wellington must engage with the process rather than have change imposed on it. Little supports bringing Wellington City Council, Lower Hutt Council, Upper Hutt Council and Porirua Councils together under a new structure while stressing any reform must protect local representation, involve mana whenua and ultimately be approved by the public, preferably through a referendum. He says amalgamation is unlikely to reduce rates in the short term, but could improve regional decision making and give Wellington a stronger voice when competing for investment and infrastructure funding. And look, I'll be pretty upfront. I'm all for amalgamation. When I was a Wellington-based journalist covering local council issues, I used to move from council to council just trying to keep up with it all. Wellington City Council, Hutt City, Porirua, Upper Hutt. Then you've got Greater Wellington Regional Council layered on top of that. It's a bloated, bureaucratic mess. And at some point, you've got to ask whether the system itself is the problem. And I think it needs to be fused together properly. Auckland Council isn't perfect. Auckland Council is an example of amalgamation, though. No one's saying that it's the gold standard, but it has proven its worth in terms of scale and coordination. And at least it speaks through one voice, through one mayor. Wellington, by comparison, feels like it's constantly negotiating with itself or fighting with itself. I remember the water issues that were plaguing Wellington. An absolute nightmare in the City Council, with the leaky pipes losing around 67% of the city's water supply to leaky pipes. They've gotten on top of the issue, of course, but it would have been great if there was better coordination between councils. And then the whole public transport situation in Wellington as well, very confusing how Greater Wellington handles that. Ugh, just a bloated, chaotic mess. So I'm really looking forward to the day that this amalgamation occurs. But then there's also the question that our reporter Mary Afimata just mentioned as well, that we've also got to keep in mind, if we do go down that path, what does it actually mean for Pacific communities in places like Lower Hutt and Porirua? Will amalgamation strengthen their voice? Or will it risk flattening it out? Let us not forget that Lower Hutt, historically, has its first Pacific mayor in Ken Laban, and I don't want to take that away from him, because what does amalgamation mean? We won't need so many mayors, right? Does that mean that the mayor that's sitting in the city centre gets the job? Andrew Little? It does raise more questions than answers as well, but at the end of the day, amalgamation's got to happen. Should have happened yesterday. All for it. Time now for your weather, traffic and airports update with Levi.
2: 531 weather.
3: 28 minutes past 8 o'clock now on this beautiful Wednesday morning. Today I'm Nui and my friends. Let's get into your weather, traffic and airports update for the day, kick-starting with your weather. Northern Auckland, Waikato Bay of Plenty and the Coromandel Peninsula. We got scattered showers, some heavy today, clearing to being fine by the afternoon. Waitomo to Wellington, including the Central High Country, we've got isolated showers, possibly heavy, clearing to being fine in the afternoon. It's fine this morning in Gisborne to Wairarapa, then becoming cloudy with a few showers, mainly in Gisborne. Nelson and Marlborough, it's mainly fine, cloudy periods around the Kaikoura coast with patchy morning drizzle. Buller to Fiordland, we've got a mostly cloudy day today with isolated showers, becoming mainly fine in Buller and Grey in the afternoon. Canterbury and Otago, morning and evening cloud, otherwise it's fine today. In Southland, it's mainly fine apart from areas of morning cloud and fog, but cloudy periods and isolated showers around Stewart Island. Finally, the Chatham Islands, we've got rain today, then easing to occasional drizzle in the morning. Nothing new to report on in terms of your traffic update for both Auckland and Wellington this morning. And to your airports in the main centres in Wellington, S8243 to Blenheim, that was scheduled for 12:05 PM today, has been cancelled. Of course, we do suggest that you check your airport websites and your airlines for updated information on your travel this morning. And that is your weather, traffic and airports update for the hour. 29 minutes past 8 o'clock and you're tuned into 5:31 PM. Good morning.

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1: 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Now, this next one is a recipient from the King's Birthday Honours, Philomena Lohini. The 76-year-old founded the high fashion label Mina Designs in 2002. Her brand has become a household name in Oceania fashion and has showcased globally in Fiji, Japan, Canada, and the United States of America. She now lives almost full-time in Samoa. Atatahi Portakadu's caught up with Philomena. Take a listen to that interview and ultimately about the amazing recipient that she is from the award. This is Pacific Mornings on 531PI. 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
2: Philomena, when you found out about the honour, how did you react?
3: Oh, I was surprised. And I had to call Agnes. I was the one that called her, and when I got the email, I was in tears, surprised.
2: Yeah, I bet. Well, you're being recognised for your incredible contributions to Pacific fashion. Having started off just doing alterations and making clothes for no cost or just a koha, to taking over global runways, when you reflect on your journey, how does this honour make you feel?
3: Oh, I feel proud. We were happy that we achieved something bigger, and it's just the chance to work together with our daughters. It really something I didn't expect, and I feel very proud of what we started and how where we are at the moment. Like it wasn't plain sailing, you know. We had some rough times, but we managed to pick up and carry on. And yeah, and we're happy with where we are at the moment. And we're grateful to the people that buy our clothes, because if it wasn't for the people that buy Mena, we wouldn't be here.
2: That is true. Working with your daughters, on the outside, everything looks like it runs smoothly, but for you as their mama, how has the relationship developed over the years, that working relationship?
3: Oh, well, no, we had a good relationship with my daughters, even up to now. That's what I'm thankful for, because if we didn't, I don't think we would be still here. So we did some very good arrangements. Like each one has her own part to play in the business. For instance, some one look after the shop and one does marketing. The other one does all the ordering and prints. You know, yeah. Like I said, each one has their own thing to play a part. So I think that's why it works for us. And it is really, my heart is full when I see them work together as sisters, and, you know, yeah. I'm very proud of them. And so they mainly run the business, because I'm living in Samoa. Most of the time, I still come to New Zealand every now and then. But they still ask me, you know, when we decide to do and you know, every new collections, and because we do about 4 collections a year, they still want me to come and talk and some advice on what the styles and things like that.
2: What do you do with your time in Samoa?
3: I relax. I still do some sewing. I bring all the leftover pieces from New Zealand, and I make some dresses here for girls, tear dresses for adults, and a lot of people come and buy them. It's funny, I tell them, because, you know, in Samoa, there's a lot of clothing. There's a lot of clothing business. every second job you come shop this clothing, and I say to my customers, there's a lot of shops in Apia that sell, but they see they're not quality. It's not like men's quality, which is make me so proud. And yeah, so yeah, people come here and buy whatever I. Just to fill up my time, but we're having a nice time here with my husband,
2: aww,
3: relaxing. It's beautiful here in Samoa. The girls always want me to come to New Zealand. Yeah, they every now and then, mom, come, you have to come. So yeah, I have to come.
2: Yeah,
3: they miss me and we miss them.
2: What was your husband's reaction to the news?
3: He was happy. Mm. He said, yeah, he was happy.
2: I bet so many people will be proud to see that you're recognized for your amazing, amazing skill. Natural talent, eh?
3: Yeah, that's it, natural talent.
2: has anyone come to ask you to teach them your skills?
3: Yes. When we started the business here, that was back in 2000. So we employed a lot of girls. So a lot of girls came here, no experience, and I taught them. We taught them how to sew, and we taught a lot of girls.
2: Wow. For you now, has your inspiration changed much from when you first founded Mena Designs to still creating designs now? Where does that inspiration come from?
3: I started quite young. Like many people ask me the same question, where did I learn? Who taught me? But the thing is, I taught myself from a young age. Growing up, I had this imagination. Yeah, like I started from making dresses for dolls and things and dress up like that. And then I started designing and it all came naturally. Like I said, I didn't have any training or... Mm. So many people tell me that I have a gift, so I don't know.
2: Natural talent.
3: But it came naturally, yeah.
2: When you're thinking of your designs today and new inspiration, where does that come from?
3: That's a hard question.
2: Too low. It just comes naturally.
3: It just comes naturally. Like we look at the foliage when the girls come to Samoa for a holiday, or maybe we look around, brush the flowers, the everything, and we just pick up some ideas, and they just put it down and put them together and create something.
2: But that's what happens when you're a creative, you're just like, life is my inspiration.
3: Yeah, especially when you come to Samoa, you see all the beautiful foliage and the flowers and the things, and it really gives you ideas, and then you go and sketch it down.
2: Oh, beautiful.
3: My daughters are very talented with doing artwork, because they do all the artwork for all the prints. And
2: your talents are just genetic, eh?
3: Yeah.
2: You not only make your designs for Mena, but you also do some tailoring for members of your parishes that you're part of and different community groups.
3: Yeah, especially church groups they want, and they want uniforms, things like blazers and it's not easy. And I can't refuse them, because they keep asking, and so I've been doing that.
2: Wow.
3: For families, I saw for a lot of families, a lot of weddings. I think I did all the cousins, the nieces, everyone that get married, they come to me to make their wedding dresses. And even my own daughters, I make all their wedding dresses. And now the granddaughters, so two granddaughters already married, another one on the way. Wow. So they all want me to make their wedding dresses.
2: Oh, how special is that for you?
3: Yes, it's good that I'm still able to do that. Mm. and I'm happy to do it for them.
2: For you, Philomena, what do you hope for your legacy to be?
3: Well, I would like the girls to carry on, and I don't know how long they be things in the world now. That's good. I would like them to carry on as long as they can.
2: Before we wrap up, thank you again so much for your talanoa with me. I feel really, really honored to talk with you.
3: Oh, it's my pleasure.
2: Do you have any final thoughts, or as the news settles now of receiving this merit, are there any people and things that comes to mind?
3: I just feel honored. I feel humble. And proud to be recognized, because like I said, I did not expect this at all. I just am thankful to all the people that being by in Mena.
1: That was Talele Moale, Mena Lohini, founder of Mena Designs, talking there with Atatahi Pōtaka Dews. You're listening to Pacific Mornings on 531 PI. Of course, she was a recipient of the Member of the New Zealand Order of Merit for Services to Pacific Fashion. Well deserved indeed. We'll be back with you in just a moment. Stick around.
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1: And that is Pacific Mornings for another day. It's been a pleasure to have been in your company, fueled today by three black coffees and a V energy drink. No sugar, because I'm health is wealth, apparently. I hope you have a lovely day and do find some quiet time in your day to do things. I don't know, go to the movies. Can't sing the praises enough of going to the movies, and it's $5 day if you're someone who lives in Auckland to go to Academy Cinema. I might head along today. I'm just obsessed with this movie called Obsession, which is back really bad because it's not actually a film you want to be obsessed with. It's like a thriller horror, but it's so good. I saw it again last night because I am a loser with my time. Anyway, seen it twice now. Highly recommend it. Highly recommend just going to the cinema in general. And if you can go to a boutique one, support your local, especially in Wellington, go support your local. Don't go to these big box ones like Hoyts and Events, if you can avoid it, of course. Or go and read. I've done a lot of reading this year. I read 5 books this year. Yeah, not that I'm expecting some clap on the back. Clearly William has too much time on his hands. But a lot of them, if you're a listener and you're like, recommend something different to me, I'm happy to read something other than politics. All 5 books this year have been politics. Privatisation and Plunder, read that in January, then reread it a few weeks back, a few lines, of course. And then I read Barry Soper's One Last Question, Prime Minister. Thoroughly enjoyed that book. I think that might be my book of the year if another one doesn't come. Oh, actually, I don't want to prematurely give that out. I think there's another book this year that I'm excited about. I also read David Seymour's Own Your Future, ACT Party leader. He wrote that back in 2017, so that it's a bit dated, but still quite interesting to tap into David Seymour's brain and why he thinks the way he does, policy-wise. Begrudgingly made my way through Goliath's Curse. I'll be honest, I skipped quite a few pages, actually a few chapters. It is quite a difficult book, even for someone like me who loves to read. I mean, it's just too much jargon in it, and a bit of a snooze fest in parts, but if you can make it through the prehistoric days and get through to the modern times, it's a good book. I'm currently reading, got it in front of me, The Politics of Possibility by John Johansson. He is a political scientist here in New Zealand, and he actually works for Winston Peters. So very interesting book so far by John, and to tap into his brain. I mean, I'd question a lot of the themes in his book, actually. He calls himself a centrist, but I'm like, can you call yourself a centrist if you align yourself with Winston Peters? I don't know. Anyway, I'll catch you tomorrow from 6 a.m. It's enough nerd chat. That was Nerd Hour. I'm William Teresi. Catch you tomorrow from 6. Squad, baby.

0: PM News at 9. Bolivinaka, I'm Levi Matautia Morgan. The local government minister says the change in strips of non-elected members of voting rights on council committees is what ratepayers want. The government is changing the law to stop councils appointing non-elected members, including iwi representatives, as full voting members of committees. Simon Watts says he's received a lot of feedback from ratepayers with strong views on the matter and that the current system is not democratic. He says it will impact most councils, but he couldn't say how many committees would be affected.
1: Individuals and also young people under the age of 18 in the past have been appointed to council committees and given voting rights without being elected by their community. That is not democratic, and we're fixing it as a result of these changes.
0: Simon Watts says the law will be passed before the election and enforced after Christmas. Labour MP Tangi Utekele says it's up to elected members to decide whether they need to add particular representation to support their decision-making. He says he's deeply disappointed the government's amending the proposed law after the select committee process avoiding public consultation. The first new marine reserves in Aotearoa in more than a decade are due to officially open next month. The five reserves in Otago will cover 308 square kilometres designed to protect marine habitats and species under full no-take protection. The reserves have been given the name Te Aorua or Te Raki Huia, which honours Kui Tahu connections to the Moana and the ancestral voyage at Te Raki Huia. A Canterbury University academic says soft diplomacy, using a multilateral approach between New Zealand and Pacific nations, could salvage the future of Super Rugby franchise Moana Pasifika. Foreign Minister Winston Peters is liaising with Samoan, Tongan leaders and rugby authorities in a collective effort to keep Moana Pasifika in Super Rugby. Pro Vice Chancellor Stephen Ratuva says New Zealand can emulate the Australian model using soft diplomacy through aid to advance the sporting ambitions of Pacific nations.
2: What really needs to be done is to think outside the box into the more multilateral soft diplomacy between New Zealand and the Pacific Islands. So Tonga and Samoa governments together with the rugby union. For sustainability, it needs to be centered around the rule of government so that the bilateral aid between New Zealand and, say, Tonga and Samoa, in this particular case in Cook Islands, can be part of that soft diplomacy regional dynamic.
0: A Samoan author, artist and academic is thrilled to have completed her doctorate in Indigenous Studies that aim to inform Samoans in the diaspora. Whaalawa Au, Dr. Helena Tau Au Felisi, has 8 books to her name that celebrate Ngangana Samoa, culture and traditions. Her thesis, A Safeguarding Mea Sina a Samoa, encourages Samoans to explore the language through creative writing and art and storytelling. Dr. Felisi says the biggest influences have been her late father and cultural supervisor.
3: The topic that he gave me was Mea Sina a Samoa. I thought, what a blessing to have completed a thesis, a doctorate, with the topic on safeguarding Mea Sina a Samoa for diaspora through creative writing, art and storytelling, which are the things that I do. And then they gave me an award. That just confirms to me this was supposed to happen, right. And in God's time.
0: And that's PMN News at 9. For more Pacific news and sports, go to pmn.co.nz.
4: Good morning. Now time for our weather for Te Lava Levi mo tatu telephone ni tai au. Northland, Auckland, Waikato, Bay of Plenty, Coromandel Peninsula. We've got scattered showers, some heavy clearing to clearing fine this afternoon. Now for Waitomo to the capital city, including the Central High Country, partly cloudy with isolated showers becoming fine this afternoon. For Gisborne to Wairarapa, a few showers in Gisborne, the Wairoa District and also South Wairarapa and then elsewhere from afternoon. Nelson and Marlborough, mainly fine, cloudy at times about eastern Marlborough with patchy morning drizzle. Bulla to Fiordland, going to be cloudy periods with isolated showers but becoming mainly fine in Bulla and also grey this afternoon. For Canterbury and Otago, going to be areas of morning cloud

with a patchy drizzle in Canterbury and becoming fine afternoon, but cloud returning in the east this evening. For Southland, going to be mostly fine with areas of morning fog. However, a few showers about Stewart Island clearing this evening. And finally, Chatham Islands, you're going to have rain and then easing to occasional drizzle this morning. That's our new sport and weather for your beautiful Wednesday morning. We've got some great musica coming your way with For Joint and Lo Fa Tai here on Island Time 531 PI.

0: Master Sonny here on Island Side 531 PI. That was Pule Oe, Aukere Kea. Malo lovela soifua ilene tai au fau, malo soifua manuia. Good morning to all our 531 PI listeners. Blessed to have you tune into our Island Time show here this morning with Ina and Tofinga.
1: Hofi hofi a te tau whakaalofa ke he pungipungi nei, whakaue ko a whanongononga mai, whakaue whakaiki ko fuaki mai a au fau gwea hau lotu.
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0: Yes, and we are celebrating Samoan Language Week this week. And the theme for this year is a fua mai I maunga te tele manuia o le nuu. From the high mountains are the blessings of the village. We've got a great show for you on Hump Day today. We've got our news in Samoan coming up at 9:30. Also got our Kids Corner with Kalo, the value of saying no to your tamariki. Also got some of our fingers facts and World Bicycle Day today. Cycling for a greener future. We got that, a whole lot more, heaps of fun and the best Pacifica Musica playlist on the planet. Get ready for some Black Rose and Kokai here on Island Time 531 PI.

0: Tano for lava human, we love the Vayasol and Angana Samoa. That was a Daft Punk with Get Lucky here on Island Time, 531 PI. It is 21 minutes past nine. Time for a quick check-in this morning. Yesterday afternoon, been trying to sort out the transport of our little car, our Toyota BB, to send to Auckland so that our son can use it while he's living up there. So could be dropping it off today.
1: You dropping it off or someone?
0: Oh, no. We've got to drop it off to the hut.
1: And oh, and it's going to be transported. Yeah. Oh, okay.
0: My wife was thinking about driving it up.
1: Because it would be you driving it, right?
0: Well, probably more.
1: But, road trip.
0: But, a road trip would be nice, but just don't have the time. So easier to transport it to Auckland, and my son's looking forward to that. I had my dialysis session last night at Kenipuru. Just want to say thank you to the beautiful nurses there. They always take very good care of all of us, and I had a nice nap.
1: Oh, okay, that's good. Usually you're having a nap or you're working on material.
0: Yep.
1: Okay, so while you're doing that, I really wanted to go to the community event at the National Library. But then I was reminded, because you know now I have to work with lists. So there's a list of things that I had to do. So reports due in, some reviews to do, invoices that haven't been sent since that festival. I'm like, oh, do I have to? Oh, we need to stop working for free. And getting requests. Now, I didn't know, Pinga, that you know when you end up on these finalist awards things for books, that it doesn't just finish there.
0: It's ongoing.
1: It's an ongoing thing. So just trying to find time. There's supposed to be a book tour later in the year. And planning travel. So my dad and his age group, they're having a reunion. But during our family reunion, he was just throwing in some very subtle hints that it would be really nice, you know, because there's going to be the village show day. And then because the last one that they had, my youngest brother and I, we ended up becoming the photographers, the sound people, set up the decorations and tables.
0: Yeah.
1: So I'm guessing the expectation is for a repeat of that, but to level it up. So just trying to plan around that. That's around about end of October.
0: It sounds like it's going to be busy. When taking photos as well, it's just chip off the old block with your dad being the main photographer on the island. Now it's going to be handed down to the next generation. Well, we've got some great musica coming your way. That was our check-in for this morning. Don't forget, we've got our news in Samoan coming up at 9:30. But here's Tina Koronui with Oto Oto Neau here on Island Time 531 PI.
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0: tuned into Island Time 531 PI, bringing Pacific people together. That was Vili. Hey, Vili with that killer.
1: Vili with a Y.
0: Hey, yeah. Well, we are celebrating Samoan Language Week this week, and each day we will go over, you know, some of the more popular proverbs in Samoan. Samoans love their proverbs. Today's proverb is Ole ala i le pule, ole tautua. Ole ala i le pule, ole tautua. Which translates to the road to leadership is by service. Service to others, service to community, to family. Basically this proverb would be, you know, for me personally, it's about, you know, in order to receive leadership or to get into a leadership role, it's really important that you do the groundwork in terms of serving your people, serving your community, be seen working for others first, before trying to be the high chief and, you know, trying to be a leader in the Samoan sense anyway.
1: But firstly, starting with serving your family, and then extending out,
0: and you'll find that more people would listen or follow those who they've seen have been involved in serving, you know, family and community. So, but when someone just comes up and says, "Okay, I'm the leader," it's like,
1: where did you come from?
0: Yeah, well, I never seen you. So, very important. Very simple proverb there, ole ala i le pule, ole tautua, but also has a very deep meaning and special meaning as well.
1: And I think that this is something that our Pacifica communities can relate to, because there is a lot that we do that isn't paid, that isn't seen by many, or even, you know, when you have like a family event, people just know instinctively where they need to place themselves, where their skill sets lie, and you serve your family or just provide, like, if you don't have cash in hand, you can do other things.
0: You can help in the kitchen, you can help with setting up stuff. There's a whole bunch of things that you can do.
1: Where do you think your skill sets lie best if you were to go and help out?
0: For me, it's more bringing our family together, making sure that everyone has a good time, we have a good laugh, things like that, and just taking care of, especially I think when it comes to whānau malawis and things like that, it's always important to include the young ones, our kids, and also to explain at the same time. Not just say, go do this. Say, okay, the reason why we do this, the reason why you see the role that your uncle has there or what your auntie's doing there, you know, to explain it so that they understand as well. So that when they get into it, they're like, oh, this is why we do it. It's not like, oh, I got forced to do it. I don't know what it means, but, you know. So there has to be a meaning behind it and for our kids to feel like they're included and important within the family.
1: So you also have to model what you're expecting from the next generation, and in us teaching and showing them, you're future-proofing it to make sure that these continue beyond you.
0: And the importance of that is because we often hear, you know, our elders and even us now to our kids say, you know, you guys are the future, but you can't say that and not have them involved so that they can be ready for the future, because once we're gone, they're the ones who have to take over, you know, and continue. So you can't say that and then, you know, not get them involved. So yeah, very important. The road to leadership is by service. Ole ala i le pule, ole tautua. And we've got more proverbs for you during the week. Catch up with a new proverb tomorrow, but we've got some great musica coming your way. My Heart Beats by Tanao here on Island Time 531 PI.

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0: You tuned into Allentown 531 PI. That was Pacific Soul with Whalongolongo Mai. 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
1: Talo falava, malo le soifua, maua manilangi e mama, fa talo fa tuile pa ia male mamalu, ua fefio mai, matala mai a ao. Happy Samoan Language Week Aotearoa, manuia le vaiaso, ole ngangana Samoa. Warm Pacific greetings to you all and welcome to Kids Corner with Galo. Today we're going to talanoa about the value of saying no to your tamariki. I'm sure every parent knows this feeling. It's 5:30 p.m. You are trying to get dinner on the table and your five-year-old, like mine, is looking you dead in the eye while doing the exact thing you just asked them not to do. It feels like they have a master's degree in pushing my buttons. And when you are exhausted, when you are tired, it is incredibly tempting to just give in to avoid the looming meltdown. But holding the line, parents, and saying no isn't just about survival. It is actually one of the most loving things you can do for your child's development. Saying no in any particular area of parenting is part of teaching character development. It is vital and important for our tamariki not only to hear the word no, but to respect the no as well. So let's tala noa about how to make that happen in our homes. Number one, saying no is part of godly parenting. As Basifika and Christian parents, we want to reflect God's character so our tamariki can see a bigger picture of what life is about. So what is life about? Well, so many things, of course, but the foundation for our life of faith is that Jesus died and rose again to forgive us of our sins so we can have eternal life and be restored to our relationship with God. We must always start from the place of sharing the gospel with our tamariki. Otherwise, character training simply turns into a set of do's and don'ts. We love because he first loved us. The love of Christ must be reflected in us through his grace. So keep that in mind as you parent your tamariki, as you parent your toddlers and your five-year-old, and especially as you say no. Number two, the purpose for saying no. Part of the purpose for saying no is because we want our tamariki to understand limits. My five-year-old will always try to rebel against the limits placed on him, like not letting him eat, you know, chips before dinner. My six-year-old will protest when I don't let him watch TV during school night. And my 10-year-old gets upset when he can't use his

0: his device on the weekend. And that makes sense. We all feel a sense of entitlement and wanting something right now. But we can still find a way as parents to empathize with our tamariki's disappointment while still allowing our tamariki to experience disappointment by saying no. And number three, when we set limits and say no, we are helping our tamariki understand that life isn't made of limitless yes. There will always be things that we can't and should not do. There is a need for self-control and understanding how to place boundaries around impulses that, while they may seem like a good idea at the time, they are actually going to harm us, that we still love them immeasurably, even if we can't say yes to everything, that loving them is exactly why we say no. In Hebrews, it says that no discipline seems pleasant at the moment, but later it yields the peaceable fruit of righteousness. What a beautiful truth to know that our tamariki, they gain character when they learn to press through and respect our no. Finally, let me end with this. So parents, should we say no all the time to our tamariki? Of course not. There are days you can say yes often. However, it is much easier as parents to take the path of least resistance. So we really do have to remind ourselves that saying no is oftentimes what is best for our tamariki in the long run. Children are not born with boundaries or impulse control. It takes time, but it is up to us parents to help them understand what this looks like. Saying no to our tamariki helps them to see that life isn't just about giving into every whim, but being able to discern what is good and what is not good for our bodies, for our hearts, and for our minds. So stay strong, parents. Ia whaamalosi pia oi. If you had a parent who had the courage and the fortitude to tell you no when necessary, let them know how thankful you are. And if you did not have that kind of parenting, give that wonderful gift to your tamariki. I leave you now with this wonderful reminder from James chapter 5, verse 12. All you need to say is a simple yes or no. So let your yes be yes and your no be no. Mālo pito mō mea mai ke kids kōna he pongi pongi ni, tu'a. O fato.
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0: tune into Island Time, 5:31 PA, and that was Nogalo Fau with Lotta Yard. A lot of yard. Well, it's 17 minutes past 10, and it's time for Fierce Facts. We've got some great ones here this morning. The first one we've got is, now, you know, well, I'll ask you what you would ask for if this was you and someone else. There were two trapped Australian miners, and you know what happened was while they were waiting to get them out.
1: Yeah.
0: They requested an iPod filled with Foo Fighters.
1: What?
0: You know the Foo Fighters music?
1: What are Foo Fighters? What kind of music?
0: It's sort of like rock, I think. The Foo Fighters, to help boost their spirits. Now, after hearing this, Dave, I think, Grohl? Yeah, that's the one. Grohl, the lead singer of the Foo Fighters, he actually wrote on a note saying, I want you to know that when you come out, I have two tickets for you guys for my concert and two cold beers waiting for you.
1: Oh.
0: Yeah. Eh?
1: Okay. Foo
0: Fighters. So I was thinking, you know, if you were stuck in the mine or anywhere.
1: Yeah.
0: And you asked for iPod, what music would you want to be have on your iPod?
1: I'd want to be listening to Eddie's.
0: Yep.
1: Aradna.
0: To keep your spirits
1: A-R-T.
0: up? Stuck that, in a hole?
1: Yeah, I need peace and calm.
0: Oh, yes.
1: Right?
0: To help with breathing.
1: Breathing and positive messaging, some gospel.
0: Nice.
1: Yeah.
0: Yes. Oh,
1: soft
0: wow.
1: kind of island music.
0: Yeah, perfect.
1: Yeah, and... did they ask for any food? No?
0: No.
1: Oh, just music.
0: Just I think they were going to get them out pretty soon, but just for the meantime, they just needed something to keep their spirits up.
1: And then if what would keep my spirits up is if after they rescue me, the meal that's waiting for me would be some taro and unga, coconut crab.
0: Wow.
1: And I'll just sit there dreaming about that.
0: If they asked me and iPod would be...
1: What's yours?
0: Well, be the playlist that we have on 531 PI.
1: Yeah.
0: Definitely. So it'd be that. And then they have to be doing the umu nearby so I can smell the umu. Yeah. So for me, it'd be like, I'm going to be out soon. And I'm going to smash the umu. Yeah. So that would be me.
1: Oh, nice.
0: Here's an interesting fact, which a lot of people probably don't know. 20 to 40 pounds of eggplants. You know what eggplant is?
1: Yeah.
0: I'm not very familiar with them. That thingy shaped one, like a cucumber.
1: Eggplant?
0: Is it like purple?
1: Yeah,
0: purple. Yeah. The eggplant. Did you know that 20 to 40 pounds of eggplants contain the same amount of nicotine as one cigarette?
1: Really?
0: But I mean, who's going to eat 40 pounds of?
1: Yeah.
0: But just saying though.
1: Oh.
0: Interesting, eh?
1: Yeah, interesting.
0: Same amount of nicotine in one cigarette and 20 to 40 pounds of eggplant.
1: Okay.
0: Now, here's interesting for those who enjoy their sleeping or wondering why they get having nightmares and that. If you sleep on the left side, there's a study that says they report significantly more nightmares, approximately 40 to 41%. But compared to the right side, where you may be approximately only 15% of nightmares, that chance of that you will have nightmares.
1: Oh.
0: So if you sleep on the left side, there's more chance you have nightmares. On the right side, not as much. But if you sleep on your back, there's 100% nightmares.
1: Singer, you just made that last one up, eh?
0: Yeah, interesting stuff. I'm trying to think, because I sleep on my side, but I've never really...
1: I really don't have nightmares.
0: Oh, you must have a nice life.
1: No, because, you know what? I like to eat kiwi fruit before I go to sleep.
0: That's what
1: and
0: helps.
1: And that helps, you know.
0: Yes.
1: Yeah.
0: Now, here's an interesting one. There's a bar in Denver, Colorado, where you flip a coin.
1: Yeah.
0: If you guess it, then you will get your drink for free. If you don't guess it right, then you have to pay double.
1: So, but there's a 50-50 chance, right?
0: 50-50 chance. But I'm thinking, if I had a restaurant, that's how I would do it.
1: You'd run it.
0: Flip the coin.
1: By the flip of a coin, you decide how much, whether or not you
0: whether
1: pay.
0: Whether you pay for your food.
1: Or you pay for double. Someone else's.
0: Yeah, or you pay double of what you bought.
1: Oh.
0: But you know what? I only have one-sided coin.
1: Oh, I'm not coming to your restaurant.
0: But I'll have two. Like if they, I'll have my hand in the pocket.
1: You're tricky. You already thought this.
0: The left hand will be heads. The right hand will be tails. Mm. And then if they pick the See, I win every day.
1: Oh, you lay.
0: Hey, I win every day. The world's longest hangover lasted 4 weeks after a Scottish man consumed 60 pints. That's 28 litres of beer.
1: Why would you do that?
0: 28 litres.
1: Can you imagine how many brain cells he killed?
0: Well, what happened was he was only 37. This was back in 2015. He actually had to go to the emergency hospital.
1: Did he place bets or something? Was a dare by some friends?
0: All I know is it's crazy. He's from Glasgow, Scotland.
1: Hey,
0: man, they talk about the Irish drinking. He's mad, this guy, 28 litres.
1: That's
0: crazy.
1: That's not the deal.
0: That's not the deal. Well, those are our fingers facts for today. Hey, not bad. We definitely got more coming up tomorrow. And don't forget, we've got our news and Tongan coming up very shortly. But here's some more great musica. Dream Babe by Felice Mikaele on Island Time 531. P.I.
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0: You tune into Island Time at 5:31 PI. That was Misha Fritton with Why Can't I Get Over You?
1: Oh,
0: hey, why can't I get anyway, great events this week, this whole week, as we celebrate Samoa Language Week. And on Saturday, pretty much bringing Samoa Language Week to an end, here in the capital city, we have the Malangasa Minime Konseti, which is part two of the Minime Choral.
1: Oh,
0: Pacifica Choral Workshops that they had a couple of weeks ago.
1: Mm-hmm.
0: And this is just an opportunity for them to come together and also give the kids an opportunity to, because they practice so much, they only perform at the concert, you know, the concerts that they're practicing for, but this is an opportunity where they can get in front of the audience again or in front of their families who might not be able to make those concerts. So you've got the Malangasa Minima Konseti.
1: Who's going to be featured?
0: We've got Rongotai College, we've got Bishop Viard College and Porirua College, but probably the icing on the cake is the Malangasa String Band, which is the orchestra.
1: Oh, so this is the group that have broken away from, what was their other, Virtuoso?
0: Yeah.
1: But this is our
0: This is our very own, The Malangasa Strings, very young, very talented Pasifika, and really looking forward to hearing them and the work that they do. So, and this is all under Dr. Tuilangi Ngilese Ete, and also Massey University, who are doing some great work, especially for pathways for Pasifika in terms of the arts, whether it be design, whether it be fashion, whether it be music, music engineering, all that sort of stuff.
1: Right.
0: It's going to be a great concert. And I think it's also an opportunity for our community to go and see what's at Massey University.
1: Yeah.
0: Because
1: Where is it going to be held?
0: It's going to be at the Great Hall, which is the old museum.
1: Oh, right.
0: Yeah, so it looks beautiful. What Massey have done to it.
1: Behind the War Memorial.
0: The War Memorial. So they're really
1: up the top.
0: They're tall. Yeah, the big tall building that you see above the Anzac Tunnel. It's going to be great. It starts at 6:30 and the cool thing about it, free.
1: Oh.
0: It's a free concert.
1: That's it. We're there.
0: It's all about community, and so you've got great entertainment, you've got our young ones there, you've got the Malangasa, and I think they're going to be singing some of the songs from Ingelesi's Malanga, and they've got some of the old singers coming back just to showcase, you know, and to celebrate. Yeah, so it's going to be a great night, a great celebration, and especially paying tribute to Minime.
1: And you'll be there?
0: We'll be there. I'll be MC on the night and really looking forward to it, especially with Bishop Viard College, Rangatai and Porirua College.
1: Nice.
0: I just love seeing them sing and share their amazing talent. We've got some more amazing musica. We've got Amanda Kayaruna with Mara Makoi here on Island Time 531 PI.
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0: Hey, where are you two off to?
1: We're going to go drop off Nanny Aroha's brow screening test. Have you done yours?
0: No, this Nana is too young.
2: What anymore, Nana? The agent's just come down. That's you and Papa too.
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0: Marlo Lovelace, so for you tune into Island Time 531 PI. That was Blind Tommy with a Care Dear.
1: Care Dear.
0: Well, today is World Cycling Day. It's World Bicycle Day. Cycling for a Greener Future. Now, as we celebrate World Bicycle Day, bicycles make for great radio topic because they sit at the crossroads of transport, health, climate, culture, and the community. Now, Bicycle Day, for me, I remember, you know, I was talking, you know, petrol prices went up.
1: Yes, you were talking about you were going to invest in one.
0: I might
1: or
0: invest
1: two.
0: In an electric bike, and I thought, well, if I get one, then my kids are going to want to come and have ride as well.
1: Yeah.
0: So I'm still thinking of investing in a bike of sorts.
1: Okay. Have you been to Bicycle Junction?
0: No, not down here, but the one up in, where's not this street? The next one up, there's a big one.
1: Tory? Or do you mean like that way or?
0: Oh, no, it is. No, no, it's not Gusney. Yeah, it's up, I think it's, it's Vivian Street.
1: Vivian Street, yeah. Which is the one that goes past the university over there.
0: But right up at the top, there's a big, just as you come out the tunnel into town.
1: I think, I know which
0: on the right, there's a massive bicycle store there. Mm. They've got a whole lot from, you know, anything from two-wheel, three-wheel.
1: Oh, and then what about the one that you can have three people riding?
0: Yep, you can. Oh, no, I didn't see it. They have a two one that I saw there.
1: Okay.
0: But they've got so many different bikes. Have you seen those bikes where it's a bike and then it's really long in the front where you can put all your storage stuff?
1: Yes, I've seen the ones because you know those little tip top. It's on the corner of. So these people, they have like a little fridge thing in front of the bike and then they can move around the city and sell ice blocks and stuff like that.
0: Oh.
1: So when you go behind Te Papa on the waterfront side,
0: they have them there.
1: And then sometimes at the market, and sometimes they'll be moving, you know, just moving around. It's portable and also affordable.
0: It's not a bad business, is it?
1: Yeah, so bikes can actually be a cost-saving tool.
0: Yeah.
1: That's what you were looking at because with the current fuel prices, vehicle registration, repairs, insurance, that all costs something if you had a car. But bicycles don't require registration.
0: The thing I love about bikes is you can park it anywhere.
1: Yeah, and you don't have to pay
0: parking. Don't have to pay for it. Because you know parking in Wellington?
1: Crazy.
0: Oh, yeah, you almost have to get a mortgage out.
1: I know, but I've never had to because I don't have a car.
0: it's really, I mean, even 2 hours in town, it's like just over $10. And then you've got the Wilson car parks in there, like $30 a day.
1: So is that why you have to get dropped off?
0: That's why I get you. Or I'm thinking, like, before I invest in my electric bike, because I'm telling you, I was so against cycle lanes, right?
1: I know.
0: But as soon as you think about investing, you think, you know what? You can actually get into town. Now they've got the beautiful road from the town to the hut.
1: I've seen that, but across from the bridge.
0: Flash, looks flash. And it's funny because my cousins are sending me photos like, hey, Finger, how about this? And they're riding over them like, But I think it's a great idea in Wellington.
1: Mm.
0: If you want to get one, we've got so many cycle lanes.
1: Yes.
0: Hey, and can you help you?

0: from town to home safely. So
1: there's the benefits of, you know, saving money, but then there's also the health benefits of
0: there's a lot of benefits. The only not benefit of a bike is having to buy one. But if they were giving them out for free, I think everyone would use the cycle lanes. But I mean, there's great options there. Whatever you need, there's a bike for you. Whether you want to transport stuff, whether it's for exercise, uphill, electric, either way, there's great bikes there. And I would encourage people, if you got a bit of loose cash, then that's the way to go.
1: I wanted to ask you something, Finga.
0: Yeah.
1: Did you ride a bike growing up? Who taught you?
0: It was our caretaker's son at school.
1: At school? How old were you?
0: I was about 7 or 8.
1: Mm.
0: And he was cool. He allowed us to ride the bike. And the thing is, at school, there was a little driveway that goes down.
1: Yeah.
0: So we just start at the top, nice and simple. You know, without pedaling first, we get down the playground, then we come back
1: just
0: up.
1: Just be able to balance
0: Yeah,
1: it,
0: just
1: eh?
0: to balance. And then after that, all of a sudden, want to go over little humps and stuff and start racing.
1: All the confidence.
0: So I never bought a bike, but I always had someone's bike.
1: Oh.
0: Someone would, you know, if I said, hey, can I borrow your bike for a couple of days? They'd say, yeah, man, go for it. So I would. And then sometimes, you know, they wouldn't ask for it back, and I just keep it longer than a couple of days.
1: And your parents never asked where you got the bike from?
0: No, I kept them downstairs. So downstairs of our house, where we had our laundry, there's another sort of like room in there, and I keep it in there. They never go in there.
1: So
0: they never knew that. Because, you know, island parents, they'll be asking, where did you get this? You know, because they don't want you to get in trouble, like whether you were stealing or, you know, and if it breaks, you're going to have to pay for it.
1: Yeah.
0: You know, so they never knew.
1: But
0: I had
1: you
0: these
1: never
0: bikes.
1: Thought to ask them for
0: no.
1: one.
0: I could have kept a girlfriend down there and they wouldn't know that, right? But it was one of the most fun memories riding on a bike. Wow. I haven't ridden on a bike in a while because I got to find a bike that can take the weight now. But down at the cycle place, man, they got bikes that can take two of me.
1: Yeah, but you're warming up to the idea of having a bike and you're not as angry at cycle lanes
0: No. Now that I got my mind set on getting one, I'm for, you know what, I understand now.
1: Oh, okay.
0: Yeah, I understand. So this time, I'm not going to drive so close to cycle lanes anymore. I understand.
1: That is growth, Finger. Is definitely growth.
0: I understand. But it is. It's World Bicycle Day today, and one way you can celebrate is go out for a ride or go and spoil yourself and get yourself a bike.
1: Yes. Yeah.
0: We've got some more awesome music coming your way. We've got some Ndoki Doki with Lomani Vale here on Island Time 531 PI.

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That was Jaro Loko Wavavime here on this beautiful Wednesday morning. Well, we want to talk about a great event that is happening today, tonight, and at the OMAC, Otara Music Arts Centre. 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And it's happening tonight. That's the Pacifica Connections Networking at the Otara Music Arts Center, 6:30. We've got some more great musica coming your way. Laku Mick with Lukum You here on Island Time 531 PI.

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1: And that was Tenny featuring Davido with it for you here on Island Time, 531 PI, bringing Pacific people together. Well, right now we're going to be talking with someone we have missed, but great to hear her voice. And back again, we're going to be talking with Nemai to see what's happening on Pacific Days today.
2: Oh, well, love, I want to hear from you. So good to hear from you.
1: Oh, good to hear. Good to hear your beautiful voice, Nemai. How have you been?
2: I've been well, thank you. Yes, and I just want to take this time to thank you all. You, your family, Ina and the family, and our colleagues and the and our work community. Also our listeners for your prayers and your thoughts as well.
1: Well, it's great to have you back. We've missed you heaps, missed you dearly, but good to see that you're back on board. Sorry we didn't ring you yesterday.
2: No, that's okay. I think that you had phone problems.
1: Yes, it was our phone. It was playing up. Yeah, me and myself in technology, we don't get on too well.
2: Oh, join the club. That makes two of us. Yes. But Ina, oh, man. Yeah, we could call her maybe Keith Junior or something, eh? You know?
1: Yeah.
2: She's an IT guru.
1: She's too good. But, great to have you back. And what are the plans for Pacific Days today?
2: Okay, the plans for Pacific Days today, like you may have heard, Pacific Dance Festival is just around the corner, and I'll be speaking to Festival Director Yosefa Anari just after midday today. So after Yosefa, and then we'll look into the word just before 1. And after 2 today, Malo has pre-recorded a talanoa with the South Summit.
1: Oh, nice.
2: Yeah. So that'll be after 2. We'll be able to hear the Telenor after 2. And we'll also look at an Auckland author and how he's calling out the lack of Pacific children's books.
1: Mm.
2: And speaking of books, I'll be giving away some books that Dr. Helen gave me yesterday.
1: Oh.
2: Yeah, so I took them home. I didn't have time to kind of skim through all of them, but it'll be really good. I told the listeners I was going to be giving them away today so they can brush up on their Samoan.
1: Very nice.
2: I wasn't going to be making it easy for our listeners today. So I've got The Origins of Traditional Tatau Samoa.
1: Oh.
2: And I've also got Nafanua, the lady warrior.
1: Yeah.
2: What else? Sina and the tuna.
1: Nice.
2: Maui and Sina. And then the last one, A Midsummer Night's Dream with the Taste of Palencia.
1: Nice. Some nice legends in those books. But I thought if I was given those books, I probably would have sold them on Trade Me. The cost of picture was...
2: Dr. Helen's not listening. I know. You know, if we were to get this at the bookshops, it'll cost us not a fortune, but it's a good read. You know,
1: yeah.
2: It's a good read and good books to also have in our book, in our studio.
1: Very nice. Well, great to hear your lovely voice, Nemai, and all the best with the show today.
2: Speaking of voice, Loa Fionga, when you called, I thought you were a 17-year-old.
1: Oh.
2: Your voice was so clear and crisp.
1: Yes.
2: I'm going, okay, I know the voice, but I can't really put the voice to the name, to the person. And when you said Tofinga, I said, nah, can't be.
1: Yeah. No, oh. I'm very young, very young.
2: Very young indeed.
1: Yeah.
2: Very young indeed. It must be all that goodness and sweetness that you also have here. We need to come down, or maybe you guys need to courier us some of that sample.
1: Yeah. Well, the thing is, you know, with Samoa Language Week, have you heard anything if there's a big feed on Friday? Because they never tell us down here in Wellington.
2: See, it's now Wednesday. That is a good question. I'm going to go around, or maybe send an email to Tony.
1: Yeah.
2: Are you bringing us some pani popo this Friday? Oh, my goodness. So good to hear you both giggle and chuckle away there in the background.
1: Oh, great to have you back there, mate, and we'll definitely catch up tomorrow.
2: Thank you so much. Have a lovely day.
1: There you have it to all our 531 PI listeners. She's back. You don't want to miss the Pacific Days with our lovely Nemai 12 to 3. Got some more awesome musica coming your way. Here's some Fiji. I'll be yours on Island Time 531 PI.

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9: Hei a whakawela, he maha ki kua whanono mai, a mana ki ni ke whilewe ia pongi. 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

0: independent regulator to deal with fake scams, frauds, violent extremism and misinformation on digital platforms. Lisa Wood says New Zealand doesn't want to be the only country with no online protection.
1: If you've got countries that have this regulation, what we don't want platforms doing is thinking we really need to concentrate on the safety of those people rather than the people here in Aotearoa.
0: Other signatories to the letter say every sector is grappling with rising fraud, extremist content, brand misuse and customer harm. The Prime Minister is